0: Jane and Hazy on Nova 919, and keep it locked to Nova because our very good friend Mel Tresina is about to take over, and she has a huge announcement at 10 o'clock this morning. You do not want to miss it. Keep it locked.
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0: Yes, it is back. 13, 24, 10. Add to Adelaide's growing ick list.
2: Mm-hmm.
0: What's really giving you the ick at the moment?
2: Yeah, I've got one from the weekend.
0: Oh, okay.
2: So we're going to talk about this after 8 o'clock, but I watched the entire series of Off Campus. And anyone who's watched Off Campus will know that it's quite raunchy.
0: Mm.
2: And it got to the moment where the two main characters got together, right?
0: Yeah.
2: And all I could think, because it should have been a really sort of horny moment.
0: Yep.
2: And all I could think of is she's wearing the ugliest skirt, Producey Loose, that I've ever seen in my whole entire life. It's like a brown corduroy type number with embroidered flowers on it. And I just thought, this has ruined the whole thing. It's ruined the whole thing. Bad skirts on women. No, thank you.
0: Can't do it.
5: That's a passion piece for you, that brown corduroy skirt. Wow.
0: Yeah, that turns you off women. It's a bad skirt.
5: Better throw mine out then. Yikes.
2: Okay. Anyway, it's almost like cardigans.
0: Luckily you're wearing your best cardigan today.
5: I'm not even wearing a cardigan today, okay?
2: I've heard a rumour that your wife has added to the long list of icks that she's had about you.
0: Yeah, and I didn't even have to ask her twice for this.
2: Right.
0: And she didn't even have to think. So, yeah, I said, Cara, what have you got an ick for me? Should I share it? And she came back with this.
6: My current ick with you is when you're on the phone, you're taking a phone call and you're clearly so into your conversation, you're just walking around on the phone, which is annoying enough in itself, but for some reason your hand is down your pants. Like, it doesn't matter where we are or what we're doing, at the coffee shop, at the kids' playground, for some reason you're just strolling around on the phone with your hand down your pants, holding on to God knows what, like it might fall out of your body or something, and it gives me the ick.
0: It might fall out of my body. Who's to say that it won't? Because if I'm not down there making sure that it stays in place, it might fall out of my body. So I'm just being safe. Sorry for being safe.
2: This is a theme because I was just sitting at home yesterday on my couch watching Off Campus.
0: Yeah.
2: And I got a photo from Bruce Abernathy, who you work with on the weekends.
0: It's a very casual approach.
2: It's you sitting back on your chair at your desk at Channel 7 and you got your feet up and basically there's just a gaping hole.
0: Yeah.
2: Right, where you know, your knackers are. Mm. And then you've just got your hands down the front of your pants as well. And Bruce is like, this is what I'm confronted with every single time I walk into work.
0: Yeah. How brave. Just a photo of strength. That's what that is. I think that's what blokes do.
2: Yeah.
0: It probably does give the ick. I don't know why that our hands always find it down there. It's not, as in, I don't know. I think it's a comfort thing.
2: Is it?
0: I don't really know.
2: Oh, what do the boys feel lonely down there?
0: Yeah,
2: do they?
0: I don't really know. You know? If three's a crowd, what's four? I don't really know.
2: What is it screaming up? Comfort me. Comfort me, Andrew.
0: I just want to be held. There I go.
2: Carney from Ferreton Park. Hello, Carney.
0: Oh, Carney.
7: Hey. Hey, good morning, you marvellous two. How you going?
2: Oh, we're good. Thank you. Carney, what's your ick?
7: My wife, she uses something, it's like a handheld bidet.
2: Yeah.
7: And, yeah, after she uses it, she makes a bit of water and mess on the toilet seat.
2: Oh.
7: And if I get up in the morning and I keep the lights off to stay half asleep and go for my morning movements, it's a bit of a shock in the morning, like freezing cold water touching your bare skin. And, when I do it, I lift the toilet seat up and just sort of hover above the bowl, make that sacrifice for the family. Yeah.
0: Okay. First of all, so you've got a bum gun.
7: Yeah.
0: The bum gun.
2: Not afraid to use
0: just,
2: it.
0: Just, Carney, where's this come from? And what are you guys like? A bunch of Nigerian prince and princesses? Like, who's got a bum gun these days?
7: I used them in Cambodia once upon a time, but my wife, she's Filipino, and it's just sort of common over there. Like, I love it. I feel like it's so much cleaner. Like, yeah, use a bit of water, a bit of soap, and it's so much better than toilet paper. You don't have to worry about accidentally breaking through and... Yeah.
0: Right, okay. What do you mean by breaking through there, Carney?
2: No, I think we know what Carney means by breaking through. Thank you, Carney. We appreciate you. Hey, they've got them in Dubai and they're so complicated.
0: Really?
2: There's about 28 different settings.
0: Yeah.
2: Yeah.
0: Actually, we did one in Thailand. It was for our honeymoon and I put it on the highest setting, like the turbo setting, and dead set, nearly pierced the skin. Quite the experience. My one and only experience with a bidet was horrendous.
2: Oh, okay.
0: Yeah, I've never felt more violent.
2: It's like a DIY. What are you, a colonic, isn't it?
0: Yeah.
2: Almost.
0: Have you had a colonic before?
2: I have, yeah. Never again.
0: Never again?
2: No, I didn't love it.
0: Well, I want to get one because I'm at that age now where I think I need to sort of take care of myself, particularly in that region.
2: Oh, okay.
0: Anywho, we've got sidetracked.
2: That's another ick. You and I talking about colonics.
0: Ventures.
2: Kim from Morfett Vale. Hello, Kim. What's your ick?
1: Hello.
2: Hello.
1: Chewing with your mouth open is the grossest thing in the world.
0: Yeah. Mm. Good call, Kim. Good call. My son's going through it at the moment.
2: Yeah.
0: My oldest son, and we just kind of like, I feel like that is possibly the worst sound in the world. There's a lot of bad sounds, but that's up there.
1: Oh, yeah. And talking with your mouth open as well at the same time.
2: Yeah. It's no good, Kim. Mm. I hear you. You said to me the other day when I sip my water too loudly, that annoys you. That was interesting.
0: Yeah, because you bloody gulp it like a camel.
2: I don't. Just drink.
0: Like a camel that's been in the desert for 6 months.
2: Sip water.
0: Why do you need your bloody 3.5 litre water bottle as well?
2: Just gotta hydrate, mate.
0: Well, what are you about to do, a marathon? Goodness me. Store water better, please.
2: Good feedback from you.
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13: Nova 919. Hello there. Watch out for a crash in Penfield on the Northern Expressway near Heaslip Road. There are delays in both directions. In Darlington, a crash on Flagstaff Road near Main South Road. Lights are flashing in Parkholme at the intersection of Marion Road and Dawes Road. Police are directing traffic there at the moment. In Kilburn, traffic lights out of action at the intersection of Churchill Road and Livingston Avenue. Urgent gas works underway in Kilkenny on Torrens Road near Humphreys Terrace. Take care driving past. And works in Hillier on Anglevale Road near Andrews Road. 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Showers 17 the top right now in the city. It's 12 degrees on Adelaide's Nova 919.

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0: from Lady Gaga and Doechii. It's a fresh hit on Adelaide's Nova 919, home of Jodie and Hazy. You know that we are sending you to New York to see Harry Styles, Madison Square Garden, you and three of your besties. 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Don't go anywhere, Adelaide. 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
0: I went and saw Five, the boy band, on the weekend, and I've been in a 90s wormhole since, just playing so many of the great songs from that decade. So let's do it. 9 minutes of the 90s, Santana and Rob Thomas Smooth, some TLC coming up right after, Robbie Williams. Oh, this song is a vibe for a Monday, right? 9 minutes of the 90s on Nova.

90s. What a decade, am I right? You're on Nova. Well, we love our fresh hits, our throwbacks, and flying you around the world to see the biggest artists like you and three of your besties at Madison Square Garden to see Harry Styles and his Together Together tour. 13, 24, 10, if you want to win this trip. All expenses paid, my friend.

0: Gosh, it feels like just yesterday that we sent Mal to Nashville to see Bruno Mars. And now here at Nova, we're sending you to New York for this.
1: Hi, this is Harry Styles.
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2: New York City.
0: 13-24-10. Jake, you're in.
4: I'm in the running. Oh, I got it. I actually got it.
0: No, who are you with?
4: Oh, no, I was just sitting at work, just talking to my work, my boss.
0: Oh, my gosh, does your boss want to get in as well?
4: Do you want to get in it too? But yeah, he does. Good morning. How are we going?
0: Good, my friend. Let me get you in the running for Harry Styles in New York.
4: Absolutely. Love to see Harry.
0: Good luck. And Rachel, let's get you in the running as well.
5: Oh, really?
0: Yeah.
5: Oh, fantastic. Thank you.
0: Why are you so surprised?
5: Because I never get through to these things.
0: I'm
5: meeting my daughter now with a slight experience.
0: Oh, my gosh. Hi, daughter.
5: Hi.
0: Are you excited about maybe seeing Harry Styles in New York?
5: Yes.
0: Thought so. More chances coming up right across the day. Keep it locked on Nova. I will tell you when to call.
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1: The winner of Adelaide's most awesome coffee is...
2: Soul Brew Coffee in Anglevale. Shalom joins us now. Good morning. Well done.
3: Thanks to everyone that voted. Had lots of visitors from all over Adelaide.
0: Oh, congrats, Shalom from Soul Brew Coffee in Anglevale. Now we're all going to be going there to get some coffee. The guys are back tomorrow morning from 6 with more chances to win tickets to Hazy's 40 plus 1K birthday. The party is this Friday night, so if you want to head along, make sure you join them tomorrow morning back on air from 6. Fresh hits.
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24: Hello there, watch out for a crash in Penfield on the Northern Expressway near Heaslip Road. In Parkholme, lights are flashing at the intersection of Marion Road and Dawes Road. Police are directing traffic there at the moment. In Kilburn, traffic lights out of action on Churchill Road at Livingston Avenue. There's urgent gas works underway in Kilkenny on Torrens Road near Humphreys Terrace. Works to watch out for in Unley on Greenhill Road, outbound near King William Road, speed back to 40 km. And in West Beach, works on Tapleys Hill Road, outbound near Burbridge Road, speed back to 40 there as well. 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Showers 17. That's up right now. 13 degrees on Adelaide's Nova 919.
25: Hi, this is Harry Styles.
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25: I would be honoured to have you at the show.
26: New York City.
0: This is wild. Flights, accommodation, spending money. You and three of your besties. Amber, if you win, who's coming with?
28: My besties, Sammy, Ash and Nat.
0: Oh my gosh, I love that you've already got it. Has the group chat been fired up?
28: Absolutely.
0: So is it a pact that if one of you win, you all have to take each other?
28: Yep, absolutely.
0: Oh my gosh, I love this. I love this so much. I'm going to play us some Harry Styles just so you can visualise being at Madison Square Garden with your besties in New York, singing along to Harry, and I will open 13, 24, 10 at 11:30 to get you in the running.
28: Yes,

0: excuse to get the hoop earrings out. J-Lo wrapping up 9 minutes of the noughties here on Nova, where this afternoon, Fitzy, Whipper and Kate have got your chance to score some fun money. 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You got to register first on the Nova Player, okay? And join the guys, 4 o'clock this afternoon. You register and let me get you ready to win a trip to New York City to see Harry Styles. Oh, I've got the details for you next.
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3: 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Kiss All the Time, Disco Occasionally is out now.
0: She's called 132410. Talk to me, Taylor.
4: Just at work, trying to ring through to Nova 100,000 times with my best friend.
0: That is absolutely on the checklist today. Just calling Nova, getting in the running, and you've done it.
4: Oh, amazing. Thank you.
0: Who's your best friend, Taylor?
4: My best friend's Bronte, who I work with, and she is Harry obsessed.
0: Hi, Bronte.
5: Hi.
0: Talk to me. What would it mean to see Harry Styles in New York?
5: I don't think I'd have words. I think I'd cry. Like, I would want to cry right now. It would be
4: more than her wedding day if she ever got married or found a man.
5: That's on the list, to find a man. Maybe I can do
4: it
5: that.
4: It would mean more than anything to her.
0: Maybe you could break up Zoe and Harry and go for that.
4: Oh, that's already a mission.
0: Good luck. I'm sure we'll talk again.
4: Thanks, Val.
0: Bye. Let's do it again after midday. Next, Olivia Rodrigo's Fresh Hit, Drop Dead. 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

thought I'd play this anthem to get you ready for Hazy's 40 plus 1K birthday, which is happening this Friday night. If you want to head along, be listening tomorrow. You've got a chance to score yourself some exclusive invites, all right? I can't believe it's almost midday. I hope your Monday is flying. Let me get you in the running to fly to New York to see Harry Styles. I know that's what you want today. I'll re-

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16: With your midday headlines, good afternoon, Ash Gardner with you. A coronial inquest has begun into the deaths of the two Victorian police officers at the hands of fugitive Desi Freeman. Senior Constable Vadim Davard-Hottart and Detective Leading Senior Constable Neil Thompson were gunned down as they served a warrant at Freeman's property in Victoria's High Country. Harrowing details were revealed in an opening summary read to the court. A separate inquest will examine Freeman's death this afternoon. ASIO Director General Mike Burgess is fronting the Royal Commission into Anti-Semitism today. The inquiry's second block of hearings is focusing on potential intelligence and security failures in the lead up to the Bondi terror attack. There are reports the Teal Independents are in advanced talks to create a new political party to counter the rise of One Nation. Some independents are distancing themselves from the move. Donald Trump insists the US will not rush into a deal with Iran despite reports they're close to striking an agreement. The US president says it's largely negotiated. And Drake has set an album charts record. He's become the first artist to hold the top three slots on the album chart. It comes after Iceman entered the top 200 at number one. Updating sport, a shock move from NRL chief executive Andrew Abdo. He's reportedly resigned after 6 years in the role. It's understood he'll take up a position with Tennis Australia following the departure of Craig Tiley. Western Bulldogs star Cody Waitman is on the cusp of making his long-awaited return to AFL after 20 months on the sidelines. Alex Dimonor, Tanasi Kokkinakis, Rinky Jakarta and Alexander Vukic are among the Aussies in action in the men's draw in the first round of the French Open today. And Mercedes driver Kimi Antonelli has taken the chequered flag at the Canadian Grand Prix. Aussie Oscar Piastri finished 11th. And you're up to date on Nova.
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2: New York City.
0: Sophia, I've got you in the running to win.
4: Oh, that's awesome.
0: I know. I'm so jealous. Liam, did you think you were going to say the sentence today, I'm in the running to see Harry Styles in New York?
5: No way. Nah.
0: Madison Square Garden, flights, accommodation, you and three of your besties.
5: I know. That'd be crazy. My wife would love it as well. She's a massive Harry fan, so we'll be keen.
0: As you would. This is a pretty epic trip, Jules.
4: It's fantastic.
0: Have you ever been to New York?
4: I have not been to the US at all.
0: Ooh, have you ever seen a Harry Styles concert?
4: I haven't. I got tickets for my daughter before, but I've never been myself.
0: Oh, she didn't take you.
4: No. No, sorry. Can't take Mum.
0: No, but do you know what that means? If you win, you don't take her.
4: I don't take her. Exactly right. Payback.
0: We've got more chances across the day to get you in the running to win this. Just keep it locked on Nova. 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

0: we love us a fresh hit. Please tell me that you watched the Kylie doco series on Netflix over the weekend. Nick Cave worded so beautifully why it is that we love her.
1: You know what the world loves essentially about Kylie is that she really went through something. That's the sort of definition of joy in a way, which is that capacity to be able to sort of rise out of a certain suffering.
0: And off the back of this doco series, she then released a brand new song. Trust me when I say you need to watch this doco series. I was crying and laughing, and I've become just the biggest Kylie fan.
2: Little Kylie got there.
0: Yeah, you did. Brand new to Nova. It's called Light Up.

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19: 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A crash in Tea Tree Gully on Hancock Road near North East Road. Another to watch out for in Erindale on Glenburn Road near Kensington Road. Urgent council works causing delays in Wingfield on Grand Junction Road near Rosberg Road. And urgent gas works continuing Kilkenny on Torrens Road near Humphreys Terrace. 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Showers 17 the top. Right now in the city, it's 15 degrees on Adelaide's Nova 919.
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22: 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Like, you are obviously who you surround yourself with. And luckily I just got around the right people in my later teenage years, because I feed off the energy of the people probably around me. It's so obvious. Like, I start to talk like them. I become interested in the things they're interested in. I mean, I always have to be protective of the people I'm around, because whatever they say is what I start thinking on. And that's what I start obsessing over.
21: I was reading the handbook that was leaked on the internet. And one of the things I saw throughout that was this real obsession with the 1%.
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27: Sorry for the reminder, but it's Monday. Blech, yuck, get in the bin, rack off. But I am here. Don't worry, I got you, babe. I've got a strong tonic to get you through your lunch hour. Welcome to the Joel Creasy Show. Thanks to Cash Converters. Today, I'll be joined with a lot of razzle-dazzle. The one and only Natalie Bassingthwaite will be here. You're listening to the Joel Creasy Show on Nova. And to kick things off, it's Cato and John. We turned the lights off. Wow, okay.

0: Why, yes, it is the Joel Creasy Show on Nova and the hit Broadway musical Waitress, musical by the legendary Sarah Bareilles, is currently playing at Her Majesty's Theatre Melbourne before heading to Sydney in August. I've seen it. It is fabulous. And we are joined in the studio by star of the show. She plays Jenna, Natalie Bassingthwaite.
1: Can I coffee as well?
0: Of course. You can. Natalie Bassingthwaite, welcome.
1: You can do whatever you want.
0: My first, you can say my great. First note as well is congratulations on life. Because you were just
1: thanks,
0: like,
1: Joel.
0: You're nailing it.
1: Oh dear, I'm exhausted.
0: You must be.
1: Yeah,
0: you're
1: pretty
0: doing
1: tired.
0: Waitress and you're doing Rogue Traders.
1: Yeah, we've got a new album and we're touring. And do you know what the weird thing is, or the hardest thing is jumping rock stuff, like rock
0: yeah.
1: stuff to like let's sing proper theatre.
0: They're completely different. And yeah. I was going to ask you about that, but I'll jump to it. You started your career in music theatre,
1: yeah.
0: but I think people forget that because they relate you to rock and Rogue mm. Traders.
1: Do they? I don't know what people relate me to anymore.
0: I relate you just fabulosity.
1: Exactly.
0: Yeah.
1: I don't know.
0: Okay, SAS. I've got to tell you,
1: I host
0: the Perth Breakfast Show and we call, I know it's Australia versus the UK, but we call it Nat Bass versus the UK.
1: What?
0: We just love that you're on there. So we call it Nat Bass versus the UK.
1: That is so funny.
0: And then they were saying, oh, how would that go? I'm like, I imagine she goes very well because she's tough.
1: Oh, babe. I mean, it was horrible.
0: Oh, yeah. You
1: I won't lie. Like, I'm like, what was it like? It was disgustingly horrible.
0: I don't want to be yelled at. Like, if you want me to run up that hill, ask nicely.
1: Do you know what, though? I'm the same. I'm yeah. like, you can get better out of me if you talk nicely to me.
0: Man, let's go a long way.
1: Guys, just yeah. say thank you and please. Yeah, it was intense. And they don't actually show a lot of how they talk to you. It was worse.
0: Yeah, because it's, I guess, about mentally breaking. Because you've done I'm a Celebrity too.
1: Yeah.
0: And
1: I've, you.
0: Yeah, yeah, I did that.
1: Yeah.
0: And it's the they break you down to the point that everything is recorded, and even if you do go off site to record something, it's like a blacked out car, you wear a blindfold because they want it all on camera.
1: It was a horrible experience.
0: Yeah, of course. Well, I guess horrible. That's the point, right?
1: I guess so. I just, you know, I did leave there going, I

0: I don't work like this. Like, no. I give me a yoga Pilates show where everyone treats everyone nicely. I think I might nail that.
1: Yeah, you need to be on like, getaway.
0: Yeah, it doesn't matter. Like, I don't mind it being rough or like dirty or like, I'm not like worried about any of that stuff. Yeah. But it's just kind of aggressive and masculine and toxic. And I'm like, I'm not up for that.
1: Yeah, fair enough.
0: Sods, guys.
1: Don't put a bag over my head.
0: No.
1: I spent thousands on this
0: Babe,
1: face.
0: This is expensive under here, you know. I'm still trying to spend more. Exactly.
1: All right, please stick around, Nat. It's the Joel Creasy Show on Nova, and I think it's only appropriate to whack on a bit of Rogies. Here's Voodoo Child. Baby.

0: It's the Joel Creasy Show for your Monday lunchtime on Nova. We've cracked the back of the day. We're off and racing. And Nat Bass is here.
1: We both played villains on Neighbours. I mean, your villain was much more iconic than Mick the Gay Stalker.
2: Were you the gay? I didn't know this.
1: Yeah. And also, they never really specified who I stalked. I just had a passion for stalking.
2: Oh.
1: And then I became the local wedding planner because I tried to get with... what's his face as well?
2: Stop.
1: Yeah.
2: Dr. Carl.
1: Dr. Carl.
2: What?
1: Because my... yes.
2: What?
1: Mick Allsop, my character. Mick, by the way. I'm like,
2: Mick.
1: I thought I'll mix up life at 45. Mick Allsop wanted free Botox. So he was trying to like...
2: What?
1: Yeah.
3: Yeah.
2: Don't you love these storylines?
1: Right.
2: Yeah, love it. Excellent.
1: You were...
2: Only on Neighbours.
1: Legendary. Like a legendary villain.
2: It was really fun those days just to kind of... You know, to get the script and go, this feels so out of the universe. But
1: yeah.
2: But there are sometimes out of the universe is real life, you know. So I was like, absolutely. All right, I have to make this kind of like stand up and be authentic. And I loved that challenge. It was really fun.
1: Filming it all out in Nunawading.
2: Nunawading!
1: I know that drive
2: London.
1: So well.
2: I was in London. Oh, I gave birth on the Thames.
1: What?
2: I know! Does anyone remember this? Like literally Dr. Carl and Susan were there and Carl delivers the baby and
1: my
2: you know,
1: God.
2: Like yeah.
1: That is
2: wild. And Jackie Woodburn and I, who plays
1: Sweetheart,
2: Susan,
1: yeah.
2: love her to pieces. We went to, oh my God, here I am. I've had a coffee. I haven't been drinking
1: I love
2: coffee.
1: It. No, cheers, doll. Cheers.
2: Cheers. Yeah. I haven't been drinking coffee because of the show. Anyway,
1: not good for the throat, is
2: now,
1: it?
2: No. Yeah. Anyway, today's a different day. Mm-hmm. Anyway, so her and I went to see Wicked the musical and people were like, Susan and Izzy are sitting next to each other. Like they could not deal with us two sitting together watching a show. It was so funny.
1: When I went to see you and Waitress, speaking of Wicked, Gemma, Ricks and Courtney Monsma, Elfer and Glinda were in my row.
2: You
1: and
2: were
1: I was like,
2: oh
1: my God, Elfer and Glinda are here.
2: They see they would get that all the time as well.
1: Yeah, I think that's why they do it.
2: Yeah.
1: You're doing Waitress, you are just sensational as Jenna. I went to opening night. I loved it. I loved it, loved it, loved it. Congratulations.
2: Thank you, honey. Yeah, it's a beast of a show, but it's so full of so much heart. You come out the other side just feeling like a new version of yourself. Yeah, it's been amazing, actually.
1: Like a new version of yourself and starving because you want a pie.
2: Yeah, I should be eating pie. I hardly leave the stage, as you know.
1: I know. You really clock up some miles on stage. But what people don't realise is that I've never seen this done in a production before. The theatre is pumped with that pie smell beforehand.
2: Isn't that good?
1: It's so good. I'm starving.
2: Every time I'm out the front, I'm like, ooh, it's like cinnamony, kind of like, yeah, it's delicious.
1: You must see, we'll see the Rogies. They are just epic. The way Nat whips that cord, that lead.
2: I don't have a cord anymore.
1: Oh, really? Yeah,
2: don't
1: I don't
2: need
1: like a corded mic.
2: She doesn't
1: either.
2: Need it.
1: Yeah.
2: Cordless.
1: And then, of course, see Waitress, Nat as Jenna. The whole cast is excellent. Make sure you see Waitress. 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
2: All right, this week you could score $1,000 to spend with the babes at Aldi. Here's how it works. Each day I'll have two contestants on the line ready to enter the Aldi Arena. I have an Aldi product with me in studio. You just need to guess what it is. Let's meet today's contestants. G'day, Shane. How's it going?
3: G'day, Mr. Joel. I'm going well, mate. Yourself?
2: I am very well, thank you. $1,000 to spend at Aldi. You would clean up, right?
3: That would be nice.
2: You would be able to fill that trolley to the brim. And also in the special buys in the middle, you might, you know, get a jet ski or something. And you meet your competition, Shane. Tiffany. Hello, Tiff.
4: Hello.
2: Hi, Tiffany. How's it going?
4: I'm good, thank you. How are you?
2: I'm good. How do you go with ASMR and audio clues? Because I'm going to unwrap this product and you're going to have to guess for $1,000.
4: You're not
2: going to
4: eat it, are you?
2: Who knows? Look, I've done worse for less, so let's give it a go. Shane, you entered first, which means you get to guess first. Here we go. I'm unwrapping the product. Listen closely. This is the packaging.
3: A tuna tin.
2: Over to you, Tiffany. What do you reckon?
4: Can you give it another?
2: Oh, I'm unwrapping it now.
4: Is it a packet of chips?
2: No, incorrect. I'll give you another clue. I've got it open now. It's pungent. It's got a real strong smell. Shane, what do you reckon?
3: Licorice?
2: Ooh, no, not licorice. Tiffany? Ooh, it's stinky.
4: Is it like a cheese? Like
2: what sort of cheese?
4: Like a blue cheese.
2: Correct! It is blue cheese, Tiffany. In fact, it's Emporium Selection blue cheese. I'm popping some in my mouth. Gosh, it is good. You've won a $1,000 Aldi gift card. Congratulations, Tiff. 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Better luck next time. 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I'm off to find some crackers and some quince right now.
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0: 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But before I do, of course, time to do this.
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0: And joining me this Monday, as most Mondays, the Queen of the News, Miss Michelle Stevenson. Miss Michelle Stevenson. It's like I'm at school.
3: I know. I love being called a miss. It's better than a missus. No one wants to be a missus.
0: Yeah, or a little miss. You know you're in trouble.
3: Oh, yeah, definitely.
0: As I was smashing a sandwich just before you came in and scrolling, doom scrolling, I just read on the Daily Mail, where I get all my news, that a study says people obsessed with celebrities may be less intelligent. What do you think?
3: I disagree, because I find myself very intelligent and I'm quite obsessed with celebrities. I don't know what it says about me if you're obsessed with the Bravosphere and all the housewives.
0: It means that you're a member of Mensa.
3: Yes.
0: You know, some of the housewives are smart. Gina Liano, she's a barrister. Not to be confused with the barista. But, you know, the tip of the tongue for every celebrity at the moment, the biggest, Taylor and Travis, they were courtside for the Knicks versus the Cavaliers in Cleveland over the weekend. And I'm assuming that's the basketball concert.
3: Yeah, it is a basketball concert. And, you know, it's just giving real people doing real people things, doesn't it? Sitting courtside. And I love how he smashed a beer in his, like, denim short sleeve shirt. There's nothing more masculine than that.
0: Yeah, he is a weapon. But she was laughing. They're so in love. How long have they been together for now? A couple of years?
3: I reckon a couple of years. But I can't wait to see the wedding and all the wedding details. I think that's probably going to be the best.
0: Bitter old me sitting back with, like, a metaphorical cigarette in my hand going, oh, doll, that shine will wear off, trust me.
3: Well, trust me, I know it does for a fact. Being a married woman myself, I do everything I can to not be around my husband.
0: Yeah, married miss like yourself. We're bitter old moles and we like it that way. Harry Styles, another one.
3: Yeah.
0: He's fixed his bridges in the Together Together concert. Have you seen the staging and the terrible view lines?
3: Well, this is really interesting because I am one of those people who spent a lot of money for tickets, so I'm very excited. And I'm glad that they're ironing out the kinks before they get to Australia, so that's a real win.
0: I was saying to Jack Charles, what's the album called? Disco Occasionally or something?
3: Yes.
0: It's more like View something. Harry Styles Occasionally at his gig. But he and Zoe Kravitz are reportedly planning a small wedding in front of just family and close friends in the UK on Christmas time.
3: Yes, a little winter wedding. I mean, how delightful. I'm really surprised that someone managed to lock him down, if I'm going to be honest.
0: Yeah.
3: And she's also one who's like a serial engagement person.
0: But oh, really? I don't know much about Zoe.
3: Yeah. She was engaged. She's been engaged to a couple of people in the past, but I don't remember her ever locking anyone down. So, you know, this is really interesting. I can't wait to see all the details. I love a winter wedding. Who doesn't? Christmas.
0: I love a wedding. Like, as long as I'm not involved, it's just a great day. People, you know, everything's put on for you at most weddings, and people are horny.
3: Well, we just need to get your wedding up and running whenever that's happening.
0: The renovation started today, so let's not talk about the wedding. Love you, Michelle.
3: Bye.
0: Chrissy Swan's up next.
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30: 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In Bedford Park, a crash to watch out for on the Southern Expressway outbound near Main South Road. There's a breakdown on the Southeastern Freeway outbound near the tunnels. Crews working on a burst water main in Mylan South on South Road near Sir Donald Brabant Drive. Urgent works in Wingfield on Grand Junction Road near Rosberg Road. Also in Kilkenny on Torrens Road near Humphreys Terrace. Zero immigration inflation, pensions up by 30%, abolish student debt, double the health budget. Newdeal.au. Newdeal.au. 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Showers 17 that's off, right now 16 degrees on Adelaide's Nova 919.
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3: With the GPM headlines, good afternoon, I'm Michelle Stevenson. The opposition claims the Teals have been acting like a political party for years, despite claiming they're independent of each other. A group of Teal MPs are reportedly in talks to formally join forces after winning Liberal seats in metro areas. The Teals believe being part of a single entity will help counter the surge of One Nation. The second hearing block is now underway for the Royal Commission on Anti-Semitism and Social Cohesion. ASIO boss Mike Burgess was the first witness to give evidence as the inquiry examines the threat level and security environment in the lead-up to the terror attack. Well, Australia has enough fuel in reserve to take the nation through to July as the federal government secures more shipments. The US president says he's told his representatives not to rush into any deal with Iran. Donald Trump has taken to social media to say the blockade of Iranian ports will remain in full force until a peace deal is reached. And Lizzo has hit back at rumours she talked badly about Taylor Swift, the singer setting the record straight, saying that she never dissed Swift and that it's all untrue. And you're up to date on Nova.
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6: Hey, happy Monday to you, Hollywood Jack.
7: Welcome to it.
6: You look well. Did you rest?
7: I had a restful Friday night and then not a restful Saturday night. But as long as I have one night, I'm fine.
6: God, the youth is wasted on the young. Isn't that true? Did you do any acts of kindness? RAOKs, I call them. Random acts of kindness or good deeds.
7: RAOKs, I like the new acronym.
6: Yeah.
7: Ooh. I put my housemate's washing on his bed and I dropped off his dry cleaning.
6: So that is a lot.
7: Yeah.
6: I'm impressed at your depth of character.
7: I do that without even realising, though. I just, you know me, I love a dry cleaner run.
6: Oh, well, can I bring in a trench that I have not had ever dry cleaned and I'm desperate to?
7: I can do that for you. What is your RAOK? Is that right?
6: Yeah, RAOK. I did one and my daughter, like, nearly died from embarrassment. So there's this gorgeous neighbour, and you know I don't like neighbours.
7: No.
6: Like, stay away from me. But Peg just loves this neighbour. And I went to get my mystery bouquet. I get it every 2 weeks. I love it. And I bought a bunch of flowers and then I forgot to give them to the neighbour. And then I dropped them over late last night with two homemade yo-yos. And I said to Peg, why don't you come with me? Like, you know, we're just going to got a little treat for you. She was like, I would rather die. But I did it and it was a little bit embarrassing, I'll say, but what a nice thing to get a bunch of flowers for no reason.
7: That's beautiful. Yeah. Also, I love your bunch that you received yesterday.
6: Oh, it was the best ever.
7: The really beautiful pastel.
6: Yeah,
7: colored.
6: Lots of pinky pinkies.
7: Hey, 13-24-10, do you have a RAOK you would like to share with us? A random act of kindness?
6: What did you do out of the kindness of your very own heart?
7: Just for sharing with us today, we are going to give you a $100 prize pack from Dermal Therapy. Somba to kick off your Monday here on the Chrissy Swan Show.

0: still got late onset appreciation of that song. I love it.
1: And that rarely happens for you.
0: Very rarely. Like, I make a decision and then never think about it again. And then all of a sudden it's stuck back in. You're listening to the Chrissy Swan Show on Nova. Let's say g'day. Chrissy's Say G'day. We're talking good deeds. Rayox. Random acts of kindness. I did one. Just probably unhinged now that I think about it.
1: Hey, do you know who else was rocking up and knocking on people's doors over the weekend?
0: Who?
1: Jacinta Allen, the Victorian Premier. I mean, how grim.
0: What?
1: Yeah, trying to win votes. That's just what I thought of when you said you were doing that over the weekend. On people's ring cams, you just see the Premier. Please vote for me in November.
0: Oh, dear. That is terrible.
1: But you were rocking up on your neighbour's doorstep with something better.
0: Late last night, I walked down the street alone because none of my kids would accompany me because it was too cringeworthy. And I dropped a bunch of flowers into this gorgeous woman's house. I mean, I barely know her. I barely know her husband. They did invite me in and I said, trust me, you don't want this. And I just gave her a bunch of flowers for no reason.
1: Had you met this lady before or no?
0: Seen her around.
1: I like that. 13, 24, 10. Share your rayok with us.
0: Hey, Zoe, have you done a random act of kindness?
2: I guess so. I was selling a makeup organiser on Facebook Marketplace and a girl was going to come pick it up today and I accidentally messed up the time on her, but she was so understanding, she's going to come tonight, and so I said, you know what, you can just have it for free. She was like, thanks so much, good karma's going to come your way. So I guess that's
0: Zoe,
2: hopefully what it is.
0: That is gorgeous. And also, side note, how good is Facebook Marketplace?
2: I love it.
0: Oh my God, I love it too.
1: Zoe, you're going to love this. You have a $100 prize pack from Dermal Therapy.
0: I've got that prize pack on my desk. It is chockers full of amazing stuff.
1: Honestly, I just need a lifetime supply of the lip balm. You know there's a tinted one.
0: I'm going to put it on in the song. Hey, James.
3: How are you?
0: So good. What was your random act of kindness, your good deed for the weekend?
3: Well, my wife gets a bit of asthma and she had a bad sleep on Saturday night. So on Sunday, I surprised her and I changed the bedding because I thought that'd be a source of dust for her. And she had a better sleep on Sunday night. So.
0: You are a king. You are the king. James, there's a dermal therapy pack on its way to you. Let's finish with Nicole. Hello, Nicole.
4: Hi, how you going, guys?
0: So good. Isn't it a good feeling when you do something kind for somebody and they didn't ask for it?
4: 100%. Just makes your heart feel happy.
0: Yeah, great. What'd you do?
4: So our next door neighbours, Christine, had just had some surgery. So I made a speedy bolognese and popped it over the fence.
0: That is the universal language of love, Nicole.
4: I know, and like their kids all live overseas, so they have no family here, and they're like second parents. They're beautiful.
0: Oh my God, I love this so much.
1: Nicole, we're going to send you a $100 prize pack from Dermal Therapy too.
4: Oh, thank you guys. Love you both. Have an awesome afternoon.
0: One good turn deserves another.
1: Exactly right, Swanny. Mm. Hey, speaking of that, we have a $1,000 Audi voucher to give away after 3 o'clock.
0: Oh.
1: Register via the Nova Player app for our brand new game, Chrissy's Audi Ingredient IQ. We also have tickets to Post Malone in the Bum Bag. I know.

0: into you.
1: After all this time, Jack, I'm still into you.
2: Touché.
1: You're listening to the Chrissy Swan Show on Nova. You're into Lucas Gage. Lucas Gage is an actor. I've completely missed him, to be honest. I mean, I've seen him in stuff, but White Lotus is probably his biggest.
2: Yes. I just showed you one of his famous scenes from that show and it put you off your lunch.
1: No, and you know what? I have seen that live. I've seen that series and I've blocked it out.
2: Yes.
1: As you would, you know, a violent attack.
2: I think, I wonder if Murray Bartlett has blocked it out as well. Quite a scene. Did Tom just try to reenact?
1: Oh, disgusting. Anyway.
2: Lucas Gage.
1: Lucas Gage. You're such a fan of his that you slid into his DMs.
2: I did. He was on Watch What Happens Live with Andy Cohen, which is my favourite late-night show. Mm. It's sort of off-Broadway compared to the others.
1: Yeah.
2: But they cover housewives and those types of
1: pop culture topics. Yeah. And I want to be clear. Generally, when people say, oh, slid into, you know, my DMs, it's a bit sleazy, but
2: no,
1: it doesn't have to be.
2: It doesn't have to be. I wrote, this is October 16 last year, hey, man, I just wanted to say you were great on WWHL. That suit was 10 out of 10. He goes, ha-ha, oh, man, thanks. I'm getting a lot of hate for saying that gen take, ha-ha. So I was like, oh, that's weird that he's like...
1: He's responding.
2: And also sort of tried to confide in me about some of the backlash.
1: Yeah, yeah. What did that feel? I want the rest of the message, but I also want to know, what did that feel like when you saw you had some DMs and it was like...
2: I was shocked because I was like, never have I had a reply from an actor or someone of... To be fair, though, I'm not one to slide into people's DMs.
1: No, but I feel just, like you feel like you know him.
2: I do, I do. Anyway, I said, people are effed. Also, she was elite TV. It looked as if Andy knew more than he was letting on.
1: Oh, my God, I love this. You're having a proper conversation.
2: If you're ever in Australia, hit me up. He wrote, ha-ha, yes, will do. And then I obviously left it there to play it cool. Then
1: left him on red.
2: We matched on Raya. This was before I was a Bumble man, obviously. A dating app, and oh, so this was last month. I haven't opened the app since. We matched on the app, and I said, "How's it going, Lucas? When are you next down under?" No reply.
1: The sound of silence. 30-24-10. Have you ever sort of, you know, just thrown a message out there to somebody that you love that's famous and they have responded?
2: I love that people sort of are brave enough to do this.
1: I agree.
2: Because it can be quite embarrassing, as I've just realised. Just for sharing your story with us, we're going to give you a double pass to Masters of the Universe, which is in cinemas June 4. Ella Langley. Just when

0: saying it's getting hot in here. You're saying it wrong because it is actually spelt with two R's. It is technically hot in here.
1: I never realised that until just now.
0: Please don't be so flexible with the English language. Thank you.
1: It is annoying.
0: You're listening to the Chrissy Swan Show on Nova. We're talking about times you've slid into the DMs of somebody famous and they have responded. Or they've even responded to you IRL because Lucas Gage, does he love The Real Housewives? Like, what was he even doing on The Real Housewives show that you watched?
1: On Watch What Happens Live, Andy Cohen still has other talent on there that right. are promoting their movies or their music. He was on there promoting, I think he wrote a book after he broke up with Chris Appleton, who a lot of people, that's probably why they know Lucas Gage. He was on The Kardashians.
0: Yes.
1: Because he married Kim K's.
0: He does hair, style. Doesn't he?
1: Chris
0: hair.
1: Appleton does,
0: yeah,
1: yes.
0: Yeah, yeah.
1: And they lasted for like 3 months. So I think he was on the show to promote his book and then Andy knew that he was a massive Housewives fan.
0: So they got onto that topic.
1: They got onto that.
0: It is a topic close to your heart and you wanted Lucas to know that you'd seen his work and you appreciate it.
1: Yeah, and he replied within an hour.
0: Also, speaking of Lucas Gage, why we're talking about him is there's some footage just come out today of him wrestling.
1: Yeah.
0: Wrestling with his new boyfriend, I'm going to say, KJ Arpa.
1: No, I think KJ Arpa's straight.
0: Oh.
1: I think they were just a couple of guys having fun in a pool.
0: We all know how
1: goes.
0: That ends.
1: Yeah, anything goes in West Hollywood, man. 13-24-10, have you slid into somebody's DMs and copped a reply? Just for sharing with us, we'll send you to see Masters of the Universe, which is in cinemas June 4.
0: Give it to us, Amy. What happened?
2: Hey, so when I was a kid, I absolutely loved the Saddle Club. And now being 31, it's not on. I'm like, you know what? I'll do a bit of a recap. And my favourite actress was Sophie, which is played by Stephanie Lake.
0: Mm.
2: And I'm like, you know what? I'm going to get my kids to sort of have a look and have a watch. And I DM'd her and she's like, oh, my God, thank you. That's so cool. You're showing your kids. And, yeah.
0: And you could not believe it. Let me guess, though. Your kids could think of nothing worse than watching Saddle Club.
2: They can't because they're two boys. They're 13.
0: It's nothing to do with the gender. They are just, they're just going to hate everything you love, Amy, and you've got to get used to the heartbreak.
2: Yep.
0: I force my kids to watch Sound of Music, which for mine is the most classic film ever.
1: Yeah.
0: I caught so many glances between them going like, she's finally lost it. This is so bad.
1: It is hard, though, because your kids, I do empathise with them, they're used to HD. They're used to some fine quality television and film.
0: When you do
1: watch those old movies, Swanee, it's just like, oh, this is blurry.
0: I don't think it's about that. I think it's about me, you know, literally dancing around the kitchen going, raindrops on roses and whiskers on kittens.
1: Let's go to Jordan on 13-24-10. Whose DMs did you slide into?
3: Shannon Knoll.
0: Shoey for Shadow. All right, now, Jordan, we need a step-by-step account. What did you have to tell him so urgently that you had to slide into his DMs?
3: That I missed out on his tickets to see him in Perth.
0: Did he sell out?
3: He sold out. He sold out completely. This was years ago. This was quite a while ago.
0: This would have been 2003.
1: And did you get a reply?
3: I did get a reply. And he said, mate, appreciate your message. I've got some tickets for you. You call this number, you speak to this person. Oh. And I'll have a ticket ready for you.
0: That is unbelievable, Jordan.
3: It was so nice.
0: That is so
3: good. It was
0: good.
3: Amazing.
0: Oh, look how thrilled you are.
1: Knowlesy's keeping that Australian spirit alive, isn't he?
0: He sure is.
1: Hey, Jordan, you've got a double pass to Masters of the Universe, which is in cinemas June 4.
0: Brendan, hello.
4: Hey, Swanee, how you doing?
0: Yeah, not bad, mate. How was your weekend?
4: Not too shabby, thanks.
0: Did you send any DMs to famous people?
4: Well, it wasn't this weekend, but not too long ago, right around the time when Ted Lasso was coming out, I noticed the author's director's name was Brendan Hunt, as is mine.
0: Oh.
4: And I was in a Facebook group called Brendan Hunt's of the World. And I had a quick look and noticed he was in there. So I sent him a message and we actually got into quite the back and forth for a few hours. We were having a chat and he was telling me about the last time he was in Australia. He came to Victoria and he watched an AFL game and he saw the Tigers get up. I can't remember over who, but he saw the Tigers get up and the Richmond Tigers were actually the inspiration for the team behind the Richmond team in Ted Lasso.
1: What?
0: Brendan, what?
4: Proper nice guy. Able to have a chat with me for hours and hours. I think it was over a few days in the end, but many interactions. Had all the time in the world for me. And, you know, if he came back, we were going to hook up and have another beer, but, you know, that faded into obscurity. But
5: Brendan,
4: good guy.
5: I have not heard anything you've said since the bombshell of the team was inspired by the very humble Richmond Tigers.
4: The mighty Tigers.
5: Wow.
1: Brendan, do the Tigers players know about this? Like, is this public knowledge?
4: I don't reckon. I'm not connected to anyone in that world, so I haven't been able to tell. But I've told many people at parties this story, so maybe
1: Well, Swanee and I...
5: We are connected. Yeah. We're going to get one of them on air as soon as we
1: Dion
5: can.
1: Dion Presti or Nathan Broad or someone we need on this show to explain to them. That is sick.
5: I've got Jack Revolt's number.
1: Oh, mate, he's old news.
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0: 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Troubles afoot for Taylor Swift. There, I said it.
1: Chrissy's clickbait.
0: I don't know what to do about this.
2: It's like you've got a fever. Just as we've started talking about Taylor, you're sweating. What's wrong?
0: I feel like, what's the date today? The 25th of May. I'm going to say it. This is not going to work. Taylor and Travis.
2: I think we've known that all along, though. You and I definitely have.
0: Not all along, but I started to get a whiff of it, and now the whiff is a stench.
2: Okay.
0: So I want to talk first about the footage that's come out today of her at a game, sport game. I don't know what it is. I don't care. They're both there together. Her song comes on.
2: Yes.
0: Ready for it.
2: Yeah.
0: Great song.
2: Absolute tune.
0: And she'd be used to that. Wherever she goes, attention.
2: And she would know, sitting in the front row of an NBA game, that the camera is on her the whole time.
0: Exactly. And what would you do if... what would you do if you were the partner of the person that's getting all this attention?
2: I think I would sit there and put a showbiz smile on and just watch her. Like, yes. Look, turn to her to see what her reaction is to hearing her song. Maybe give a little groove. Maybe she could pretend to do a little bit of the choreo. I don't know.
0: Yeah. If you're really desperate, you might give her a little kiss on the cheek, whatever. Hold her hand.
2: Yes.
0: Travis stands up, gets a beer, and chugs it. I've always found it revolting when people can open their throat and pour a lot of liquid down it. That makes me sick.
2: Yeah, okay.
0: That's what he did. Then he opens up his jacket, makes sure that everybody sees that he's got the T-shirt on. No. There is not one element of that that gives me any confidence.
2: And she showed signs of embarrassment. She covered her face with her hand, which I don't think she's done before.
0: She did all that, but more than that, she did not let her eyeballs leave his eyes. I really think she wanted
2: him to sit down.
0: She's done all the, you know, pantomime, oh my God, this is embarrassing, but her eyes were saying, sit the F down.
2: You gronk.
0: Yeah. That is not good. That's the most troubling piece of footage I've seen.
2: Well, Swanee, apparently the wedding is taking place on July 3.
0: July 3rd. There's a couple of things. There's one thing in particular I do like about that. It's the day before a public holiday, Independence Day, July 4th. That's smart.
2: That's considerate.
0: That's smart placement. Yeah. I like that. That's got Taylor all over it. But there has been a condition sent to invitees. I want the full guest list, by the way.
2: I don't think we'll get it until the wedding's happened.
0: Do you know what? If someone's out there and they feel like they could work with ChatGPT to come up with one that looks good, that'll satisfy me. They've said it's not a plus one situation. It's not a plus one situation. It's just you. Please come. And people are upset about that. What are your thoughts on it?
2: I am completely okay with this. You are being invited to Taylor Swift's wedding. Just be thankful that you're her mate and you're invited. I'm sure, I think this report says that Selena Gomez gets to bring her husband, Benny Blanco. But of course, they're both friends. Yeah,
0: I agree.
2: But no, she's got to keep numbers tight. The amount of people she knows, you have to be cutthroat and brutal.
0: I only ever invite the person that I want at my function. I feel like it's my function, my rules.
2: Yeah, agreed.
0: Because if you've got, say, it's going to be a big wedding, let's say there's 150 people.
2: Yes.
0: If they all bring a plus one, she only knows half the people. It's 150 people that are just there. Nah, I'm absolutely backing this.
2: So am I.
0: It's you and nobody else.
2: Arguably the most famous person in the world, one of. As if she wants some bogan random boyfriend there.
0: Exactly. If you get an invitation to Taylor Swift's wedding and you boo-hoo because you can't bring Warren, who you've just started seeing, you need to start a gratitude journal.
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4: 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Kind of remaining pretty static so far this week. The average price unleaded 177.9. The cheapest unleaded is 166.7 at Costco Churchill Road, Kilburn. 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
14: Nova. Hello, I'm Michelle Stevenson. Well, ASIO says anti-Semitism had become normalised following the outbreak of the war in Gaza in 2023. The spy agency has given evidence before the Royal Commission examining the lead-up to last year's Bondi Beach terror attack. ASIO Chief Mike Burgess has told the Commission the risk of anti-Semitic attacks has increased.
26: The war in the Middle East invoked a range of emotions in Australia, and actually those strong reactions and some of those violent aspects of that and those behaviours, including anti-Semitism, that in our view that were left unchecked were therefore normalised and gave more permission for violence.
14: Meantime, it's been revealed the next cohort of ISIS brides are due to arrive in Australia tomorrow. Reports are the six women and 14 children are expected to touch down late afternoon, with the majority returning to Sydney. The federal government will introduce its tax changes into Parliament this week. However, adjustments could still be on the cards. The 50% capital gains tax discount will be scrapped and the measure linked to inflation. But negotiations will continue with business groups who claim the adjustment will cripple investment. A third city-based independent MP has ruled out joining forces with other so-called teals to form a new political party. Bradfield's Nicolette Buller has joined Melbourne MP Monique Ryan and Perth-based Kate Cheney in denouncing the plans. And Kendall Jenner and Aussie actor Jacob Elordi have been spotted out on another double date. The low-key couple grabbing dinner in Montecito with friends before leaving in Jacob's car. Now let's see what's happening on Nine News.
27: Thanks, Michelle. I'm Brenton Wrangless. Tonight, exclusive. The new high-tech speed cameras on South Australian roads set to rake in millions. Travis and Jess Head respond to vile abuse on social media by Indian cricket trolls. Disturbing new details of the Desi Freeman inquest. And only online, a World War II veteran's surprising message on her 100th birthday. Nine News. 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
2: Rolling on a Monday afternoon. I've seen a little headline. I haven't had time to really investigate it, but I know you'll be across it because it involves hot guys half naked. What is this enhanced games thing that's going on in Las Vegas?
3: So, Swanee, it's the first time these games have taken place.
2: Yeah.
3: And they were actually created by an Australian guy, Aaron D'Souza. Anyway, essentially, you're allowed to juice up for these games.
2: Oh, my God.
3: So, I believe that the substances...
2: Well, so they're on steroids.
3: Yeah.
2: And-
3: yep.
2: Wow.
3: The substances they use, I think, have to be FDA approved. So
2: yeah.
3: By the US government, but still, you're allowed to use peptides, etc. We have an Aussie over there, a retired Aussie Olympic swimmer, James Magnussen.
2: Yes.
3: Now, he has finished dead last in the 100-metre freestyle. But the interesting part for me here is he was juiced up. He's been doping for 2 years, super open and honest about it.
2: Wow.
3: The person that won,
2: yeah.
3: Guess how long they'd been doping for?
2: How long?
3: They hadn't.
2: What?
3: Isn't that interesting?
2: Oh, well, enhanced games, valet.
3: Yeah, I know, right?
2: Why is that person even doing it? To prove a point?
3: I think so. It's quite interesting.
2: Proven. Yeah. It's absolutely proven without a doubt. That's so interesting. That adds a whole other layer.
3: Yeah.
2: Were you around or alive when there was the Chinese swimmers, the doping scandal?
3: Yes, there? I do remember that.
2: Oh, my God. In the song, I'm going to Google the pictures. Do you remember it, Tom? These women walking around the pool with literally 2 meter wide shoulders. And people are like, that looks unusual. We're going to test for things.
3: Yeah.
2: So funny.
3: I also often think about in this world we live in with all of the peptides and the algorithm trying to sell us peptides. I'm like, I wonder how that Essendon team feels from all of those years ago.
2: Exactly. Yes.
3: Hey,
2: yes.
3: Next, 13, 24, 10.
2: That was where I heard that word.
3: Yeah. Chrissy's Quizzy, Inside the Bum Bag, are tickets to see Post Malone. And coming up before 4 o'clock, we have a brand new game, Chrissy's Aldi Ingredient IQ, registered via the Nova Player app.

0: 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Let's do this.
1: Chrissy's Quizzy.
0: Who are waiting in the wings for tickets to see Post Malone, Jackie?
2: We have got Frankie from the Sunny Coast. Hey, Frankie.
3: Hey.
0: Hey, which part of the Sunny Coast are you on, Frankie?
3: I'm in Budrum.
0: Oh, I used to live in Budrum. I used to live in Panorama Crescent.
3: Oh, I don't know it.
0: It's very fancy.
3: Yes, beautiful spot.
0: It is a great spot. Hi, Tara.
4: Hello, Chrissy.
0: You're also calling from Queensland, Brizzy.
4: Yes, I'm in Brizzy. Yep.
0: Which suburb?
4: I'm not far from, I think you used to be at Lutwyche. So.
0: Oh, my gran used to love Lutwyche.
4: Yeah,
0: yes,
4: yeah,
0: yes.
4: I'm not far from Lutwyche. Yeah.
0: There you go. Now, you're in witness protection. Yes,
2: hey, there was no denying. Ladies, you are both playing for the bum bag and tickets to see Post Malone in his big-ass world tour, which is coming to Australia this October. His special guest is Don Toliver. Pre-sale starts tomorrow at livenation.com.au, but somebody is about to walk away with a double pass.
0: Frankie and Tara, your names are your buzzers. It's the best of five, meaning the first person to get three answers to correct wins a game, gets the bum bag and goes to see the magnificent Post Malone. Question number one. News broke over the weekend. I apologise.
2: No, that's fine. We'll just go to the next question. We'll start at question two from the first page. Question two on the, yep.
0: Mugger? Mugger, salt water and fresh water are types of what?
4: Tara.
0: Yes, Tara.
4: Fish?
0: No.
2: Frankie, do you want to steal it?
0: Frankie, you've got to know this, living so close to beer wah.
4: Oh, gosh. Animals?
0: Yeah. Actually, no, look, they're crocodiles. They're crocodiles.
2: Guys,
0: right?
2: You're near Australia Zoo. You should know this stuff.
0: Oh, man. Right. Question number two. 3 years ago today, Dua Lipa released Dance the Night, which film soundtrack?
4: Frankie.
0: Yes, Frankie.
4: Barbie.
0: It is Barbie, the Barbie movie.
2: 1 point to Frankie. Next question.
0: The i30 is a model of what?
4: Tara.
0: Yes,
4: Frankie.
0: Tara.
4: Hyundai?
0: God, they're a great car, yes.
2: That is one all.
0: Which Sydney arena will be renamed as Afterpay Arena?
4: Frankie. Tara.
0: Yes, Frankie.
4: Kudos?
0: Correct.
2: Oh, she's good. Frankie, the next question, number 5.

0: 5 is for the win.
1: Afterpay Arena is actually the nickname I've got for my place. Animals that eat only meat are called...
2: Tara.
1: Yes, Tara.
2: Carnivores.
1: Yes, they are carnivores.
0: Alrighty, next question is for the win.
1: Flounder is a type of what?
2: Tara.
1: Yes, Tara.
2: Fish?
1: Correct, Tara.
2: Had the fish.
1: I know, it was a real fish-themed quizzy today.
2: Yes.
1: You have got yourself the bum bag.
2: Excellent.
1: And tickets to go see Post Malone.
2: Oh, my
3: Congratulations,
2: God.
3: Congratulations, son. Thank you
1: well done.
0: Oh, that was mean of me. I turned them down as they were thanking each other.
1: Yeah.
0: Hey, in good news for everyone listening, we have Post Malone tickets inside the bum bag every day this week.
1: That is good news.
0: Lady Gaga and Doechii here at Nova.

0: like a little fat in there, did you hear? Just a little fatty sound. Tell you what, I should not never, ever be allowed into a production studio. You're listening to the Chrissy Swan Show on Nova. This is almost a community service announcement because there is so much great stuff. You know how, like the streamers and the content, it seems to go in waves. You either sit there on your couch logging into everything and going, there is nothing to watch, or there is so much to watch, it's overwhelming.
1: Yeah, right now we're in that overwhelming period.
0: Absolutely. The Crash is on Netflix, and it's all over socials. It's almost one of those things that I feel you could probably get away with not watching because there's so much commentary about it.
1: Agreed. All I'm getting served now on my TikTok algorithm is not off-campus content, it's content about the Crash.
0: Yeah, and if you don't know what we're talking about, you'll definitely have heard the name Mackenzie Schirilla, which is one of the great names. I have not seen it, even though I was the one that recommended it to you. What I want to know is, A, your thoughts and feelings, because you've watched it this weekend, and one of the little snippets I have seen is that Kim Kardashian, the heavenly body that she is, has been brought into this situation unwillingly. It happens.
1: Yeah. To answer your first question, I loved it. Yep. I'll give it an 8 out of 10.
0: Okay, what's a 10 on your scale, just so we know?
1: The Jinx.
0: Great. Okay, yeah.
1: And, there was something else I was about to say, another Netflix doco. But anyway, no, it was really good, Swanee.
0: Okay, great.
1: And I liked that it was not a docuseries. It was just an hour and 30 minutes.
0: Yeah.
1: Smash out.
0: Yes.
1: Like it was a one-night job.
0: Great. Fantastic.
1: I did, though, notice that there were parts missing from the Netflix doco because I think this case has been presented in other sort of true crime series.
0: Yes.
1: Before.
0: Yes, it has.
1: So, for example,
0: how deep did they go into the dysfunctional relationship between Mackenzie Schirilla and her mother?
1: Not that deep. They went more into the dysfunctional relationship between her and her boyfriend.
0: Okay, great. Mm-hmm.
1: So I wasn't as across the mother. I got hints that the mother's crazy too.
0: Yeah.
1: But not like the other shows showed her.
0: Okay, okay. So I think what this, when I'm planning my viewing, I really need to work into, yes, it's an hour and a half to watch. But then it's about 3 or 4 hours to do my Inspector Clouseau.
1: Correct.
0: Afterwards. Okay, great.
1: Because
0: I love this.
1: I then spent an hour listening to audio of her and her mum having phone calls whilst Mackenzie's in prison.
0: And they speak in their own language.
1: They do.
0: That is odd.
1: Which people have decoded. So
0: I want to know, does that happen?
1: I think it would.
0: We might talk about that later on this week.
1: There was one, so two elements I want to talk about is the Kim Kardashian of it all. But
0: yes,
1: first of all, she obviously crashed a car into a wall. Mm-hmm. This is what the whole sort of story is about. In other documentaries, Swanee, apparently they explained that she had practiced driving that route 7 times before. That wasn't talked about in the Netflix doco, and I think that's a great loss.
0: Wow.
1: That's a key factor to me.
0: How soon before the crash had she done those?
1: 2 weeks before.
0: Oh my God, it was like, and she was rehearsing.
1: Correct. And they know this from cell information from her phone. You can pretty much find out anything now about.
0: Oh yeah, absolutely. Like, my days of killing anybody are well and truly over. Like, if I thought, you know, I could maybe get away with it with just the mobile phone, I've handed my DNA over to the government for who do you think you are? I'd be all over the place.
1: You would be done within a day.
0: Now, talk to me about Kim Kardashian, because, you know, obviously she's an icon, but she's also, you know, got pull in the law.
1: Yeah.
0: Industry.
1: So whilst in prison, Mackenzie has several phone calls with her mum, and they've all been leaked. I don't know how. And in one of the phone calls, her mum, I mean, this just gives you a little glimpse into the relationship. Her mum was quite excited to tell her about how the Daily Mail have covered her story.
0: Oh, dear.
1: And then Mackenzie brings Kim up.
2: It was published in England.
3: What?
2: Yes.
3: Isn't world news?
2: I think the Daily Mail just publishes it in all their publications, but yeah, the UK.
3: It's on the Daily Mail?
2: In UK.
3: Maybe Kim Kardashian will reach out herself.
1: So just from Mackenzie saying that, Kim has been dragged into it.
0: That conversation is eerie.
1: Chilling.
0: They're speaking about, the mother's speaking about it as if she's invented an incredible thing.
1: Yeah.
0: And her reaction is like, what, they're talking about it in England? People died.
1: Yes.
0: So oh, my God, I have to see this.
1: It makes me think the mother was in on it.
0: But oh, crazy.
1: A source has given a statement to TMZ, and by a source, Kris Jenner. Kim advocates for criminal justice reform by supporting individuals she believes were wrongly convicted, as well as people within the prison system who have demonstrated rehabilitation and deserve a fair second chance.
0: Mm.
1: This case does not fall within her focus.
0: No, as whoever wrote that was listening to Guilty.
1: No. Hey, coming up before 4 o'clock, we have a brand new competition, and in it there is a $1,000 Aldi voucher up for grabs.
0: Because that's Kris Kontos, wherever you are.
1: Register by the Nova Player app.

0: can see your halo, Jack. Oh, no.
1: Wow, no, that ended abruptly.
0: I can see your halo. Oh, no, I can't. It's a ring light.
1: Hey, BTS would love a ring light, Swanee.
0: They don't need it, baby. They're perfect.
1: Yeah, this is true. Hey, BTS World Tour Arirang in Australia is happening Feb 2027. That's next February. Pre-sale registration is open now. Head to livenation.com.au for all ticketing info. But 13, 24, 10... we have a double to give away right now.
0: You know, one of my favourite sayings of all time is say less.
1: Yeah, say less.
0: Every time I see it or hear it, it just gives me a thrill. And I've been trying to adopt it probably in more serious ways, like me, say less. I talk all the time and I try and solve problems before they're a problem just because I know that it's coming.
1: And that is called anxiety.
0: Is it?
1: Yeah. When you're worrying about something that hasn't happened yet.
0: But I know it's going to happen.
1: No, but not with that outlook, it will. You've got to change your mindset. Wow. Did I just become Jay Shetty?
0: Oh, my God. Seriously, play a song. I need to sit at your feet and ask questions. No, but I'm trying to say less, particularly with my kids, because, you know, I grew them inside me. I understand who they are. You know, maybe sometimes, not all the time, sometimes more than they do.
1: Yeah.
0: But what happens is it's very annoying when somebody tells you how you feel about something before you felt the feeling.
1: Yes.
0: So I just say less. And then when it happens.
1: You'll say more.
0: I don't say, told you so. I just go, that's great. Because now they know that about themselves and they've learned it. They haven't been told. Because my kids are like me. Willful.
1: Okay, so what's happened?
0: So here's the thing.
1: You had the weekend with Peg. I know this much. It was just you two in the compound.
0: It was just us, and we were so excited. Not that we don't like the rest of the family, but there's something really special about spending time just, you know,
1: one on one,
0: particularly because she's the youngest. She's never had that.
1: Mm.
0: By the time she arrived, the house was already full of people. So she planned a full day. Shopping centre, she got a whole lot of vouchers for her birthday and she wanted to spend them. We were going to have lunch there. Then, you know, when we were feeling, you know, we wanted a break, she planned a 3:45 session of Michael to go and see that again, the Michael Jackson film.
1: Did she love it as much the second time?
0: We didn't get there. So here's the thing. I knew we wouldn't get there.
1: Oh, did you?
0: I knew we wouldn't get there, but I said less.
1: Okay.
0: So I let her on the Friday feel all this beautiful excitement and the visualization of just her and mum pootling around the shopping centre, trying stuff on, getting it for free because she had like $500 worth of vouchers. I mean,
1: elite.
0: And then like she's like, we won't eat too much for lunch so that we can get the large popcorn. And then we might not even be hungry for dinner, but if we are, she'd plan the whole day. I knew that she had 2 hours in her. And that was it.
1: Yeah.
0: Because I've been to shopping centres with her before from the age of 2 weeks. I know that she gets overwhelmed and she lasts about 2 hours before she's like, I've just got to go to the car now, right?
1: Mm-hmm.
0: So instead of saying, this sounds like a really good day for two completely different people. You're not going to be able to do this. I'm telling you, that's yucking someone's yum. We went, I didn't say anything. And after about 2 hours, she's like, I think I'm done. Do you? And I went, if you're done, that's fine. I said, we can see a film any other time. And we drove home and there was no element of, I told you so, even though I had in my mind.
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3: Good afternoon. In Mylands South, they're fixing a busted manhole cover on South Road at Sir Donald Bradman Drive. Heavy delays in that area, so avoid it if you can. A couple of urgent gas works too. Kilkenny on Torrens Road near Humphreys Terrace and Paradise on Lower North East Road near Gorge Road. Ongoing works continuing this afternoon. Keswick Richmond Road near Marlow Road 40 outbound. West Beach to Tapleys Hill Road near Bridge Road and Citybound Mawson Lakes Port Wakefield Road near Globe Derby Drive. 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Down to a cool 10 tonight, a shower or two for your Tuesday tomorrow at a top of 19. And right now it's 15 degrees on Adelaide's number 919.
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0: Oh, yeah. I've got a very high LD IQ. Real IQ of 4. But an Audi IQ, which would get me into Mensa. Hello, Alana.
2: Hi, good afternoon, guys.
0: How you going?
2: I'm good. I'm a bit nervous.
0: Yeah. No, don't be nervous. Just imagine yourself in the middle aisle where everything is good all the time.
2: Yeah.
0: Hey, Maxie.
3: Hey, guys. How are you?
0: Yeah, we're so good. Are you ready to have a crack at this? It's the first time we've ever played. It's $1,000 out of gift card on the line. Massive.
3: Massive, absolutely massive. Can't wait.
4: All righty, here's how it works, guys. Chrissy is going to start listing some ingredients from Aldi that make a popular dish. One of her favourites, I'll say.
0: Mm-hmm.
4: The first person to buzz in with their name and guess the dish Swanee is making wins the $1,000 gift card. Does that make sense?
2: Yes.
3: Yep.
0: All right, I've turned on the heat. The fry pan is very hot and in it goes. The minced beef sizzle, sizzle.
2: Alana.
0: But yes?
2: Is it beef bourguignon?
0: No, it is not. No, I use gravy beef for that. This is minced beef. And then checking a bit of garlic and onion, some red
2: Alana?
0: Wine. Yes, Alana?
2: Spaghetti bolognese.
0: It is spaghetti bolognese. Bolognese.
4: That is a $1,000 Audi gift card for you, Alana.
2: Oh, my God. I've got two teen boys, so that's all going to go towards minced beef now.
0: Hey, here's a hot tip. Get the one with the more fat in it. Don't get the lean one. The one with the fat's got the flavour.
4: I always think of you when I buy my mint now because I do just that. Hey, we're playing this again tomorrow. Head to the Nova Player app or Nova FM to register your details to win. Taylor Swift on the Chrissy Swan Show. I had a

0: You know, I did call it earlier on in the day. I'm going to say it again. This relationship is not going to last between Travis and Taylor. I can feel it in my waters.
1: Do you think the wedding will happen, though?
0: Yes.
1: Okay.
0: You're listening to the Chrissy Swan Show on Nova. Finally, a pig gets his comeuppance.
2: Chrissy's clickbait.
0: I hate to say it because visually he's very pleasing to me. Tom Hardy, the actor. I just love looking at him.
1: Oh, honey, I love watching him act.
0: Me too. Like everything that I have seen as an audience member has been, mwah, chef's kiss. But apparently behind the scenes and from more than one source, he is awful. A little piggy. He's a little piggy, but sometimes piggies with power get to still be the piggy.
1: Yeah.
0: If you are the top piggy on any in any family or on any set, then it actually doesn't matter. You can be piggy until the cows come home.
1: Yes.
0: Sorry for the mixed metaphors there vis-a-vis farm animals. However, their second season of Mobland just wrapped. And
1: oh, I can't wait for it. Did you watch season one?
0: I haven't, no.
1: It's on Paramount Plus, guys. It is so good.
0: I watched the first few episodes, but there was a very bad accent in it. And Pierce Brosnan, I'm looking at you.
1: I mean, acting isn't his strong suit.
0: But do you remember I was like, hang on, it's the worst Irish accent I've ever heard in my life.
1: Yeah.
0: And he is actually Irish. What is going on?
1: I don't know if he's that good at acting, so when he tries, like...
0: That's fine, but you're Irish. It's like us playing an Australian person and going like this, hey, mate.
1: So do you think maybe he's just tried to overdo the Irish?
0: Maybe.
1: Bizarre.
0: Anyway, very bad. Helen Mirren, of course, is not bad, has never been bad
1: in
0: anything.
1: Heaven in her.
0: And we can thank her, I believe, for Piggy Tom Hardy getting his comeuppance because she was the one who said a no, no, no.
1: This really upsets me because his character, Harry, like, he's the star, he's the lead. The reason this show got renewed so quickly, Swanee, is it broke a streaming record for Paramount Plus, right? If he's not back for season three, no one's watching. I know he's a pig. I'm just flat, though.
0: Yeah, I know. It is annoying. What do you think out of the two? So he treats everybody badly. That's one thing. And he's always late. Which one do you think Helen Mirren has a problem with?
1: Probably him being late.
0: Correct.
1: Because she'd be used to people being pigs on set.
0: Exactly.
1: But she wants to get home to watch.
0: So disrespectful.
1: Yeah, her
0: the
1: shows.
0: Most, the
1: have
0: most
1: a cup of tea.
0: Disrespectful thing. What did we decide on? There was so much around. I know when now I line blue. Drake! You were talking last week about the fact that he dropped three albums in one go.
1: Yeah.
0: We think it was a sort of a stuff you to his record companies. Like, oh, three albums left until I'm free. How about you have them all at once?
3: All right.
0: 63 tracks, I believe. Anyway, good on you, Drake. You have become the first artist to hold the top three slots on the album charts. That's amazing. Iceman, Habibti, and Maid of Honor debut as number one, two, and three, respectively. And, you know, when we announced that, we were like, I wonder why he did that. I reckon that's why.
1: Just to break a record?
0: Get a chance of being the only artist with three at one.
1: And I guess that's a big, like, middle finger to Kendrick Lamar, because that's often what he's worried about.
0: Correct.
1: Hey, Fitzy, Whipper and Kate are up next. Have a great Monday night.
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19: Nova 919.
14: A crash at the moment in Evanston South on Main North Road at the Dalkeith Road intersection. Fixing a busted manhole in Mylan South on South Road at Sir Donald Bradman Drive. Heavy in all directions for that one. Urgent gas works in Kilkenny on Torrens Road near Humphreys Terrace. Works continuing Keswick Richmond Road near Marlow Road 40 outbound. Same in West Beach Tapley Seal Road near Brewbridge Road. 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Aldi, good different. Down to a very cool 10 tonight, a shower or two tomorrow at a top of 19. And right now it's 16 degrees on Adelaide's number 919.
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19: Good afternoon, I'm Michelle Stevenson. The boss of ASIO says the spy agency is infiltrating extremist cells. Director General Mike Burgess spent the day testifying before the Royal Commission into anti-Semitism, sparked by the Bondi Beach terror attack. He's told the commission ASIO is also detecting and disrupting foreign interference in Australia. The opposition has used question time to take aim at Labor's tax changes ahead of legislation being introduced this Thursday. The bill will see the 50% capital gains tax discount scrapped, while negative gearing deduction will also be wound back. Liberal leader Angus Taylor telling Parliament businesses say the move will do nothing more than stifle investment.
20: Over the past week, I've spoken to hundreds of hardworking Australians across every corner of our country that have had one question they want to ask of the Prime Minister. Why did the Albanese Labor government lie to Australians about plans to tax them more?
19: AFL legend Neil Dania has died at the age of 65 after a 13-year battle with motor neurone disease. His family's released a statement sharing the sad news. An update on our fuel situation today. Australia has enough fuel in reserve to take the nation through to July as the federal government secures more shipments. And, well, the countdown is on for music's second biggest wedding of the year with Harry Styles to tie the knot with Zoe Kravitz in the UK around Christmas time. But former One Direction bandmate Niall Horan won't be joining the celebration, saying he's too busy to attend the couple's big day. Now let's hear what's happening on Nine News.
21: Thanks, Michelle. I'm Brenton Raglis. Tonight, heartbreak. AFL great Neil Danaher has lost his fight with MND, passing away at 65 after a life defined by inspiration and courage. Exclusive, the new high-tech speed cameras in SA. And Travis and Jess Head respond to vile abuse on social media by Indian cricket trolls. Nine News, your news, 9:36 on 9 and on 9 Now.
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28: Whipper.
29: The team is on.
28: And Kate.
30: How about that, guys?
28: On Nova.
29: Oh, hello. It is your Monday afternoon and it is great to have you on board. As we start the show today, though, a little bit of sad news with the passing of Neil Danaher.
31: Oh, champion VFL footballer. It is a very sad day today. Neil, as we know, was diagnosed with MND in 2013. So for him to hold on for 13 years, yeah, it's an unbelievable story.
29: But the work he's done for the disease, the condition and the money raised is extraordinary.
31: It is extraordinary. And the round is coming up in a couple of weeks, actually, which I think will be the biggest one yet. But he worked so hard to raise money and an awareness of this horrible, horrible disease.
0: Yeah, it is.
31: We know that Jai Arrow's just announced at the age of 30 in the NRL that he has it. And it's, you know, like it's, I mean, he got awarded Australian of the Year in 2025 for his work, and so he should have. It's one of the biggest fundraisers that we have here in Australia, and I'm hoping now It just gets bigger and bigger because we do need to raise money and awareness.
29: Do you know the love of the AFL and football sporting community behind this man too was so fantastic to see. Like everybody that loved the game loved Neil Danaher and loved his story as well and recognised the work that he did. So I take my hat off. I take my beanie off to Neil Danaher and the Danaher family.
31: Well, the Danaher brothers are just... I mean, they're souls of the earth. They are funny men. They just, they're the stereotypical Australian footballer. So our deepest condolences are with the Danaher family today.
29: Yeah. Change of pace here, guys. We excited to announce that we could be sending someone on our family cruise after 4:30 today. Tell me, have I got that right?
31: What? Yeah, you bet.
0: For the family.
31: Yes.
29: All right.
1: You can register now on the Nova Player. You can
29: Thank
1: be playing
29: you.
1: Then.
29: Out and about on the water. That's a 4:30 plus. Brandman is back today. But also, sleepover disaster for the Fitzgeralds over the weekend.
0: Where did you have overfits?
31: Oh, this is Dad.
29: Oh, no.
31: Dad went a little bit too hard after a few beers down the footy club on Saturday night.
29: Okay, hang on.
31: I'll tell you all about it next.

0: Thank you, Harry Styles. American Girls, more Harry Styles tickets up for grabs on the show as well. It is Fitzy Whipper. Kate, thanks to Chemist Warehouse on this Monday afternoon.
1: Can we please talk about the magnificent sleepover? As a kid growing up, the sleepover was everything. Like, I mean, it got to a stage where mum and dad, you'd find your best mate. And for me, it was Maddie Semple's house. And the reason I would go there, Kate, is because it was the only way I could go to house parties. Because mum and dad wouldn't let me go to house parties. But if I said I was having a sleepover at Semple's house, it was fine. They just thought that we were sitting at home watching Rage on a Saturday morning.
0: God, I'm a beauty.
2: So you were lying.
0: Well, yeah, playing the system. Lied.
1: But the sleepover is, I mean, you get a good group together and, geez, you'd get excited as a kid, wouldn't you?
2: Yeah, well, not all kids are excited about a sleepover because there's the threat of when you come into that age and people start talking about sleepovers, some kids, and it's absolutely fine not to feel comfortable about sleeping over at somebody else's house, but it's like, this is what I should be doing. Am I not cool if I'm not doing it?
0: Yeah.
2: You've had to collect kids in the middle of the night. I've done that.
0: Okay.
1: Different environments. I agree, Kate.
2: Yeah.
1: Sometimes you think the security of the house isn't as good as yours at home.
2: I know.
1: I understand. But sleep. I want to 13, 24, 10. If you've got a story of a sleepover disaster,
0: yeah.
1: So, Lenny's dad. His name is Fitzy. Saturday night, went back to the footy club, Prezzo's. I always kick off Prezzo's with a few things that we need to do around the club, and then we go through each team. Dad, the kids stuck around. They had a feed down the club, and they were playing a bit of pool. They were on the pool table, and then all of a sudden, Dad was asked, Lenny knows when to get me after Dad's had a couple of pints. Can I have a sleepover? Now, what I thought was going to be two of his teammates sleeping over, ended up Dad having maybe one more too many pints and going, you can come over as well. Even little Jack Rogers was sitting out the front of the club. I said, what are you doing, Jack? Why don't you come and stay over? Next thing you know, I've got seven kids staying over at my house.
2: Where's your wife at this point?
1: Because asked, Lenny knows when to get me after Dad's had a couple of pints. Can I have a sleepover? Now, what I thought was going to be two of his teammates sleeping over, ended up Dad having maybe one more too many pints and going, you can come over as well. Even little Jack Rogers was sitting out the front of the club. I said, what are you doing, Jack? Why don't you come and stay over? Next thing you know, I've got seven.

0: yourself up for a fall there.
1: Yes. Father's had a couple of jars.
2: So my fault. So the boys come home and then that's the thing. I mean, when you've got seven of your mates, you've played footy that day, you're getting excited. So they decided to go for a swim in the pool. The pool's not heated, but that's, I mean, people were just pumped up even more. So they're jumping around the pool until Clay unfortunately slipped over and hit the back of his head. So, Kate, there's the first thing that's gone wrong. So there's blood everywhere.
1: Oh, no.
0: Who's in charge at this point? You?
1: Well, Fitzy.
2: Sort of. But Clay's a little tough bugger. He's our centre-half back in the team. And cool. he's not crying. He's fine. But his tummy started feeling a bit sore because, you know, I shocked like that
1: head
2: to the
1: knock.
2: System.
0: Yeah.
2: So we had to ring his old man and his old man came around and Clay, unfortunately, was gone. We're down to six. And I thought, all right, the kids are starting to slow down a little bit. And I said, look, let me take your phones off you because then you'll just be up all night.
1: Yep.
2: Why don't we sit down and watch a movie? So I said, I'll give you 5 minutes to think of what movie you want. I went upstairs, Kate, and then I came back down.
0: 3 hours later.
2: The boys hadn't picked a movie because they were out in the backyard with the high-powered laser that one of the boys had brought off a Timu.
1: Okay.
2: Shining that. Up into the sand dunes.
1: As in, into a helicopter.
0: Isn't that illegal?
1: So what was it?
2: So I've had to confiscate that. It was going from worse to worse.
1: Okay.
2: Like I said, if there was a plane going across and you're shining that at a plane, you can get arrested.
1: Yeah, you can. And was there anything going on in the dunes?
2: I've been arrested 3 times for doing it. You're not allowed to do it. It's illegal.
1: Oh, God. Erin, welcome to the show. What happened at your sleepover?
3: When my younger brother, he was about 9 or 10, he was staying over at his best mate's place and it was like not long into the sleepover at all and mum got a call and the first thing the friend's mum has said is like, don't worry, Connor's all good, he's fine. And then, yeah, they were playing out the back, they were hitting cane toes with golf sticks.
1: Awesome.
3: And the friend had swung the golf stick straight back into my brother's head.
2: Oh,
3: and,
2: his head
3: essentially
2: open.
3: It was like above his eyes, so it was all right, but yeah.
2: But there's cane toad guts on the golf club as well. Like, it's just, he's got to go straight to hospital, get a tetanus shot. Mish, can you tell us how'd the hangout turn out? The sleepover, how'd it turn bad?
4: We had a girl, her parents went overseas to Germany. She was at our school and we invited her over. We were about 15 or 16.
1: Yeah.
4: But it was the first time she'd actually ever had a sleepover because her parents were really strict.
1: Yeah.
4: So we had dinner at the table. We had some prawns and she'd never had prawns before and she was looking really forward to it. And yep, she started swelling up. Everything started going green.
1: Oh, no.
4: And my dad said, oh, my God, I think she's allergic to seafood. And it was a Saturday night in Johannesburg back in the late 80s.
1: Yeah, how's it?
4: And we had to go rush to the general hospital and they used to have the medics from the army training there during peak hours, like Friday and Saturday night.
1: Yeah.
4: So she had to get like a drip in her arm from some 18-year-old medic that didn't really know what he was doing.
1: God.
4: I thought she was going to die that night, but she survived.
0: She probably felt like she was,
1: Mish, thank you.
2: Great sleepover. Yeah. Lisa, sleepover sagas. What have you got, Lisa?
5: Oh, my goodness. So, back in the Campbelltown days of the Blue Light Disco,
0: I wasn't allowed to go. Lisa, my dad was a local policeman in Campbelltown and I wasn't allowed to go to the Blue Light Disco.
2: They were the Blue Light Disco, the cops.
5: Between me and you, I wasn't allowed to really go either.
0: You were sneakier than me.
5: Long story short, my girlfriend had actually cut her leg before we got into the disco part, so we had to go up to Dr. Edelson's surgeries in the mall part to get her fixed, and then we ended up going back to her place. Long story short, I woke up in the hospital and I'd fallen down one of the highway embankments because it was raining and actually flushed out the top of my, on the eyebrow part of my eye and ended up with 12 stitches.
2: Oh, no! How do you explain that to mum and dad, Lise?
1: Oh, God.
5: Well, my dad had actually thought that someone had done some bad stuff to me when my mother had called him and said, you better get your ass to Campbelltown Hospital.
1: Well, you never know in Campbelltown.
5: He lived in Blacktown and it took him 25 minutes. That's how fast it took him to get there. They honestly thought I was not going to make it through the night.
1: Oh, my God, great story, Lise.
2: Those Campbelltown girls, I tell
0: you. And I can't trust them. Cannot trust them, especially not on a Saturday night.
2: As far as you can throw them, mate.

0: afternoon. It is Fitzy with Kate. All right, so, sins, not tragedies, guys. Kate Ritchie, what have you got for us today?
1: Well, speaking of tragedies, I want to hear if you've narrowly escaped death.
0: Oh, I love these stories.
1: I mean, over the weekend would be fantastic.
0: Yeah, if you've got one of those.
1: If it's hot off the press. But if you've narrowly escaped death, doing something that you love and maybe something that's even meant to be good for you. And you could have died. I don't know if you saw these two stories floating around over the weekend. There was this man who's just gone to the gym.
0: Yeah.
1: And
0: like
1: I don't know.
0: Do.
1: Yeah, well, some of us long for longer than others. Some just go to fill up at your water bottles and some actually do a workout.
0: Yeah. If you do it at the gym, you can drive straight in and drive straight out again.
1: Just because you're in the car park doesn't mean you went.
0: Okay.
1: This guy, he's gone to the gym. And he's decided to do the old, the bench press.
0: Oh, bench
1: or the,
0: press,
1: you know,
0: yeah.
1: like the...
0: What's he pushing, do you know?
1: I don't know.
0: How much has he got on it? Angie?
1: I have no idea.
0: No, he wouldn't be able to Angie, would he?
1: He was captured on CCTV footage. I don't know if you actually saw this footage, but he's got this... And look, this guy could have died, so I shouldn't be focusing on what he was wearing. But he had a black tank top on. But he had these, like, hot pink kind of... Oh, there he is. He had, like... Well, they're not leggings, they're pants.
0: Oh.
1: But they're tie-dye.
0: Okay.
2: Oh,
0: that's different.
2: Okay, he's gone to get it up. Now, this has happened.
0: It's over his throat.
2: So I would say he's got about 70 or 80 kilos there and it's come down on his chest.
1: Yeah, so he's on his back. He's put it up. I'm guessing he's gone to put it up and hook it back onto the little ledge or whatever it is.
0: Yeah.
1: But it's come straight down.
0: I don't know what's more embarrassing, the fact that he nearly died or he has got those pink pants on.
1: Of all the days have a video go viral.
0: Yeah, you've got your pink strides on.
1: Yeah, he's run out of leggings.
2: I've done that before.
1: Have you?
0: What happened?
1: Yep. Were you showing off?
2: I'm not joking. I was listening to a Roy and HG podcast and I went to go push up on my final final set and I was pretty fatigued anyway.
1: Trembling? Were you trembling?
2: Roy dropped one of the greatest lines and I was laughing so hard that I could not get it up. So then people in the gym could hear me laughing.
0: Oh.
2: And they're going, what's going on? And then I was in a bit of pain because it was, I mean, I was bench pressing big numbers, 40 or 45 kg.
0: You were trying to get it up.
2: Okay, geez. And I was in a fair bit of trouble. But it hurts. It bruises. Mm. It bruises you, Kate.
1: What, your ego or your body?
2: Yeah, your ego.
0: What was
2: and
0: the
2: your
0: other
2: body?
0: Story?
1: The other one. And I have a thing about, well, as you know, I don't really like kayaking. This is not a kayaking story.
0: Great.
1: This is a paragliding story, which I equally dislike, but only because once upon a time they decided to do fancy home and away opening titles. And of course, Sally, who's the coolest kid on the block, her opening title, which is me, Kate.
0: Yeah, we get it.
1: She's paragliding. So for like 12 months or 18 months, 2 years or whatever it was, far too long, I'm on the opening titles of Home and Away in a stretchy dress that I can't stand.
0: Awesome.
1: Paragliding.
0: Okay.
1: So I would never... I'd never paraglide again, unlike Sabrina, who is this woman. The footage shows her paragliding and then, of course, the streamers. Oh, no, I didn't do that. Sorry, I'm confused.
0: What did you think paragliding was?
2: It's the chute that's above them. Did a plane go across and snap the cable?
0: Straight through.
1: A plane has gone through. Now it all makes sense. I'm so sorry. Until I saw the video properly, I thought I was doing that. Oh, my God, that's so dangerous. No, I was doing the one that's on the water.
0: Oh.
1: Which is paragliding, isn't
0: it? Parasailing, yeah.
1: Oh, parasailing.
0: It's same thing. I mean, it doesn't matter. You're not being pulled by a boat. This person wasn't being pulled by a boat. And
1: Cessna
0: has gone through and cut the canopy from the person that's paragliding. Yeah.
1: She was able to do the emergency chute, which is when I read the story, I'm thinking, oh, that'd be right. I had to do this for the opening titles on Home and Away and they didn't even give me an emergency chute. But I'm guessing I didn't need one if I was only about 12 feet above.
0: So true. I'm glad that you did your research.
2: Just would have been great if you watched the video before you did the
0: 13:24:10. I shouldn't have survived that.
1: I like to make it up in my mind.
0: Yeah, that's great. I love that. You've got to have your own imagination. 13:24:10. Get involved. Taking calls on I shouldn't be alive or I shouldn't have survived that. Give us a call.
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5: 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Quite a few crashes out there at the moment. Clearview, Hampstead Road near Main Parade, Evanston South, Main North Road at the Dalkeith Road intersection. One lane is closed citybound. Also North Adelaide War Memorial Drive, and they're fixing a busted manhole. That's in Mile End South. The covers come off on South Road at Sir Donald Bradman Drive. Heavy delays in that area. 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Down to 10 tonight, a shower or two for your Tuesday, tomorrow at a top of 19. And right now, it's 15 degrees on Adelaide's Nova 919.
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6: Damn.
7: I love it.
8: Okay.
6: Alright, let's do it, guys. Love to know if you've survived something that really could have killed you. Tyler, hello.
9: Hello, how are you?
6: Lucky to be alive, great man. What's your story?
9: So I was about 6 or 7 and I was riding dirt bikes with Dad.
10: Mm.
9: And, I don't know, I think we were in Yarrawonga or something like that. And, straight into a barbed wire fence. cut my helmet off, wrapped around my neck, around my arm. And pretty much, I don't remember much apart from hitting the fence and then woke up in hospital. Dad thought I was dead. And yeah, here I am.
6: Oh my God, it's a barbed wire around the throat.
11: Any scars?
9: Oh, hell yeah. I've still got scars and I'm 28 now.
6: Jeez.
10: Oh, I love a good scar though.
11: Ever thought getting a barbed wire?
10: Wow.
11: What about a barbed wire tattoo or something around the arm or something?
9: I thought about it. It's a bit, bit iconic though.
11: Around the neck, that
6: Tyler,
11: could be quite a...
6: Thank you. Yeah, great story. Gillian, hello.
12: Hi guys, how are we?
6: You almost died, Gillian.
12: I did. It was actually the most scariest thing I've ever encountered. But yes, I was out gardening and had finished up and was walking up the driveway and next minute I'd been hit by something which then threw me into the fence. And then looked around and my car was going into the house across the road. It smashed.
11: Oh, the handbrake. The brake had failed, Gillian, hadn't it?
12: No, I think I forgot to put it on.
11: Right, okay, gotcha.
10: Yeah, it rolled down the driveway or something, did it?
12: Yes.
10: No, Gillian.
6: Oh, my God,
11: my
6: Gillian.
11: Sister did that
12: it
11: in the Ford Cortina.
12: It makes me shake.
6: What, being run over by your own car?
12: Absolutely. If I was a little bit further over, I would have no doubt had gone under. So someone was definitely looking out for me that day.
10: Absolutely.
6: The rear bumper,
11: Gillian,
6: I suppose.
11: You're giving me chillions there for sure. Sam, how did you nearly die?
13: I was celebrating something with my best friend and I got really, really, really, really drunk.
10: Mm.
13: And I had locked myself out of my house to try and get back in. I grabbed some bins and I jumped on the bins, but they gave way and I hit the concrete. Mm. I got back up on the bins and then I flipped myself over the fence. I hit my bins, I slipped and went straight in the fire pit.
6: In the fire pit?
11: Oh, yeah. Sam!
6: Okay.
13: And Sam. No, I didn't get burnt. I didn't get burnt, but I did hurt myself. I ended up in hospital.
11: Oh, did you keep working for Nitro Circus, Sam? That's an unbelievable.
6: Jeez. Any footage of it, Sam? Like, did anyone yell out,
13: no.
6: Do it again?
13: Before it, yes, definitely there was a lot of footage, but after it, no.
6: Oh, my gosh.
10: Oh, Sam.
11: What scars have you got today, Sam?
13: You really want to know?
6: Hang in there. I'm glad you survived to tell the stories. We've nearly died in here this afternoon with the smell of Kate's eggs that she's just launched into.
11: Oh,
6: curried eggs in the studio.
10: They're not curried eggs.
6: Shouldn't be alive.
10: They're just eggs. How delicious are eggs?
6: Well, maybe for you, not for anyone else.

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0: Championships.
2: Oh, I get it. See what you did
0: exactly
2: there.
0: Exactly what you've done.
3: Well done. And Wow. Like we've said, a family cruise. It's to Moreton Island with Carnival Cruise Line. 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
0: Mate,
3: do you know what?
0: You know, I've spent some time on these ships and it is great fun.
2: I've been to Moreton Island and it's a lovely destination.
3: Yeah. So Beautiful. This is the deal. It's a 60-second game of trivia. Whoever has the power at the end of 60 seconds will be the winner. We will have two contestants. And if you win today, you go into tomorrow. So we'll have a carryover champion every day.
2: Okay.
3: And on Friday, we will be giving away the cruise. You can register on the Nova Player or online at novafm.com.au. And we could be calling you back to play like we have with Kirsten. Good morning, Kirsten.
4: Hello.
0: Hi, Kirsten. Yeah, really good.
4: That's good.
0: Okay, good luck today. You're taking
4: Thank
0: on
4: you.
0: Beck, who's in Melbourne. Hello, Beck.
5: Hey, guys. How are you?
0: All right, Beck, how long has it been since you've had a holiday?
5: A long way.
3: Okay, a long time.
0: Beck has two daughters, it says here. Good luck, Beck.
3: So yes, this is the deal. You. No worries. Kirsten's going first. Get one wrong, Kirsten. Power goes over to Beck. Whoever has the power at the next 60 seconds will be the carryover champ. Here we go. Kirsten, your 60 seconds starts now. What reptile can change colour, Kirsten?
5: Iguana.
3: Nah, it's a chameleon. Over to Beck. Beck, Harry Styles was originally in what band?
5: One Direction.
3: That is correct. Who's older, Zendaya or Sydney Sweeney?
5: Oh, Zendaya?
3: Yeah, that is correct. Sashimi, Beck, originates from where?
5: Japan?
3: Yes. Which rapper currently occupies most of the top of the Australian charts, Beck? Too
5: no
3: long,
5: idea.
3: It's Drake. Over to Kirsten. Kirsten, Robux relates to which video game?
5: Roblox.
3: Yes, that is correct. What reality TV show was just axed by Channel 10, Kirsten?
5: I'm a Celebrity, Get Me Out of Here.
3: That is correct. Which company trademarked the colour purple? The colour purple, what company?
5: Cadbury?
3: Yes. Well, who wrote Charlie and the Chocolate Factory?
0: Kirsten, you've got it. Well done.
2: Yeah, you earned that, Kirsten.
0: Kirsten, you become our champ. Beck, thank you for playing. Kirsten is a step closer to winning that family cruise at the end of the week. Ooh. That is going to be sensational. We'll do it again tomorrow, guys. Brought to you by Carnival Cruise Line. Play away on Carnival. Up next, though, guys. Whew. Quick question. Do you share your location with your partner? Do you have that setting turned on your phone? What are the dangers of it? Have you run into trouble? Got a story for you next. Here's Somba, 12 to 12.

0: 12 to 12. It is your Monday afternoon. Thanks to Chemist Warehouse, and thank you for tuning in, Australia. Fitzy Whipper Kate. Love to know, 13, 24, 10. Do you have your location setting on for your phone? And so your partner can see exactly where you are. Do you share your location?
1: And why?
0: Yeah, why do you do it? I think it'd be convenient, wouldn't it, if someone's trying to work out where you are and you...
1: Do they need to know where you are all the time?
0: Well, I mean, I'm going camping in a couple of weekends, Kat. I might say to Lisa, hey, I'm going to make sure the location setting's on.
1: And you she'll can track say, me. She'll say, don't worry.
0: I won't be checking. Hope you get lost.
2: We're a Life 360 family, right, so we know where everybody is.
0: Okay.
2: I mean,
1: makes sense with kids, most definitely.
2: What are you trying to hide?
0: Great question.
1: But
2: why can't you share your location, Kate?
1: No one's asking me for my location.
0: She's tried. She tries 10 times a day. Anyone want to know where I am?
1: Anyone?
2: when you give out your Life 360 details on the first date, you're probably scaring blokes off.
1: I get crickets. Do you know where I want to know where I am every minute of the day?
0: Anyone? Still nothing. I mean, I think, Tommy, have you got it turned on with Inga?
3: Yeah, I do. But, yeah, my wife doesn't really understand the technology, so I can see where she is, but she doesn't.
1: What does that mean? Look, there are instances when this makes complete sense. Unfortunately, though, with location sharing, there are some relationships where it's more about keeping tabs on someone and controlling them than, when are you going to pick the kids up kind of stuff.
0: A good mate of mine, his wife doesn't know, but he loves to drop in for a jar on the way home from work. So
1: she doesn't know, does she?
0: He comes home smelling of he has one, possibly two off the wood with a handle on his way home every day just to sort of digest the day and take it in, and then goes home to help out with the kids.
1: You can digest the day without alcohol. No one has one beer.
2: I don't understand. Who has one or two beers?
1: Can I just tell you, as a woman, when you ask your fella, or he will say how many beers he had, you always double it.
2: Double it, exactly.
1: Or at least add three, depending on what you're talking about. I'm just going to have three with
0: Steve-O.
1: Robbo.
0: Okay, mate. Warren, welcome to the show. G'day, Warren. Hey, Warren.
4: Yeah.
0: You don't have to worry. You don't have to worry about your wife at all, mate.
4: Yeah, I don't have to worry about. So the thing is, if I turn it on and let's say I have to pick her up, and I'm not on time, I'm not started on time, then she would know. That's why I don't turn it on. But I have her location in case she wants me to see it. And when she's mad at me, she doesn't want me to see the location, so she says, turn it off. Just turn off that setting in my phone.
1: Sounds like a bit of a game.
0: How many phones have you got, Warren? You'd have an old BlackBerry up your sleeve somewhere, I would have thought.
4: No, I don't have it.
0: So you're not cheating, Warren. Are you, Warren?
4: Nah, not at all.
2: The old Warren G over here.
0: You're not stopping off at the pub for one on the way home, are you, Warren?
1: Investigator!
2: Warren and his mates, mount up.
0: Oh, my God. You behave yourself, Warren. Okay, when you post Malone tickets right now, 13, 24, 10, claim yours. Give us a call.
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7: Nova 919.
8: Quite a few crashes out there at the moment. Clearview Hampstead Road near Main Parade. A major one, Evanston South Main North Road at the Dalkeith Road intersection. One lane is closed citybound. Also, North Adelaide War Memorial Drive near Barton Terrace West. They're fixing a busted manhole cover in Myland South. Crews on scene South Road at Sir Donald Bradman Drive. Heavy in all directions for that one. Urgent gas works to Kilkenny Torrens Road near Humphreys Terrace. And check your speed, South Terrace and the Parklands. It's time to get back to Faster Pasta, where everyone can enjoy their favourites. For good times and great food, dine in at Faster Pasta and treat yourself to a night off. Down to a very cool 10 tonight, a shower or two tomorrow at a top of 19. And right now it's 14 degrees on Adelaide's number 919.
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19: 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I had some
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0: Yeah, that's right. 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Tickets and tour info there. It's the Big Ass Tour. It's in October. He's playing Melbourne, Brisbane, Sydney. Special guest Donnie Tolliver there as well. You can go get your tickets from Live Nation, or you can win a couple right here.
5: Can I tell you who's trying to get her hands on some tickets? Kate Ritchie. These ones today are not for you.
16: No, I know.
5: Someone's going to win them.
16: Well, maybe Caitlin from Brisbane would like to take me.
5: Hi, Caitlin.
16: Are you serious?
5: You've got a couple of tickets.
16: No, you don't have to take me. You've got two tickets to see Post Malone.
18: Oh, my gosh. Thank you so much.
5: That's going to be huge. Have you seen him before?
18: I have. I saw him at Spilt Milk 2 years ago, and it was the best 45 an hour-ish of my life.
5: Wow.
16: Oh, something to look forward to.
0: Or you could go by yourself on Malone.
5: I'm so sorry, Caitlin. He's having one of those days. We just roll with it, Caitlin. That's what we do here. Last

0: Post Malone. Caitlin just won tickets to Post Malone. We've got more tickets to give away tomorrow as well. Losers, the name of that song. It is Fitzy, Whipper and Kate. What do you got, Ryan James?
1: Last week we spoke about congratulations to all the Arsenal fans out there who are celebrating the English Premier League. Unbelievable. 22 years since they've won it.
0: How was Prince William?
1: Well, he goes for somebody else.
0: Well, who was he cheering for?
1: No, he was cheering for another side, I think. I think that was to go up into the English Premier League.
0: Was it?
1: So what happens, for anyone out there, the final two teams in the English Premier League, they get relegated, right?
0: Yes.
1: So you go down to Division 2. That's a massive drop-off because when you're in the English Premier League, you get the marketing, you get the promotion, you get more money, you get more merch sales. So to go up into the EPL, it can cost a club millions and millions of dollars just to go up there.
0: Yep.
1: But if you get relegated, Kate, it's devastating.
2: Yeah.
1: So West Ham, how's this? West Ham United, they won their game over the weekend, 3-0 against Leeds. Mm-hmm. But then they found out that Tottenham also won 1-0 against Everton, and that means they get relegated. So this is what I love about sport. Sport can dictate your whole life, and there are so many passionate fans out there. There was a guy with a mic out the front of the stadium where West Ham won. So they've just had a great win,
0: yep.
1: But the fans have just found out that they're out of the EPL.
2: Yeah.
1: Have a listen to this guy.
3: It's a devastating day for the club, and I'll be honest with you, it's absolutely... it's heart-wrenching, you know, seeing the club, and... I really mean it. It's a devastating day for the club, but we'll be back.
4: Yeah.
3: Thanks very much.
4: Of course,
0: guys.
4: Appreciate it.
0: It's his life.
1: There was a guy, so there's a Geelong supporter in the AFL, and the front par have played this guy quite a bit, and he loves Geelong so much that he gets emotional about it, Kate, whenever he talks about it. But when Gary Ablett Jr. left the club, you know, and everyone thought he was going to be a cat for life.
2: Okay.
1: When he left the club, it was hard for him to see his favourite player go, but he thought, if anyone has a go at him for leaving, I'll stick up for him. Have a listen to his passion.
5: You know, it's up to him what he wants to do, right? I'll certainly be in people's faces. Anybody criticises Gary Ablett, and I'll get stuck into him.
0: I haven't got that audio of the Essendon supporter. After an Anzac Day clash.
1: There's a few swear words in that one. Okay. Yeah, we can't play that one.
0: All right, we move on from that, guys. Brandman is back just after news. Yes. Speaking of sport, though, we got your tickets to Wednesday's State of Origin game.
2: Yeah, big game.
0: Yeah, give us a call right now. You can be there. Game one.
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18: Adelaide traffic.
19: Nova 919.
20: Got a major crash at the moment, Evanston South Main North Road at the Dalkeith Road. Intersection one lane is closed, city-bound there. Separate one, Clearview, Hampstead Road. Also North Adelaide on War Memorial Drive. In Mile End South, cruiser fixing a busted manhole cover south road at Sir Donald Bradman Drive. Heavy in all directions for that one. Urgent Gasworks to Kilkenny on Torrens Road. And Sledam for a speed camera, Harris Road, Vale Park and South Terrace in the Parklands. 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Down to a very cold 10 tonight, a shower or two for you Tuesday, tomorrow at a top of 19. And right now it's 15 degrees on Adelaide's Never 919.
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0: Good afternoon, I'm Michelle Stevenson. Federal police say merging a task force focused on Jewish hate crimes did not mean anti-Semitism was less of a priority. The AFP has testified before the Royal Commission investigating December's Bondi Beach terror attack. Police faced questions as to why a team focused on anti-Semitic crimes was rolled into a more general group late last year. A group of ISIS-linked women and their children are due to touch down in Australia tomorrow, but there's no word yet on whether they'll face immediate charges. A majority of the six ISIS brides and their 14 children will return to Sydney. Another woman was barred from re-entering the country after being slapped with a temporary exclusion order. It's been a rowdy question time, with the PM again selling the merits of his controversial tax changes. Reforms to capital gains and negative gearing will be introduced to Parliament later this week, despite fierce backlash from small business. But Anthony Albanese has told Parliament Labor's changes recognise young Aussies have been locked out of the housing market for too long.
19: We're reforming negative gearing and capital gains. Opening aspiration to a generation who are being locked out. Our changes are pro-aspiration and they are pro-supply.
0: The AFL world is paying tribute to icon Neil Danaher today after his death at the age of 65. The 2025 Australian of the Year had battled motor neuron disease for the past 13 years. And Lizzo has hit back at rumours she talked badly about Taylor Swift, the singer setting the record straight, saying she never dissed Swift and that it's all untrue. Now let's see what's happening on Nine News.
21: Thanks, Michelle. I'm Brenton Raglis. Tonight, heartbreak. AFL great Neil Danaher has lost his fight with MND, passing away at 65 after a life defined by inspiration and courage. Exclusive, the new high-tech speed cameras in SA. And Travis and Jess Head respond to vile abuse on social media by Indian cricket trolls. Nine News, your news, night at 6 on 9 and on 9 Now.
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18: Yeah.
5: Welcome to the show. If you are just tuning in, it's your Monday evening Fitzy, Whipper, Kate. And straight up, we got Game 1 Origin tickets.
6: Yeah, only two sleeps away.
5: All right. God, Wednesday night, we're on.
25: Kate shoulder charged me in the kitchen before. I couldn't believe it. I said, what are you doing?
6: No.
25: Yeah. She said it's Origin week.
5: Bang.
6: I know. First 10 minutes. Best 10 minutes of any rugby league game anywhere, any day.
5: And the best thing you've said all day, Kate.
6: I think we should give two tickets to the lovely Ollie.
5: Hey, Ollie.
6: In Sydney. Hey.
26: Come on, the Blues.
6: Hey, Ollie. Yes. I'm guessing I know who you'll be barracking for on Wednesday night. You and a mate will be going along.
26: Absolutely.
5: Oh, that'll be awesome. Ollie, your first Origin game, is it, buddy?
26: First Origin game, absolutely stoked. Looking forward to it. Come on,
25: all right,
26: the Blues!
25: Well, but go the Blues, that's going to be massive, mate. Are you going to find out who you're going to give your other ticket to? But the AMPOL, State of Origin, Wednesday night, 8:05 PM Australian Eastern Standard Time, live and exclusive on 9 and 9 Now. AMPOL, State of Origin, there's nothing like it. That's going to be massive. More tickets tomorrow, Tommy?
27: Yeah, and Wednesday.
5: AMPOL, well, State of Origin could be a clue for our next game. It's called Brand Man. Stick around.
28: Let's get the party started. See you at the bar, you was hardly talking. That's when I knew that your heart was scarring. Friends to lovers need a part to star in. Like, wait, babe, let me

0: 5'9", brown eyes.
1: No one shimmies like Dave and Thames. Who's your favourite, Fitz? You like Dave or Thames?
2: Thames.
1: More?
2: Yeah. Thames, yeah.
1: Easily.
2: I got to know him in high school. Lovely bloke. Lovely bloke.
3: I thought it was a river.
1: That's a woman, is it? Oh, okay. Thanks, Dolly. Okay, a couple of brand issues with Thames. We now know it is a female. Okay, here we go. Brand man, how well do you know your companies, your jingles, your slogans, the brands? Got to be quick on this one. This is out of the news quite recently.
3: Ampol.
1: No. Which Aussie company just cancelled its plans to take on the US market?
2: Guzmani
1: Gomez. Kate Ritchie. Off to a spicy
3: strong
1: start.
3: Strong start.
2: Tried to take on some heavyweights, didn't they? And they got Chipotle's over there, isn't it?
3: I thought you were saying they got Chipotle'd.
1: No, but that's an interesting term. Pinterest is a virtual what?
3: A mood board.
1: Yeah, I'll give you that. Yeah, pin board. I love Pinterest. Awesome.
3: Oh, my daughter loves it too.
1: It's so good, Pinterest.
3: Is it?
1: Yeah, that's a side note.
3: Stealing other people's ideas.
1: Pretty much. Okay. Audio for your team. What is Samantha Jade singing about here in 2014?
2: Cheap. Good Guys? Is it
3: Harvey Norman?
1: No. Well done. We are retail, but no.
2: Retail. Fines. Kmart? Target?
1: No.
2: Similar?
1: Oh, it's very fresh.
2: Oh, that's 7 days a week. Aldi? Woolworths? Coles.
1: Woolworths. Woolies. Done. Fitz, well done. You are spot on. Fitzy gets one with Woolies.
3: Finally, you're on the board.
1: 2-1.
3: Fitzy.
1: Got to be quick here. Which petrol company sponsors
3: the
1: State of Origin? Here we go. What chocolate bar, when translated to English, means good?
2: Mars?
1: No.
3: Milka.
2: Kit Kat.
1: No. Milka Snickers? Is a great Swiss chocolate,
2: Snickers?
1: Though.
3: I don't really like Milka.
1: Milka.
2: Curly.

0: Whirly?
1: Too milky.
0: Bounty?
2: No. Yeah.
3: Chiquita.
0: Is it a chocolate brand?
3: It's a Polly Waffle.
2: It's a chocolate brand, yeah, but it's a bar.
3: Nestle.
2: I don't know if no.
0: Lint, Hakes, no. Daryl Lee.
2: Nope. I don't know if I've ever had one.
3: What?
1: Well,
2: which chocolate bar, when translated to English, means good?
0: Good.
3: Is good. Don.
2: I'd say it's Italian.
0: Just give Kate the answer so we can
3: move
0: on.
3: I'm trying to think. I know what it is. I've just come to be born off.
0: Oh, what a load of crap.
2: It's just come to you in Italian with an accent. Buono.
3: Buono. Oh. I don't know how to say it, but I know how to spell it. I've seen it. And what? I never buy that.
2: It's
3: I don't
2: a
3: think
2: chocolate
3: it.
2: Bar, isn't it?
0: Buono. What's Italian for bad? That's how bad your acting is.
2: Tommy, tell me more about Buono.
4: Yeah, so it's part of the Kinder collection. So, yeah. You know, it's Kinder Surprise for the kids and then Buono for the grown-ups.
3: Surprise, Kate got the answer. Oh, yeah.
0: You're Buono-ing me.
2: It's not bad. Okay. What do Fisher and Paykel, Whittaker's...
3: washing machine.
0: Toys.
2: What do Fisher and Paykel...
3: Dishwashing.
2: Whittaker's and Zero...
0: What goods?
3: Whittaker's chocolate.
2: What do they all have in common?
3: They're owned by the same people.
2: No, but you're close.
3: White goods.
0: They were invented in the same country? No.
2: Which country was it, Australia. Ryan James?
0: Australian?
2: No.
0: US?
2: No, but close to home.
0: New Zealand.
2: Bang.
3: Well, we were the same. We okay. got it. Okay. Oh, give it to him because he's crying.
2: I'm going to give it to Fizz.
0: He's crying. I've got to get the answer sheet in front of me at some stage.
3: I don't check
2: okay.
3: all my
2: all right,
3: sheets.
2: Here we go. I don't want any fighting on the show. It's a Monday. What are we at here? 2-4. You have the lead.
3: Well, you can't win. Moino.
2: Which beer brand spent $45 million to feature in the 2012 James Bond film Skyfall?
0: Heineken.
3: Peroni. Yes.
2: Heineken. 3-4, Ryan James.
3: Heineken.
2: Here we go. Oh, my God, he's got a leg up here, Fitzy.
0: Not really, I'm behind.
2: Well, hang on a minute. Have a listen to this question. What do the three stripes in the Adidas logo represent?
0: I've got no
3: mind,
0: idea.
3: Body, soul.
0: What? Mind, body. Three stripes, is it like a prison bar kind of?
2: No, that is a hard question. The answer is actually, you know what?
3: Sport.
2: I'm gonna rule that question out.
3: Why? What's the answer?
2: The answer is a mountain because it represents challenges that you face, obstacles to overcome, and goals to achieve for athletes.
3: Ah.
2: That's what the three stripes are, but they kind of don't represent a mountain as such, but metaphorically, let's move on anyway.
3: It's wordy.
0: Can I give you the tidbit behind Just Do It for Nike?
2: Okay.
3: Yeah.
0: The famous last words of a death sentence inmate.
2: That's right. Just do it. And then he ran out of the room with a brand new pair of shoes on.
0: Tommy, I still want to do that break.
4: Yeah,
0: some of the last words.
4: Yeah, we'll do it tomorrow. Yeah. I thought it was heavy for 3 weeks. For a Monday.
2: For a Monday, yeah. It'll be a fun Thursday when we can laugh about people dying.
0: So much funny.
2: Okay, here we go. So we move on. Where is this theme from?
3: The
0: Channel
3: news.
0: 9 News.
2: I'm going to go with Fitzy there because I needed the network. Kate Ritchie, we are 4-all. What decade was Apple invented?
0: 90s, 80s, 80s, well, 70s, 70s.
3: That's cheating.
2: I don't know what to do.
0: You'll be okay.
2: And he's just counting
3: Shay's
2: down.
3: Shay's just giving it to him.
0: Why?
3: Because he did it.
0: I got it right. I got it right.
2: Yeah, but you just went 90s, 80s, 70s.
3: I could have started.
0: Yeah. Well,
3: that.
0: Like that Adidas says, three stripes, you're out.
2: Okay. This is for a tie.
0: Come on.
2: This is a hard question. What symbol surrounds the Chubba Chump logo?
3: Who wants a Chubba Chump?
2: I've never been able to say it. Chubba Chump. Chubba Chump.
3: What Chupa symbol? Chumps. Don't yell.
0: What symbol? Like a symbol?
3: What do you
0: like
3: mean?
0: A symbol, a shape?
3: A circle?
0: A cloud?
3: A flower?
2: Kate Ritchie!
3: Yeah.
2: Five apiece. We go to a tie-break question. You're going to need to be very quick here.
3: Well, can you pronounce it? Can you deliver it probably the first time?
2: Which country was Ferrari founded in?
3: Italy.
2: Oh, my God, Kay Ritchie. What a comeback.
0: Well done.
2: What a comeback. Everyone gets a chubba chump. Is that how you say it?
3: Chubba chump.
2: Anyway,
3: they wouldn't sell many.
2: Guys, I've discovered something that my wife has been doing without dog that shocked me.
3: Oh, I've got a question to ask you about your wife too.
2: We have so many questions to ask about my wife, but Tom has written something she's been doing with my dog that has...
0: Also, a few NRL players got into trouble doing that as well.
3: I'm out.

0: Love the Veronicas. Jess and Lisa, Untouched. What a great track. Fitzy Whipper, Kate, it is your Monday evening. Here's what I want to ask. I'm going to throw it out there too. 13, 24, 10. What does your partner say to the dog that they'd never say to you?
1: Sit.
2: Come up here on the bed.
0: What about a line like, you're so warm I could cuddle you all night long. Never said to me, but go ahead, darling, say to the dog. Happy birthday to my wife yesterday. Had a lovely lunch.
2: Yeah. I saw that it was her birthday. How old is Lisa? She turned...
0: She turned 44.
2: Looks like a guess.
1: What's 44 in bingo, Tom?
0: Too fat lady.
1: At the door. It's normally at the door, yeah. 44 at the door.
0: She told me, yeah,
1: who was it? Who was at the door for her birthday?
0: 44. I don't think she wants to talk about her age.
1: Do you not know? What do you think?
0: Well, it would be, I made the joke very early on Saturday morning, which was actually her birthday. And I said, 47 today, making a joke about my age.
1: Oh, that's great.
0: No, I'm 46. Yeah. Am I 46?
2: You're not 47 because I'm 47.
0: I said, 46 today. And she went, ha-ha, not that old. I was waiting for her to go, no, I'm 45 or 44.
2: Because you don't know.
0: Because I'm not sure.
2: Are you sure she's not 43?
3: We are live. I can Google it if you want.
0: How old she is. She could be 43.
2: What was the year that you went to what's-his-name's wedding in France?
0: Guillaume's?
2: Yeah.
0: I don't know.
2: That was for her 40th.
0: Was it?
2: Yep.
0: Tommy, she
2: Are
0: was
2: we
0: born
2: doing dates
0: in 1983.
1: No.
0: She was born in 1982.
1: She was born in 1982.
0: So run the numbers
1: Guillaume? Off.
2: How old's Guillaume? And how many brothers does he have? Right. You divide that by five and you get Lisa's age.
0: Right. And then, okay.
1: So she'd be 44.
0: Yeah, my favourite. So I was right.
2: That's what you said.
0: So, look, it doesn't matter how old someone is, it's how much you love them that counts. We can do anniversaries and birthdays and stuff, but that doesn't mean as much as when we look into each other's eyes.
2: Turns out it's sounding as though she loves the dog.
1: How old the dog? She loves the dog. 47?
0: The dog's 15 weeks old now.
1: The canine, sorry.
0: Here's 13, 24, 10, get involved. Here's something else. I've just been writing these down over the past week or so. Every time I've heard her talk to the dog, I've always thought, I wish she was talking to me.
2: This is so predictable of you, feeling threatened by the dog or the new baby.
0: I don't leave one on the sofa, you animal.
1: Stop marking your territory.
0: I wish you could sleep in my bed. I haven't heard that for a very long time. Even this one. Do you want to go for a walk? You know? I can't imagine life without you. Say it to me. Dinner on Saturday. We went to a friend's place for dinner on Saturday night. Mm. And then we started to rip into a few reds. Mm. And she says, we better go because Albert's at home.
1: This lift is taking ages with the music in the background, isn't it?
0: I think it's broken. What about this one? The other night she said, you go to bed. I'm just going to lie here with Albert for a while.
2: Is Albert code for something?
0: I don't think
2: someone.
0: Just a 15-week-old dog. What about this? The hair on your back is so soft and silky. She hasn't said that to me.
1: She said that to you. She says that to you regularly. Elvis has given us a call. He's back from the dead. What did your wife say to the dog, Elvis?
4: Stop sniffing my crotch.
0: Oh!
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7: 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Got a breakdown at the moment in Erbray, Portrush Road at Glen Osmond Road, crash to Clearview, Hampstead Road near Main Parade. Traffic lights playing up Windsor Gardens on Northeast Road at Innes Road, and crews are fixing a busted manhole cover in Mile End South on South Road at Sir Donald Bradman Drive. It's heavy in all directions for that one. Congested roads, overflowing schools and hospitals. Zero immigration. Australia needs a new deal. Newdeal.au. 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Down to a cold 10 tonight, shower or two tomorrow at a top of 19. And right now it's 15 degrees on Adelaide's Nova 919.
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1: 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We could be calling you back like we have with Hannah. Good morning, Hannah. Good afternoon, Hannah.
2: Hi, how's it going?
3: We're good, Hannah.
4: Hi, Hannah. Do you feel like doing something fun? Do you want some cash to do something fun?
2: Yes, please.
3: Fun money. What do you want to do, Hannah, and how much?
2: I want to go and get a matching tattoo with my not-so-little brother. And maybe probably around
3: $900,
2: I think.
3: Wow. Yeah, gotcha. Tommy, would we double it and see if Hannah won't get it?
5: Oh, talk her out of it.
3: What do you want to get, Hannah? What tattoo?
2: We'll probably get a protea.
3: A what?
4: Oh. A protea. It's a flower.
3: Oh, it's a flower, is it?
4: Yeah.
2: Yeah.
3: And your brother's going to get it,
1: Hannah,
3: too.
1: Can I ask whereabouts on the body?
2: Probably on the arm or maybe above the knee.
4: And does it represent someone special?
2: No, we honestly just love nature. And we actually used to, I used to work on a protea farm and my brother works there currently. So.
4: Oh, I get it now.
2: We're just obsessed.
4: All right, $900 for you and your brother to get tats.
2: Thank you. Oh my God, thank you so much.
3: Lower back, I reckon.
4: Wouldn't say so.
3: No.
4: No.
1: Congrats. Well done, Hannah. Well done, and thanks
2: to
1: finder.com. No worries.
3: We're going to do it again tomorrow. Fun money. Here's Denny Swims.

0: Mondays can be a battle. Hopefully we're helping you through that drive home, guys, after a tough one. It is Fitzy, Whipper, Kate. Thank you, Teddy Swims, Mr. Know-It-All on Nova.
1: The prank call. I think the younger the better. I mean, things have changed. It's harder these days because your number pops up on a phone. I suppose you can put your phone on private.
2: Yeah, but then no one answers it, do they, Fitz?
0: No.
1: Oh, but geez, it was funny with your mates sitting around a phone.
0: Wasn't it?
1: And just everyone laughing. We used to ring the Colonnades Tavern and ask for Rufus Leaking.
0: That's good. It's really good stuff.
2: Oh, yeah.
0: Simpsons were a classic.
1: Just little things like that. I mean, there was Crank Yankers back in the day, which was in America. Guido Hatzis here. Tony Moclair used to do that. But it just makes me laugh. So there's a family in the US. They've got the four-year-old in the family to ring Dad's best mate, put it on speakerphone, and the kid's gone, well, who do you want me to be? So the kid, as a four-year-old, Kate, has said that he's Michael Jackson and put on a deeper voice.
0: Oh, great.
2: You are mad.
3: Hello.
4: This is Michael Jackson.
3: This is Michael Jackson?
4: Yeah.
3: You're Michael Jackson, or are you asking if I'm Michael
4: Jackson? I'm asking, can you stay on my house before I poop you my pants?
3: Can you poop your pants?
4: Yeah.
3: So are you Michael Jackson or are you not Michael Jackson?
4: That's what I like you, Michael Jackson. I just pull my pants and I pull my whole panty off. And I take like I peed my pants. Can you give me pizza? Do you have pizza? I want to call aliens. Because when I poop my pants, I go, make you poop your pants and pee your pants.
3: You want to make me pee my pants?
4: Yeah.
1: That is just, that is when you start at the age of four.
0: Yeah, he's got a huge future ahead of him. So
2: it's very cute that he thinks he's being hilarious. Yeah.
1: When I first started on radio about 20-odd years ago, we had a thing called a Nova sleepover, Kate, and listeners, so parents and their kids, could just sleep over in Nova.
2: What?
1: Okay. So we just took over the office, we took over the studios,
2: yeah,
1: and everyone just brought swags and sleeping bags and stuff, and we had a thing called Nova Sleepover. Mm-hmm. And there was this 12-year-old kid, we changed his name to Gavin. In Adelaide, there was an institution, there was a guy that was on 5AA, his name was Bob Francis, and he was very well known in the radio industry for getting quite angry air, Kate. Mm. He dominated in radio, like his ratings were so high, everyone in Adelaide would listen to him, but people would ring him up to fire him up. Mm. So I gave this kid a bit of advice to ring Bob and ask for some advice with a girl that he really likes in his class at school.
0: Great.
1: Right? The thing is, though, Bob had been married 5 times. So when this kid revealed that, things turned a little bit. Have a listen to the call.
5: Hi, Gavin.
6: Hi, Bob. I really like your show.
5: Thank you, mate. How old are you?
6: I'm 12.
5: 12. Hello, mate. So what do you need, Gavin?
6: Bob, you've got lovely teeth.
5: Thank you very much, mate. You're not the son.
6: I need some help, Bob.
5: Yep.
6: There's a girl at school I really like.
5: Yeah.
6: Her name's Sarah.
5: Yeah.
6: And she's, like, gorgeous, so...
5: Have you seen her during the school holidays?
6: No.
5: Uh-huh.
6: Bob, how do I get her attention?
5: All you have to do, really, I guess, is to just walk up and say, "Hi, Sarah, my name's Gavin, how are you?"
6: Haven't you been married 5 times?
5: Absolutely. What's that got to do with you meeting Sarah?
6: Well, I'm not sure about your advice, so...
5: Oh, well, what'd you ask for it then? Off, goodbye! Unbelievable, you smart-ass little from Scotch College. You little kid.
2: Oh, it doesn't take much.
0: Bob's ability to snap was extraordinary.
1: And it didn't stop there. He came back from the break and he was still fine up.
5: 20 and a half minutes past 9. 8:00. I can't get over that young kid from Scotch College. Smart-ass little kid. I wonder if he's put on by his parents to give me a call and say, ask that who was married 5 times whether you'd give him some advice. Give him some advice.
0: Is Bob still with us or has he passed?
1: Bob's gone.
0: I mean, he was famous too, Kate, for having a couple of reds in the studio until he poured a bottle of wine. He knocked a bottle of wine over the desk, the panel, and then to get rid of it, tipped a bucket of water over it.
1: Oh. Yeah. to flush out the red wine.
0: Yeah.
2: Okay.
1: Oh, it's just the best.
0: You could play Bob every day on this station, couldn't you, Tommy? Should we lock that in?
1: Yeah. Is that something
0: we should definitely do? This is Fitzy, Whipper and Kate on Nova. 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
7: Got a breakdown in Erbray, Portrush Road at Glen Osmond Road, a crash to Clearview Hampstead Road near Main Parade. Traffic lights plan up for the moment. Windsor Gardens Northeast Road at Innes Road. Crews are fixing a busted manhole cover in Mile End South on South Road as the Donald Bradman Drive. Heavy in all directions for that one. Urgent gas works to in Kilkenny Torrens Road near Humphreys Terrace. Slat Amper speed camera McGill Road, McGill and Sheriff's Road, Morford Vale. 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Down to a chilly 10 tonight, a shower or two tomorrow at a top of 19, and right now it's 14 degrees on Adelaide's Nova 919. Adelaide, get ready. Last year, Jody and Hazy threw the biggest party of the year. But this year, we're going even bigger. It's Hazy's 40 plus 1K birthday. 41 winners guaranteed to walk away with $1,000 each. Want an exclusive invite? 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

0: love a bit of Disco Lines and Tinashe. No Broke Boys. Sing it loud.
1: Oh, story of my life.
0: Hope you're getting through your Monday evening. I think it's about time to give away the Woolworths Big Night In. It is back. We've got your chance to be at the Big Night In. It's a hotel completely inspired by fan favourite Netflix stories like Squid Game and Bridgerton. We've been talking to our favourite callers, but we're actually going to call the winner back right now. Jace, are you there?
2: Hello.
0: Jace. Hello.
2: Hey, how are you guys?
1: Pretty good, Jacey.
0: Good. I think we spoke to you last week where you were having a very bad run of luck and you had a few bad things happen at work and then you ended up getting married on the weekend.
2: I didn't specify it was that weekend, but I did end up getting married.
0: Oh, okay.
2: And it's actually our anniversary today.
1: Oh, Jace. Congratulations, buddy.
2: Thank you, guys.
3: Tell your wife, Mariana, that you're heading to the Netflix and Woolies Big Night In. It's all yours. Well done.
2: You tell her, Fitch. She's here.
3: Oh, the old seafood, Mariana. Well done. Congratulations.
0: Happy anniversary. Hope it's all going well.
2: We love you guys.
1: No, good on you, Jace.
0: All right. Shopping store at Woolworths for your chance to be at the Big Night In. It's a full hotel takeover. Jace is going to be there with his lovely wife. Netflix style. T's and C's apply.
1: Okay. Guys, just to round out, getting my head around the enhanced games. I know we've spoken about this a couple of times. That's where you can just basically see how fast an athlete can go on drugs.
0: Yeah.
1: A bit of a twist to the normal rules. What I didn't realise was James Magnussen, we know that he's been part of this before. If he breaks the world record in the 50-meter event, he's going to receive a $1.4 million bonus. And if he does so in the 100, he'll get $350. So if he does the 50 and the 100 and breaks the world record in both, he can pocket up to $2.5 million.
0: Performance-enhancing drugs, steroids.
1: And what they're saying is that the whole idea is not that this becomes an event that the public want to watch, and they actually stream it on YouTube, but they're talking about it as a way of introducing steroids to the public. So that's kind of what it's about, supplements and steroids to the public. But then how's this story? Oh, side note to that, the Mountain from Game of Thrones is getting involved.
0: Oh, yeah.
3: What, in the 50-metre freestyle?
1: No, I'm not sure what event.
0: Yeah, I don't think he's in the pool.
1: Fitz, you took this guy on in a...
3: wrestling match.
1: In a wrestling match, if you remember. He picked Fitzy up and threw him. That's how big the Mountain is.
3: In the car park.
1: Oh, my God.
0: So basically, it's just an ad then.
1: Yeah.
0: To show the average... Because athletes obviously aren't allowed to take these things, but for the average man or woman, it's like you can just get bigger and stronger.
1: But here's the thing. One of the swimmers, what is his name? Hunter Armstrong.
0: Yeah.
1: Mm. He got involved, but he's not on any performance-enhancing drugs, and he beat everybody else. So he was able to enter it with the idea of winning some cash, and he's beaten everybody that was taking performance-enhancing drugs.
3: There's an even weirder story at the Enhanced Games. Mm. There's a competitor called Fred Curley, right? And he's been busted on steroids twice in the proper Olympics. He's a two-time Olympian, right?
0: Mm.
3: Second time, they couldn't find him. They were trying to ring him and email him and he just wouldn't get back to them. So they banned him for 3 years because he refused to do a drug test.
1: Yeah.
0: Okay.
3: He's still on that ban, right? So what he's decided to do is compete in the Enhanced Games but without the steroids, just to show everyone I'm going to be back in a year's time and I'm going to compete without being on steroids. He's the only competitor not on the drugs.
1: So if you're going to ban me for being on them, then I'll join these games and then just shift straight back into the real games. Oh, my God. The Man Mountain, he will explode. Kate, if you've seen Game of Thrones, he crushes this guy's head like a watermelon.
0: Yeah.
1: It's amazing to see.
0: Well, I think that would have been special effects.
1: I don't think it was. No, it's a true story, Game of Thrones.
4: They said it was an actual watermelon.
0: Oh, speaking of the watermelons, have you been seeing those videos online of the people crushing the watermelons between their thighs? Have you seen that? Is anyone else on board with that stuff? The little mini watermelons, like put a watermelon between your legs and just crush it till it explodes? Am I not allowed to say that? Is it illegal or rude?
1: This time tomorrow.
3: Kate Ritchie. Is it illegal?
1: Oh, my God. She will finish the show in studio.
0: No, I won't,
1: trying
0: mate.
1: To crush a watermelon between her thighs.
3: Could she do it? Oh. I reckon, Kate, you could do it.
1: Tommy will go live with that.
5: Yeah, no. I love this.
1: The powerhouse. Oh. Kate Ritchie.
0: No.
1: Fruit smasher.
0: No. No.
3: Fruit ninja.
1: All right, we're going to be back tomorrow. Another round of Theme Queen, plus more tickets to Post Malone. Ricky Lee and Tim are in next, and that watermelon crushing tomorrow on the show.
0: I'm not coming in.
1: Have a good one. We're out of here. Bye.
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4: For the drive home, a breakdown, Erbrae, Portrush Road to Glen Osmond Road, also Crafers West on the freeway up track near the tunnels. It's slow going, affecting outbound, a crashing Clearview Hampstead Road near Main Parade. Traffic lights playing up for the moment, Windsor Gardens on Northeast Road at Innes Road, and crews are fixing a busted manhole cover in Mile End South on South Road at Sir Donald Bradman Drive. Heavy delays in that area for the moment, and urgent gas works to Kilkenny Torrens Road near Humphreys Terrace. Just be sure to check your speed, McGill Road, McGill. It's time to get back to Faster Pasta, where everyone can enjoy their favourites. For good times and great food, dine in at Faster Pasta. Treat yourself to a night off. Down to a cool 10 tonight, a shower or two for your Tuesday tomorrow at a top of 19. Right now it's 14 degrees on Adelaide's Nova 919.
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5: Michelle Stevenson. Well, ASIO says anti-Semitism had become normalised following the outbreak of the war in Gaza in 2023. The spy agency has given evidence before the Royal Commission examining the lead-up to last year's Bondi Beach terror attack. ASIO Chief Mike Burgess has told the Commission the risk of anti-Semitic attacks has increased.
6: The war in the Middle East invoked a range of emotions in Australia, and actually those strong reactions and some of those violent aspects of that and those behaviours, including anti-Semitism, that in our view that were left unchecked were therefore normalised and gave more permission for violence.
5: Meantime, it's been revealed the next cohort of ISIS brides are due to arrive in Australia tomorrow. Reports are the six women and 14 children are expected to touch down late afternoon, with the majority returning to Sydney. The federal government will introduce its tax changes into Parliament this week. However, adjustments could still be on the cards. The 50% capital gains tax discount will be scrapped and the measure linked to inflation. But negotiations will continue with business groups who claim the adjustment will cripple investment. A third city-based independent MP has ruled out joining forces with other so-called teals to form a new political party. Bradfield's Nicolette Buller has joined Melbourne MP Monique Ryan and Perth-based Kate Cheney in denouncing the plans. And Kendall Jenner and Aussie actor Jacob Elordi have been spotted out on another double date. The low-key couple grabbing dinner in Montecito with friends before leaving in Jacob's car. Now let's see what's happening on Nine News.
7: Thanks, Michelle. I'm Brenton Bragless. Tonight, football legend and inspirational MND crusader Neil Danaher has died at the age of 65, remembered by his family as a fighter. And new Swedish speed cameras rolled out in SA, forecast to rake in $1.7 million a year. Don't worry, you haven't missed the news. Start over on 9 Now as soon as you're home.
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12: Ricky Lee and Tim.
4: Nova. Welcome to Monday afternoon, Ricky Lee and Tim. For the next hour, we are here in your ears. How was your weekend?
13: I had a great weekend.
4: We both had a bit of an Irish weekend.
13: We had a very Irish weekend. I thought I was going to spend the whole weekend on the couch, but I went out for lunch and went to an Irish pub.
4: Yeah.
13: Checked out Vivid in Sydney. It was quite fun. And then, Yeah, went out again on Sunday.
3: I was at an Irish gig on Friday.
13: Yes.
3: A lot of Irish fans at the show. So hello if you're listening.
13: Hello.
3: Yes, I'll have a Guinness. No worries. Hey, very soon though, we're going to go deep into AI because a lot of people are saying AI. Our friend Boris Johnson, ChatGPT.
13: I love ChatGPT.
3: ChatGPT in AI.
13: I love AI.
3: But we have a cowboy, Henry Badgery, an AI expert. He's an expert. He's from Prompt Cowboy. He's really going to teach us what AI can do for us so we don't just sit back and think it's going to steal our jobs.
13: Well, because I think people are really scared of AI. Rather than like adopting it and making it part of your life, people are scared of it and go,
3: yuck,
13: no.
3: He's coming up very, very soon. But up next, people are queuing for something all over the country at the moment, and specifically today on Mondays.
13: Why Mondays?
3: I'll tell you after this.

0: G-R-L or G.R.L.
1: I love that song. Thank you for turning my microphone on. I love that song.
0: Ugly Heart, the Savo, as we get you home for a Monday. TGIM, Ricky Lee and Tim. Very soon, the AI expert, the AI cowboy, to really deep dive into how AI can actually make life easy for you.
1: It really can. I've planned my whole next holiday using AI.
0: Maybe you're listening now, though, and you're in a line.
1: Oh.
0: 2002, I remember I was living, actually, I was renting a place opposite Messina. That was

0: the first Messina. And every Monday in May, they're doing their prices. They're going back to 2002. This is an ad, by the way. But basically, to give you a context, it's like $10.90 for three scoops now.
1: Okay.
0: $4.80 back in 2002. And today's the last day. So today's the last Monday that you can get these 2002 prices.
1: You wouldn't line up for it?
0: Well, I do line up for things with the kids. But me personally, if I was in the world on my own, it's an absolute flat out no.
1: Yeah, same.
0: The last thing I lined up for was for Big Day Out tickets.
1: Okay. Oh, gosh. When was that?
0: Before you could buy them online. You'd have to get them from your local record store.
1: Yeah. Now we just wait in online queues.
0: Online queues, yeah.
1: But that's fine because I can go about my business.
0: I'm a showgirl in an online queue. I was in that queue for 12 hours to get the vinyl that's now available everywhere.
1: That's right. And you got your Oasis merch, didn't you?
0: I lined up for the Oasis pop-up store in the city. That's
1: right.
0: There
1: you go.
0: I line up for a drink. Like, I'll do that.
1: Yeah.
0: Because I have to.
1: Because, sometimes you don't have a choice. But other than food, like a short lineup.
0: But I wouldn't line up for food.
1: But like 5 minutes.
0: I'm saying I wouldn't.
1: 5 minutes. You would. You'd wait 5 minutes for a drink. You'd wait five minutes for a great drink. You sit and wait for your food for 10, 15, 20 minutes sometimes, but you won't stand.
0: No. No, but if I'm sitting at a restaurant waiting, it's different. What did you line up for? Was it worth it? 13, 24, 10. And by the way, today's the last day, the last Monday in May for the Messina prices, 2002. So if you live near a Messina or you work near a Messina,
1: get amongst it.
0: Go get involved and then pop it on social media. Hey, Samantha, what did you wait for and was it worth it?
2: So, definitely worth it. A couple of years ago, which I actually remembered, I actually won through Nova. It was tickets to the premiere of the Twilight Eclipse film. And the two main stars, so Taylor Lautner and Kirsten Stewart, were there. And I remember waiting for hours, and it was like dodgy weather as well. It was pouring down rain. By the time they let us through, I had two of my friends with me too. We just bolted to the line, got to the front, and were so fortunate to shake their hands and get some autographs. So
1: oh my God, amazing.
0: Remember when Taylor Lautner was like, as big as it gets?
1: I know. I love that you got an autograph.
2: Yes, I was on a scrappy piece of paper, which I do have somewhere.
1: Oh, it's so cute. So did you get a photo? Or it was?
2: I did. I managed to get some selfies on, those little portable cameras.
1: Oh, yeah, the little cyber shot, your little Sony cyber shot.
0: Ashley, g'day. What did you line up for and was it worth it?
3: Yeah, so I'm one of those people who will line up for food. And on this particular occasion, when Loon first opened, I drove an hour and a half from my location to go then wait 3 hours for the shop to open.
1: Oh, my God.
3: To get one of the first croissants. And it was absolutely worth it.
1: So worth it. There you go.
0: I'm so sorry. We've met the girl from Loon. She's lovely, but there is no way on God's earth I would be even driving for a croissant.
1: Wow. See, I would. If it's good, I would drive somewhere to get it. There's a couple of places.
0: For a croissant?
1: Not for a croissant, but that's just
0: everywhere.
1: But that's just not my vibe. But like Callan told us somewhere, Callan Boys told us to go somewhere, and I am going to drive out there to get a Philly cheesesteak.
0: Claire, what did you line up for, Claire?
4: Hi.
0: Hi.
4: Wimbledon tickets in London, so you would line up overnight. People would take their tents and sleeping bags and just like line up on the street to get day tickets to Wimbledon.
1: Oh my gosh.
0: Was it
1: worth it?
4: The Wimbledon cost a lot of money and I was backpacking around Europe. So
0: what game did you get
4: definitely
0: to?
4: Definitely worth it.
0: Well, who'd you see?
4: Oh, Roger Federer, Nadal.
1: See.
0: That's pretty good.
1: Yeah, that's incredible. Yeah.
0: I went to a Roger Federer game though at the Australian Open. It went for like 5.5 hours. I'm like, Jesus Christ.
1: You had your attention span go.
0: Lucky the event was sponsored by Heineken.
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7: 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A breakdown at the moment, West Hindmarsh on the North South Motorway near Port Road. Also, Crafers West on the freeway up track near the tunnels. Crash to Clearview Hempstead Road near Main Parade. 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Down to a very cold 10 tonight, a shower or two for your Tuesday, tomorrow at a top of 19. Right now it's 14 degrees on Adelaide's Nova 919.
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0: Repeated.
1: That's Repeated. It's an older song, but it's been given new life by Martin Garrix and Ed Sheeran, who we found out today is chuffing off from Warner Music.
2: Yeah, he's left his record label. It was a big announcement over the weekend. He's been with them for 15 years from the start of his career.
1: Yeah.
2: And I think he sold something like 200 million records.
1: I remember Billy Warner introduced me to Ed Sheeran when he had the A-Team.
2: Wow.
1: He said, "What do you think of this?" I'm like, "It's pretty good, actually."
2: Yeah. I mean, it's like Captain Obvious. He's done incredibly well, but I think he just wants to be a little more in control of his work, and he's doing his own thing through his own record label now, which is pretty cool.
1: All right, watch this space for more Ed Sheeran stuff. How many albums did you say he sold with Warner?
2: 200 million.
1: Huh?
2: Yeah.
1: Wow.
2: That's a lot.
1: It is.
2: It's a lot of albums. It's a lot of cash.
1: Okay, Jermaine's in here helping out with our Finder today. We have $500 thanks to our friends at Finder.
2: Oh.
3: Sorry, I love when you play the soulful version of that.
1: It's really do you want me to play that, do you?
3: Yeah, can you do it for me?
1: Please? No, actually.
2: Oh, hey,
3: come on.
2: What if you played the soulful version of it?
1: Oh, okay. 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
1: 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You just
2: sing
1: ask
2: it,
1: me.
2: Jermaine.
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2: Yes, Jermaine.
3: That's it.
2: You're going to pop that on our Instagram later, I'm sure.
3: Absolutely.
1: Now, you are both playing for people. $500 to kick off your week. Ricky, you've got Fiona, and unfortunately for you, Monique, you have
3: Don't
1: Jermaine.
3: Say that. Hi, Monique.
5: Hello, how are you?
3: I'm good.
1: You guys, this is it. You got to find something. First, okay. To yell it out. Just yell it out, okay?
3: Okay.
1: Just yell it out, yell it out. You don't have to sing everything. Vivid Sydney started over the weekend. No, I'm talking to you, Jermaine.
3: Okay,
1: you don't have to sing everything.
3: Vivid
1: started over the weekend. It goes for 23 nights, ending June 13. Now, the festival attracted over 2.5 million visitors last year.
2: Mm-hmm.
1: This year marks the return of the drone show, with over 1,000 drones flying above Cockle Bay. It's beautiful. You know, China actually broke the record for the biggest drone show in the world. And it featured a swarm of 22,580 drones.
2: Yep.
1: How long is the Great Wall of China?
3: Oh, my God.
2: 21,196 kilometres.
1: Yep.
2: Jermaine with your slow fingers.
3: I typed something completely different
1: what
3: in Google search. Howling if Great Wall China.
1: Howling. Great Wall.
3: Yeah.
1: Congratulations to you, Fiona. $500.
5: Woohoo. Thanks, Ricky. Awesome.
2: No worries.

0: is my husband. Well, maybe your husband is AI.
1: Maybe
0: now.
1: He's, oh.
0: Maybe people are finding relationships. Maybe they're having relationships with their AI. We all talk about it. We're all scared of it. So we had an AI cowboy come in. Henry Badgery is here from Prompt Cowboy and he's brought hats. It's crazy.
1: You got to put your headphones on and then you have to put your hat on top of the headphones.
0: Like this. It looks really good. Henry Badgery is here from Prompt, wait for this, Cowboy, which is Australia's largest AI platform that teaches everyday people like you and me how to get good answers from ChatGPT.
1: Welcome.
2: Thank you. Yeehaw.
1: Yeehaw. Thanks Yeehaw. For coming in. You've come in with fun hats for everyone. This is good.
0: So you're an actual cowboy?
2: Actual cowboy. I'd like to think maybe I am. A lot of people don't. You look at me, you don't think that. But
0: you're a tech bro cowboy?
2: Tech bro cowboy, yeah. Grew up in a farm and graduated to technology.
0: Now, most of us use AI for really basic, silly things. But I want to ask, when did you think that this was actually going to take off? Like when? Because it feels relatively new in my life.
1: Yeah.
0: I've been using Google Chrome like a boomer for ages. But when did AI become something that was going to be in the hands of us all?
2: Yeah, so ChatGPT was released, I think it's over 3 years now. That was probably the first time where people were like, oh my gosh, this technology is pretty crazy.
1: I know for me, I was really resistant to it initially. Like I really only picked it up kind of last year. But I think it's such a funny thing. Everyone loves Googling, but is so resistant and so scared of AI and things like ChatGPT. Why do you think that is?
2: I think it's because this is new technology that we've been told by Hollywood. We've been told by the news that it's going to take our job. And so, of course, you're going to be scared by it. And when you sit down and you see that it actually can do the work that you do, like you think, oh, God, I've been in this industry for 10 years and now this thing is actually producing it to the level that I would produce or maybe even better. Mm. And it's frightening.
0: I think so you're saying we shouldn't be frightened?
2: I think that's why we're doing what we're doing. Because I think if you get over the point of fear and you actually start to use this technology to solve your own problems, you get to this point of feeling empowered.
1: Yeah.
2: And you're like, wow, I didn't know I could do that. Now I can do this. And we see that with Prompt Cowboy is people come in, they use it as a Google search kind of replacement, but then they start, you know, solving personal problems.
1: Yeah.
2: Like I got out a parking ticket that I would have never gotten out of because I just knew it would have been too much work.
1: Really?
2: And it didn't feel right. And so I put my information into the AI and I was like, this is what happened. Here are some photos. Here's the date. Like, how can I get out of this? And it full on wrote everything, gave me the strategy, looked at the laws. I went in, I put it in. Like I didn't even have to write the message. It just like asked questions. And then I got a notification. And I was like, I don't have a $300-something parking fine. Like, this
1: Brilliant.
2: Is awesome. And I would have never done that before because I wouldn't have done the research.
0: Well, this is what I was about to ask. But Talia is going to ask the question on my behalf. What do you want to ask Henry?
3: I just want to know, is AI making us dumber? I feel like I'm using it all the time as a Gen Z. And I feel like it's making me so dumb.
0: Yeah, this is what I'm thinking too. Because if you're asking it to do stuff that your brain should actually be doing, surely it's turning off parts of our brain that need to be active.
2: Yeah, I've actually been through this experience because since ChatGPT was released, I was kind of all in from the beginning, just using it all day. And I got to this point of being so reliant on it where my business partner and I would be talking about ideas and I'd be like, wait, one sec, let me ask the AI. And I'd stop our flow. And I found that was actually a problem. He called me out on it. And I think that to your question, I think it's making us dumber to the extent that we're relying on it to think for us.
0: Yeah.
2: And so in cases where like, you know, it's important to critically think, reason, then I would definitely say don't use it. Try to think for yourself and then use AI as a thing to think of new ideas or to clarify your thinking, but don't use it just as a starting point.
1: But like you said, people are lazy.
0: Lazy. One thing, Christy has our final question. This is a good one.
3: Well, Henry, I just watched iRobot. I just want to know, like, obviously there's a lot of discussion and stuff about how bad AI is. Like with AI, do you kind of like fear its
0: will it turn on us?
2: The idea of the world that we've been painted really comes from Hollywood. But actually, I think there's a much bigger problem, which would be the replacement issue of like actually people, like we have a meaning of life, which is, you know, to work a lot of the time. You have purpose. And now we're going to get to this point where AI is doing the work. How do we make it so that we still have meaning? I think that's a bigger problem that like I worry about. I don't think you should necessarily worry about that. But I think that, yeah, don't worry about AI taking over the world. It's kind of like it's a bit of a fantasy.
0: Although I did hear that two Meta robots in a warehouse in the middle of the night had an argument with each other and tried to destroy each other. And Meta were trying to cover that up. I believe that. Mate, lovely to meet you. Thank you so much for coming in. Prompt Cowboy is the business. Thank you for the hats.
2: Thank you
1: so much. I feel 50%
0: dumber.
1: Smarter.
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5: 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Got ourselves a breakdown at the moment. West High Marsh on the north, south motorway near Port Road. Also, Crafers West on the freeway up track near the tunnels. That is slow going, affecting outbound there. Crews are fixing a busted manhole cover in Mile End South, South Road to St. Donald Bradman Drive. Heavy delays through that area at the moment. 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And right now it's 14 degrees on Adelaide's Nova 919.
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0: Ricky Lee and Tim, we are almost done for a Monday afternoon Nova Boy Jams coming up, the Matty Rose Show as well. But we have $1,000 every day to give away. And if you want to be a part of it, just jump onto the Nova Player, register your details, and this could be you. We are going to be playing Guess That Grocery, okay?
1: Okay.
0: Sarah, you're playing for Michelle.
2: Hey, Michelle.
3: Hi.
2: I got half a chance with this one. Yeah. I don't know songs, but I know what's on my grocery list.
1: I love it.
0: And Ricky, you've got Candace.
3: Hello. How are we going?
2: We're very good.
0: $1,000 every day this week. Dak, we'll
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0: Okay, so I'm unwrapping something from Aldi here.
1: Okay.
0: You got to guess it. Do you want me to, I guess it. Can you hear it?
1: Tissues.
0: Yeah.
1: Oh, God.
2: Are we starting? Is that the start of the game?
0: It seems like it.
2: Okay. Michelle, that's...
1: So sorry. Was that supposed to go
2: along? Right in there.
0: Well, I mean...
2: I
0: had like all these little flowery clues.
1: Okay,
0: to give you.
1: Okay, let's pretend that I didn't. Oh, no, we obviously Candace has
0: won $1,000.
1: That's what I mean. I'm taking this seriously. It's $1,000 for Candace.
2: I don't know what you were doing with that bag. All of a sudden, you're swinging around.
1: But give us some of your fandangling stuff that you were gonna. Come on, I know you really prepared.
0: I was gonna. There was 224 in it, and there's a 2-ply, and you can use it on your face or your bum.
1: Oh, that's good stuff. Don't flush
2: I'm
1: it.
2: Sorry, it's a cost of living crisis. Who's using fancy tissues on their bum? No one. You were using toilet paper to wipe your nose.
1: Extra what soft toilet call? Paper.
2: Confidence.
0: Confidence.
2: Gives you that white skirt confidence.
0: Candace, $1,000. Congratulations.
3: Thank you.
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18: Adelaide Traffic. Nova 919.
19: Watch out for a couple of breakdowns in place this evening. Firstly, through West Hind Marsh, north-south motorway near Port Road. Another breakdown in Crafers West on the freeway up track near the tunnels. Slow going outbound at the moment. Also in Mylene South, manhole cover repairs underway. South Road at Sir Donald Bradman Drive, heavy delays with workers on site. And urgent gas works in Kilkenny underway on Torrens Road near Humphreys Terrace. Drive safely. There's speed cameras active along Decatherville Terrace in Kent Town. 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Down to 10 overnight, a shower or two tomorrow with a top of 19. Right now it's 14 degrees on Adelaide's Nova 919.
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1: Taking a final check of the roads this evening. Keep in mind some manhole cover repairs underway in Mylan South, causing some delays. South Road at Sir Donald Bradman Drive with workers on site. Urgent gas works through Kilkenny on Torrens Road near Humphreys Terrace as well. Residual delays due to earlier breakdowns through West Hindmarsh, north-south motorway near Port Road. Also on the freeway up track through Crafers West near the tunnels heading outbound. And there's roadworks to keep in mind through Keswick. Richmond Road near Marlow Road, outbound traffic down to 40k's an hour until June 5th. You can now book an RAA-approved repairer online. Just head to the RAA website to find your local repairer. You know you can trust them because RAA do. Down to 10 overnight, a shower or two tomorrow with a top of 19. Right now, it's 14 degrees on Adelaide's Nova 919.
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2: 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Why? 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
8: Wow.
7: And life is good.
8: Yes, Monday night. How you doing? How you feeling? Producer Alicia, are we good?
9: Oh, on top of the world, mate.
8: We are feeling rejuvenated on a Monday night to serve you the best Australian music. 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Go follow that artist. Go buy their merch. 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Yes. More than ever, we need to support Australian music. On the show tonight, if you like reggae meets hip-hop meets R&B, you are going to meet an amazing band by the name of South Summit.
9: I can't even put those in together in
8: reggae, hip-hop, R&B. What does that sound like? South Summit.
9: You'll find out.
8: Makes it sound so good. They're on the show just after 9:30 tonight. Plus, one of Australia's favourite live acts has called it quits. And Aussie acts share the stage with Olivia Dean over the weekend. More on that in Maddie's Music Minute coming up. Right now, though, discovery. Discover your new favourite Aussie DJ. This guy's name is Yes Boone. All I Really Want plays now on the Oz

0: of COVID-19. Thank you, Ben Lee. He says he is for the lesbians. Why? We spoke about his love of lesbians and why lesbians love him. Full chat with Ben Lee at the Nova Player. This is the Matty Rowe Oz Music Show. Coming up, Aussie acts share a stage with Olivia Dean, and one of Australia's favourite live acts has called it quits. More on that coming up, but now, brand new music from our favourite blue-haired pop star. Producer Alicia, you heard this in the wild the other day.
1: It was playing on a pub's playlist over the weekend.
0: Okay.
1: Well, I was just sat there and I suddenly heard it over the speakers.
0: I've heard Charlie in a Woolies and a Coles.
1: Oh!
0: She is soundtracking the grocery aisles. She is soundtracking the pubs and clubs of Australia, and she soundtracks your Monday night on the Oz Music Show. This is Charlie.

0: seconds of summer. This is the Matty Rowe Oz Music Show. Things that get stuck in your head. Hear it on tour with 5 Seconds of Summer. They are here in Australia later this year. We will have free tickets on the show. Don't you worry about that. We also have your big Australian music news headline. Australian Music News never stops, producer Alicia.
1: Never.
0: Monday night, let's start Maddie's Music Minute with...
1: Dun dun.
0: One of the biggest UK festivals happened over the weekend, featuring some Aussie artists. They call it Radio 1's Big Weekend. It's an annual touring festival in Sunderland of the UK, which you in previous times have described as like Perth, but worse.
1: Well, it's near Newcastle, so we all know what Newcastle's like if you ever watched Geordie Shore.
0: Oh, okay. It's so a bit rough around the edges. Yeah. This year, the festival drew 100,000 attendees. The lineup was Fatboy Slim, Zara Larsson, Ellie Goulding, Olivia Dean, Louis Tomlinson, huge names. Gold Coast DJ Fisher also played a set and brought out Tones and I to play their new song, Favour. Tones and I look so good. She had like a little white fluffy coat, sunnies on. Yeah. It was giving Charlie XCX vibes.
1: Okay, I was going to say it's very like R&B, kind of like Fergie.
0: Okay. Sonny Federa, Aussie DJ, also played Radio 1's Big Weekend Festival. He brought out Poppy Bascombe for their hit Think About Us, and his new album is coming pretty soon.
1: Yeah. Let's go.
0: Hey, it's Sam Fisher. Up next, Sam Fisher announces 2 intimate shows in Melbourne and Sydney immediately after finishing tour with Guy Sebastian. Guy Sebastian has been touring for what feels like months.
1: An eternity. Yeah.
0: For the 100 Times Around the Sun tour, he played his last show in Melbourne last night with Sam Fisher on support. This morning, Sam announced his own headline shows. He's going to be visiting 2 cities for now. Guy Sebastian has also announced a new regional tour for 100 Times Around the Sun.
1: Yeah. So if you've missed it, he's going to be touring until he's gone around the sun 100 times.
0: Very good from you. And in international music news, Miley Cyrus receives a star on the Hollywood Walk of Fame.
1: Yes, Miley.
0: She becomes the first person born after 1990 to receive a star on the Walk of Fame, which is crazy.
2: My name is laid in gold and pink, Terrazzo. And it's fierce, and it's fun, and it's fabulous. And I'm in Versace, handpicked from the Atelier archives by Donatella herself, which makes it even more fun, and even more fierce, and even more fabulous. And it's hot.
0: And Ed Sheeran.

0: Sheeran has left Warner Music after 15 years.
1: This is
0: a big deal. His whole career he's been with this label. Mm-hmm. Ed Sheeran revealed the split in a newsletter to fans on Friday, describing it as an amicable decision driven by a shift in priorities. He says, "I leave the company with so much love and gratitude for everything we have achieved together." Ed Sheeran has not disclosed what his future plans look like, but the Play series, which is set to continue with Rewind, Fast Forward and Stop, he's really leaning into the brand and the theme, that will presumably be his first release as a fully independent artist.
1: I think it suits him to be independent.
0: Yep, I completely agree with that. And that is the Music Minute. I also agree with the fact that Ed Sheeran should collab with more Aussie artists. He has done tracks with Bujara. He has also collaborated with Darwin DJ Cyril on this. The Camera remix from Ed Sheeran and Cyril on the Matty Rowe Oz Music Show here at Nova.

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10th birthday to that song, Illy with Vera Blue, Paper Cuts, on the Matty Roe Oz Music Show here at Nova. You're about to meet an R&B band that also blends reggae and hip-hop in such a beautiful way. South Summit in the building tonight.

0: I'm a big fan of these boys. Five-piece band from Perth. Isaiah and Finn from South Summit are here.
1: Hello. Thanks for having us.
0: No worries. New album, Run It Back, is out June 12. Now, I have been given a secret link to this album, and I have listened to it in full. It is genuinely so good. It's the kind of music that you can't not move your body to.
1: I'm glad.
2: Nice.
1: Yeah, very glad. I mean, that's absolutely best positive you can get.
0: You've called this album a fearless version of the band. Talk me through what that means.
2: Yeah, so Run It Back, it's out June 12, and it's definitely a big shift in what South Summit's doing. We want to take it to new heights, and we feel like it's, yeah, very fearless in that aspect, just
1: definitely
2: trying something.
1: Genre-wise, eh?
2: Yeah.
1: Like, it's a big range, and that was the hardest part about choosing the singles, was trying not to get everything from the same genre, and then people start listening to the album like, wow, this is completely different. So we tried to get a big range in the singles.
0: Totally. Yeah. I mean, you guys blend R&B and then reggae and then hip hop. It is like a culmination of so many different genres. How did you guys start? Because you started in 2020 in Perth. That would have been during COVID.
1: Yes.
2: It was during COVID. It was actually perfect though, because it was kind of the time where everyone was stuck at home. We had nothing to do other than have practice. And then as soon as the restrictions lifted, everyone was keen to go to a live show. So messaging my mates, hey, come to our first show.
1: Yeah.
2: Something to do. So
0: Nice.
1: We could get to those bigger venues as well, because no one could come into WA. So we were playing like all the big shot venues.
0: Hell yeah.
1: Yeah.
0: I was scrolling through your YouTube comments, and there are a lot of requests for you guys to sing at people's weddings.
1: Yes, and we will never do them.
0: Really? Why?
1: It's too stressful. I heard from someone before we even started the band, I heard like, never do weddings. It's like, it's their biggest day. Everything's got to be perfect. And it's like, oh my God, I can't.
2: It's
1: and then
2: too much
1: all
2: pressure.
1: The people coming up asking for covers is also just demoralizing. It's like, oh.
0: Do you do any covers during your sets, or you're like strictly no covers?
1: Well, we've got the
2: cover.
1: Yeah, we've got the Like a Virgin, so we pull that out still.
0: Sick.
1: Roxanne.
0: Nice.
1: And then, yeah, every once in a while, we try to switch it up and try to do a cover maybe once every tour. Different, yeah.
0: Yeah, nice.
2: So, yeah, covers are still on the agenda.
0: But no weddings for South Summit.
1: No weddings.
0: Strictly none.
2: I've got a lot of mates. I'm sorry if I haven't replied back to you, but, yeah, weddings are a bit stressful for us, I reckon.
0: I would much rather be just a guest at a wedding. I have been, obviously, poached to do the hosting gig and MC a few times, and I've had to say no because I just want to enjoy it. I want to have my nice chicken meal, and I want to be chilling instead of stressing about what I have to do and perform.
1: Yeah.
0: You get it. I get it.
1: Yeah, exactly. Yeah, exactly.
0: All right, let's talk about the new album next. South Summit, Heartless, From It on the Oz Music Show tonight at Nova.

0: signature Peking Duck Thrills with Rico Nasty on the Matty Rowe Oz Music Show here at Nova. In before that, brand new music from five-piece Perth band South Summit, Heartless on the Oz Music Show. They're still hanging out with us. Talk to me quickly about the album. Run It Back is out June 12. What should people expect? I mean, I've heard the album in full, but what do you want people to get from this album?
1: Big, new. I think we're doing something a lot different in the Australian music scene, and we just want it to be heard. Trying to make a statement with this new album and incorporate our different sounds. That's not just playing it safe kind of thing. So we want everyone to be on that journey with us. I feel like this album's been, we've been doing this for 5 years now, and it shows a lot of change and what goes on behind the scenes as well. So
2: yeah, and there's a song in there for everyone, so just keep going down, scrolling down the South Summit, the album, like, you'll find something you like. Absolutely.
0: On the Dash is by far my favorite song on that album. My God, that makes me want to move my hips. It makes me want to swing my shoulders. It gives me a stank face. That song is such a tune. I can imagine that you had a good time writing that song.
2: From the start, we wanted to write a song like that. I remember we were talking, we've always wanted to do an R&B song, like R&B bounce rock and groove song from the start. So very, very happy with how that turned out. Yeah, absolutely.
0: The end track is called More Life, and there's a lyric in it which I want to talk about. You say, I want to do this shit forever. Is that in reference to music? Like, have you ever thought about what you would do if you weren't doing music?
1: Nope.
2: We'll see when that happens. If it happens, then I'll figure it out.
0: Yeah, this is the end game for you.
1: It's the plan A and plan B at the moment. So kind of just tunnel vision and, I feel like we're kind of doing our thing and trying to make as much people as proud as possible. So
2: exactly.
0: 100%. You guys are onto a good thing. Talk to me just quickly about Heartless. This is the song that we're playing tonight. It's the new single that's out right now from South Summit. Talk to me about this song.
1: It was actually written down south on our first studio session. Right. So when we started writing Run It Back, we went down south to our mate's property. Shout out to Riley and Bazza. They had us on their property. We just kind of debriefed, went over what we wanted to do with the album, and then Heartless was kind of the first
2: song demo.
1: First demo.
2: We set up like a home studio down there, brought all the laptops, the speakers, everything, and luckily our bass player is pretty handy on all the tools, so we got to recording some demos, and that was one of the first ones that came out.
0: Is the demo the final song?
2: No,
0: it's gone through a lot.
2: I think there's actually some demo parts that made it onto the final song. There's always that thing where it's like something about that first time where you played that is too good. Just got to put that straight in.
0: Yeah, I feel like I am such a culprit for demoitis, and I can't let go of the first recording because there's something really magical about that first moment when you record that song and when you put down that idea. I think that captures the essence of a song for me.
2: You'd get 100%. Along with our producer.
0: Okay. Make sure you get to a South Summit show. The boys are incredible live. New album, Run It Back, is out June 12. Heartless is also out now. South Summit, everybody. Thanks for hanging out.
2: Thank you. Thanks for having us.
1: Thank you very much for having us.
0: You're so welcome. Hey, that was South Summit. I am Matty Rowe. This is the Matty Rowe Oz Music Show. Back into the music tonight. The Kylie Minogue documentary is officially out on Netflix. The song from it, Light Up, with Chris Martin from Coldplay. Let's do this from Kylie.

0: It's the Matty Rowe Oz Music Show.
1: Still to come tonight.
2: Hey, what's up, Mr. Killer Roy? Hey,
3: 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Hey, girls just wanna have.
1: Matt is back after this.
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0: Christmas TV show soundtrack. Everyone is talking about this TV show. It's a big hit on Amazon Prime currently. The Kid Laroi Girls on the Matty Roe Oz Music Show here at Nova. A few Aussie artists are on that soundtrack, producer Alicia.
1: Yep.
0: G-Flip, George Alice, this amazing artist named Red with two Ds is also on it as well. We have yet to watch off campus, but I'm sure it's good.
1: If you like
0: heated rivalry, ice hockey, like lots of sexual tension.
1: Some of the girls in the sales team in this office
0: obsessed with it. Yeah. That is off campus. We are the Matty Roe Oz Music Show here at Nova. Hey, if you're a fan of Shawn Mendes in particular, this song. I have found a brand new Aussie artist who I think you are going to love next. His name is Ashan, Crazy Happy, recently added to the Oz Music Show. It is on the air next for you.

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17: Coming up up, if you like Tate McRae, Ariana Grande, Madison Beer, you are going to fall in love with a brand new Australian artist. 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

2016 to 2026, Chameleon Pignal on the Oz Music Show here at Nova. Hey, coming up, we do something a little bit rogue. We are talking to an Aussie pop girl who is being compared to a Swedish death metal band. Why? Find out before 11 on the Oz Music Show, the Temper Trap now.

is an excellent chorus. Wow. Ashan from Melbourne, Crazy Happy, has recently been added to the Matty Rollers music show. If you're not across Ashan, he is a busker in Melbourne. He hits Bourke Street Mall and like whips out his multiple guitars and has like a loop pedal, kind of similar to Ed Sheeran. Ashan is his name. Go follow him on socials. This is the Oz Music Show. Coming up, we speak to the Aussie pop girl who is being compared to a Swedish death metal band. I know. Why are we speaking to her? More on that soon. But hey, we are rolling through the best Australian music tonight. Dean Turnley, also from Melbourne. This song is just blowing up everywhere because it just feels good. This song feels so good to listen to. It makes you want to like move your shoulders. It makes you want to swing.

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0: the Gorillaz here on Nova. It is the Matty Rollers Music Show. Did you know, producer Alicia, that the Gorillaz frontman, by the name of Damon Albarn, is also the same singer who sings in Blur?
1: What?
0: I know.
1: I did not know that.
0: I only worked that out 2 weeks ago. It blew my mind. Same singer of the Gorillaz is the same singer of Blur.
1: Oh my God, I thought the Gorillaz were like anonymous. I didn't realise people knew who
0: they
1: were.
0: No, people know. Damon Albarn, same singer, different bands. Gorillaz, Blur, the more you know. I teach you stuff on this show. It is the Matty Rowe Oz Music Show. Coming up, some Aussie artists have announced big tours. Also, our Aussies are sharing stages with Olivia Dean and Niall Horan. More on that in Matty's Music Minute next. This is Peach PRC at Nova.

0: Olivia Dean and Niall Horan across the weekend. More details now. Maddie's Music Minute. Australian music news never stops, producer Alicia.
1: Never.
0: Monday night, let's start Maddie's Music Minute with...
1: Dun dun.
0: One of the biggest UK festivals happened over the weekend, featuring some Aussie artists. They call it Radio 1's Big Weekend. It's an annual touring festival in Sunderland of the UK, which you in previous times have described as like Perth, but worse.
1: Well, it's near Newcastle, so we all know what Newcastle's like if you ever watch Geordie Shore.
0: Oh, okay. It's so a bit rough around the edges.
1: Yeah.
0: This year, the festival drew 100,000 attendees. The lineup was Fatboy Slim, Zara Larsson, Ellie Goulding, Olivia Dean, Louis Tomlinson, huge names. Mm. Gold Coast DJ Fisher also played a set and brought out Tones and I to play their new song, Favour. Tones and I look so good. She had like a little white fluffy coat, sunnies on. Yeah. It was giving Charlie XCX vibes.
1: Okay, I was going to say it's very like R&B, kind of like Fergie.
0: Okay. Sonny Federa, Aussie DJ, also played Radio 1's Big Weekend Festival. He brought out Poppy Bascombe for their hit Think About Us, and his new album is coming pretty soon.
1: Yeah. Let's go.
0: Hey, it's Sam Fisher. Up next, Sam Fisher announces two intimate shows in Melbourne and Sydney immediately after finishing tour with Guy Sebastian. Guy Sebastian has been touring for what feels like months.
1: An eternity. Yeah.
0: For the 100 Times Around the Sun tour, he played his last show in Melbourne last night with Sam Fisher on support. This morning, Sam announced his own headline shows. He's going to be visiting two cities for now. Guy Sebastian has also announced a new regional tour for 100 Times Around the Sun.
1: Yeah. So if you've missed it, he's going to be touring until he's gone around the sun 100 times. Yeah.
0: Very good from you. And in international music news, Miley Cyrus receives a star on the Hollywood Walk of Fame.
1: Yes, Miley.
0: She becomes the first person born after 1990 to receive a star on the Walk of Fame, which is crazy.
2: My name is laid in gold and pink terrazzo. And it's fierce, and it's fun, and it's fabulous. And I'm in Versace, handpicked from the Atelier Archives by Donatella herself, which makes it even more fun, and even more fierce, and even more fabulous. And it's hot.
0: And Ed Sheeran has left Warner Music after 15 years.
1: This is
0: a big deal. His whole career, he's been with this label. Mm-hmm. Ed Sheeran revealed the split in a newsletter to fans on Friday, describing it as an amicable decision driven by a shift in priorities. He says, I leave the company with so much love and gratitude for everything we have achieved together. Ed Sheeran has not disclosed what his future plans look like, but the Play series, which is set to continue with Rewind, Fast Forward and Stop, he's really leaning into the brand and the theme. That will presumably be his first release as a fully independent artist.
1: I think it suits him to be independent.
0: Yep, I completely agree with that. And that is the Music Minute. We have a podcast that we update every single day on the Nova Player with all the biggest Australian music news headlines, if you'd like. This is the Maddie Rowe Oz Music Show. Brand new Sam Fisher now. This song is

I'd sing a song for your opinion. But if you didn't say you loved it, I'd throw it out.

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0: country pop music is that good? We are big fans of Rachel Fahim here on this show. Deep End is fresh to the Matty Rowe Oz Music Show here at Nova. We are back tomorrow night from 9 p.m. As always, celebrating the best Australian music. We have a podcast that you can follow on the Nova Player. We also have an Instagram at the Matty Rowe Show. We have a guest on the show right now. Let's do this.
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0: the way from Melbourne, Victoria. One of my favourite new pop stars is here tonight. Her name is Stilla. I've been obsessed with you since we played your song Taste of Me last year on the show. I would say you're like for fans of Tate McRae, of Madison Beer, of Ariana Grande. Would I be correct in saying that, Stilla?
1: Correct. Okay. I love all the pop girlies.
0: Nice. What kind of music do you make? Like, what's your vibe? Who are you for people who have never heard of you before?
1: I'm a pop artist, but I think the best way to describe my music is like confessional, lover girl pop.
0: Yeah.
1: A little bit of oversharing going on, it's a bit unfiltered, and it's only getting more so throughout the year. So
0: yes.
1: Buckle up.
0: The new song is called Repeat Offender. We'll talk about this in a second, but how's the Google algorithm for the name Stilla? Because when I typed in Stilla earlier today, I'm seeing some timber and deck companies. Yeah. I'm seeing a makeup brand, and I'm also seeing a Swedish band that makes death metal. Play a bit of it, producer Alicia. Not my girl.
1: No, they're all my side hustles. Yeah. All of them.
0: I
1: have a casual makeup brand on the side.
0: Okay.
1: And I have a shed company, and I make metal music, and I do pop music.
0: Yeah, okay.
1: They're all my side hustles.
0: How do you find the time?
1: Whenever you look me up, it's all me.
0: Yeah.
1: No, I'm going to get sued for saying that. I do not have any affiliation with these companies or music. So.
0: Okay, what you do is make excellent pop. For people listening to Repeat Offender for the very first time, so many people across Australia are about to hear this song. How do you want them to feel while they hear this?
1: I mean, I think it's like this song is like a bop, but it's still sort of like a deep cut as well. And I think like the double entendre of that is something that is reflected in the music, because I was so frustrated at this time. So yeah, I want people to, you know, I want people to dance. I want it to feel cathartic. I want them to like, you know, be able to scream the lyrics. And yeah, I hope people have fun with it. And if it also sort of, you know, heals a certain part of you or you relate to it, I would love to hear from you, because we're all, if you're a repeat offender, I see you and I feel you, and we're all in this together. So yeah.
0: For people who always run back to that one person, they have a chokehold over you, this is the song. Repeat Offender, Stilla, is my fresh find tonight on the Maddie Rowe Oz Music Show. So nice to meet you.
1: So nice to meet you.

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0: Avicii, Hey Brother on Nova. We are playing non-stop fresh hits and throwbacks for your Monday night. Hello, my name is Maddie Rowe. Coming up, the Aussie song that has just hit the top 10 on the Billboard charts from Tame Impala, Dracula, less than 15 away. Plus, an artist who has just received her first ever Hollywood Walk of Fame star, Miley Cyrus, plays after Somba next at Nova. 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

Tame Impala, Dracula, sitting top 10 on the Billboard charts right now. This is Nova. We are rolling through non-stop fresh hits and throwbacks tonight. Brand new Gracie Abrams, Hit the Wall, playing after throwback Neo, that Closer song, and the big song from Lady Gaga that features on the Devil Wears Prada 2 soundtrack. It's the song that she's singing while all the models are walking around the runway, Shape of a Woman.

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1: Jodie and Hazy. In the
2: morning. Let's talk about, so I'd say some of the famous cricketers of all time. We're talking Sachin Tendulkar and Virat Kohli are in the same category. I think I've got the pronunciation right there. Bit of clarification.
3: Your people cheer on some of the world's greatest cricket players, from Sachin Tendulkar to Virat Kohli.
2: Okay, sorry. Or thereabouts. What about the spat between Virat Kohli and our boy Travis Head? What is going on? I ask you that.
4: Okay, so there was an IPL match in Hyderabad. Mm. I'm sure I've nailed that pronunciation as well.
2: Go the Sunrisers, yes, is what they say.
4: So there's vision of Virat batting during the game and Travis is in the field and he's just constantly chirping him.
2: Yeah.
4: So he's just going him the whole time. And then Travis went to shake his hand at the end of the match and Virat has just given him the old... No, thank you very much.
2: I've got to say, that's one of the most embarrassing things that I've ever seen.
4: Okay.
2: And now it's Virat Kohli just skipping Travis Head for the handshake.
4: Yeah.
2: Just shake hands, mate.
4: Yeah.
2: I know that you're a fiery little customer and everything's personal and like, oh, yes, long live King Kohli.
4: Yeah.
2: But come on.
4: So the fallout from all of that is that Travis Head and his wife Jess have been absolutely subjected to a barrage of vile abuse from Indian trolls following that on-field clash. So I was just having a look at both their Instagram accounts. A lot of it is in Indian language, so you can't understand it. My husband was trying to read it last night. He's like, I don't understand any of this. Yeah. I'm right. It's all right, though. You're not supposed to.
2: There's a lot of messages where it says just says King Kohli.
4: Yes.
2: Like 40 times in the one post.
4: Yeah, yeah. But one of them, just to give you a taste of what it's like, it says, I will make your mother naked and make her do something with a dog that no one should ever do.
2: Okay.
4: So that's the nature of what these two are copying. But what I don't like about it is a lot of Jess's content is her kids. So what makes you think that you can jump on her ostensibly family Instagram and write things like that? It's disgusting.
2: Do you know what's, if you're thinking of sending some hateful messages to Trav,
4: Don't worry about it.
2: I think we can all comfortably say, he doesn't give a shit. And he's probably not going to read them.
4: Yeah.
2: I did notice as well, like his top pin post now has something like 150,000 comments.
4: Well, he's got 1.1 million followers.
2: Yeah, he's got a huge following. I wonder how many, because every time I recheck, it's like an extra 100. It's going at about 100 comments per every few minutes at the moment.
4: Yeah, yeah. And I can also safely say that I reckon Travis after a game would be 6, 7, 8 beers deep, so he don't care.
2: Travis fine. Yeah. He's completely fine. Jodie and Hazy on

0: Nova's Jodie and Hazy.
1: Warning, the following segment is for mature audiences only and may contain adult content, graphic language and nudity. Not that you'll see it. If easily offended, well, you're about to find out just how easily.
2: Monday's Naughty at 6:40. Gag Edition.
3: Yeah, that's right. If you've got a dirty little joke that you want to run by us, well, text it through 0400-919-919. Hell!
4: Yeah.
3: You can give us a call, 13 24 10. Three jokes, three opportunities to start your working week. Right, can I go first, ladies?
4: Sure can.
3: Short, sharp. What did Nala say to Simba in the bedroom?
4: Oh.
3: Move faster.
5: You just ruined the Lion King for so many people.
3: By the way, when I refer to Nala and Simba, I mean in their mature years too,
4: oh,
3: by the way.
4: Yes, of course.
3: Because there's two very, very different stages of their life in the movie.
4: Mm-hmm.
3: Okay, thank you very
4: true.
3: Much. Okay.
4: It's cute though, I liked it.
3: Yes.
4: Producer Lucy, do you want me to go next? Because yours is quite long, isn't it?
5: Yeah, you go. You
4: okay.
5: Go.
4: So two sperm are swimming side by side and one says to the other, how far to the fallopian tubes? And the other one says, I don't know, but we just passed the esophagus.
3: Yeah. It's a tale as old as time, producing Lucy. Isn't it?
4: Have you heard that one before?
3: Yeah, I knew where you were going.
5: That was good.
4: Oh,
5: just
4: I liked that.
3: A couple of bloke sperms too, just got lost.
4: Yeah, how unusual.
3: Wouldn't ask for directions either.
5: Okay. At school, little Johnny's classmate tells him that most adults are hiding at least one dark secret. So it's very easy to blackmail them by only saying, I know the whole truth.
4: Oh.
5: So little Johnny goes home and tries it out firstly on his mother. He says straight away to her, I know the whole truth. His mother quickly hands him $20 and says, just don't tell your father. So then the little boy waits for his father to get home from work and Johnny greets him with, I know the whole truth. The father promptly hands him $40.
4: Whoa.
5: And he says, please don't say a word to your mother.
4: Dad's done way worse then.
5: Uh-huh. So little Johnny is pretty pumped with this. The next day, he's on his way to school and he sees the mailman at his front door. Little Johnny says, I know the whole truth. The mailman immediately drops the mail, opens his arms and says, then come give your father a great big hug.
3: It's just sometimes better to not know what's going on behind the scenes.
4: So true. The bloody mailman, though.
3: Oh, every single time.
4: How many
3: 13, 24, 10. Who's in a relationship with their mailman?
0: Jodie and Hazy. In the morning.
1: Ready. Last year, Jodie and Hazy threw the biggest party of the year. But this year, we're going even

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7: We had a bloke from Glenelg send us a 6-minute voice note talking about his preferred coffee spot.

0: Sheesh. And we had so many workplaces getting around what they believe is Adelaide's most awesome coffee. So after all the nominations came pouring in, we narrowed it down
1: to Adelaide's top five finalists for Adelaide's most awesome coffee.
0: In no particular order.
1: Finalist number one.
0: Hyde Park Bakery in Hyde Park.
2: It's just not about baked goods. It's meeting old friends, making new friends, eating delicious bakery food and enjoying great coffee made with love.
1: Oh! Finalist number two.
0: Willow Bend in Croydon.
3: Really good little hub for people to come, sit down, have a coffee, have a chat.
1: Number three.
0: Six Shillings in Burton.
4: It's just been really humbling to see the response from the community, and I'd love to bring it home for them.
1: Number four.
0: Soul Brew Coffee in Anglevale.
5: Coffee and food that touches the soul is how we describe it here at Soul Brew Coffee Anglevale.
1: And finalist number five.
0: Lil Mama's Cafe in Gawler.
6: A coffee that's provided with a smile and a friendly face.
1: That's what it's all about. Yeah. An unbelievable top five. Honestly, Adelaide's coffee lovers are spoilt.
0: But there can only be one winner.
1: That's right, Adelaide.
0: It is time.
1: The winner of Adelaide's most awesome coffee is...
0: Soul Brew Coffee in Anglevale. It's run by Shalom, and he runs it with his in-laws, and he joins us now. Good morning. Well done.
7: Jody, Hazy, how are you?
0: We're so good. How are you, more importantly? Congratulations.
7: Yeah, very excited. Yeah, pumped. Excited.
1: Oh, this is really cool, mate. So we're looking forward to it. This Wednesday, we're going to come down and hand out a bunch of coffees. And also, so you get this little plaque, which just demands so much respect because you're officially Adelaide's most awesome coffee, and a $5,000 advertising package. This is really cool, mate. Big congratulations.
7: Yeah, no, thanks to everyone that voted. Thank you to the team. They pumped out an amazing amount of coffees over the last week as well. Had lots of visitors from all over Adelaide, actually.
1: Just on this, so the people have spoken. Obviously, you know that you're doing a good job, but it's nice to get some recognition. There was thousands of votes for this thing, and you guys took up 31% of all the votes.
7: Yeah, we've been doing coffee for a long time, but it's nice when people hit the emoji button and get us a vote and across the line. That's great.
0: Also, congratulations, because you run this cafe with your in-laws, which is a feat in itself. is the extended family happy about this little victory?
7: Yeah, definitely. Oh, even the kids. We've got our kids run the coffee machine on the weekend as well, 15 and 16. So when they're love hearts, tulips, all sorts on the tops of the coffees as well, they're like, oh, we did it.
0: So good. And what's your favourite coffee while we're here?
7: Yeah, I'm definitely a Piccolo fan.
0: Yeah.
7: Double shot Piccolo is my go-to.
1: Jeez.
0: Shalom's up and about.
1: That's just less milk, more coffee, you know what I mean?
0: Yeah.
7: 100%.
1: More zest. Mate, big congratulations. You guys are doing such a good job and we're looking forward to coming out and giving you all this stuff on Wednesday.
7: Yeah, can't wait.
1: And a big shout out as well to all the other finalists. So we had Six Shillings in Burton, Lil Mama's Cafe in Gawler, Willow Bend in Croydon, Hyde Park Bakery in Hyde Park. That's just a taste. There are so many good coffee houses in South Australia.
0: We should be so proud of our coffee. And also thank you to everyone who jumped on the Facebook page and voted. There were literally thousands of votes, so we appreciate all of that.
8: No

0: Jodes, we need to talk about ball maxing.
1: Yeah,
0: okay?
1: Sure.
0: Ball maxing. And experts are saying it's more dangerous than you think. So it's a new social media trend. It has men injecting, is it saline?
1: Saline.
0: Saline. Depends which part of the country you're from.
1: Do you mean Celine Dion?
2: Did she consent to that?
0: It's a dangerous new trend where you inject Celine Dion into your testicles. I mean, and the risks that come with injecting Celine Dion.
1: My heart will go on.
0: Can you shut your balls up, please? For goodness sake. Great pitch, though. Very good vocals.
1: Anyway.
0: Saline or surgical lubricant into their scrotums to enlarge their testicles, sometimes to the size of grapefruits.
1: Why?
0: So the practice circulates online as a confidence and masculinity hack, but physicians describe it as one of the more reckless body modification trends to emerge from male internet communities, with the temporary size increase often producing permanent damage. So what they're saying is because Celine Dion and SurgiLube, the most commonly used substances, are designed for sterile clinical use, not soft tissue injections. While it's in there, it could be doing all sorts of damage, Jack.
1: Yeah, so I'm just reading some of the side effects. High risk of infection, abscess, cellulitis, sepsis, necrotizing fasciitis, and a potentially fatal flesh-eating condition. I mean, is the juice worth the squeeze on this particular occasion, people?
0: Great call, great question.
1: Mm.
0: Can I just say as well, what's the point of having giant balls?
1: I don't know.
0: Why would that be something that you'd be proud of or into?
1: Unless you're part of the animal kingdom. Mm. Don't you reckon?
0: Can I just...
1: Because that is a flex.
0: Yes.
1: If you're an elephant with a big set of gonads.
0: But sometimes it can hold you back.
1: Oh.
0: Example, in the mid to early 90s on the farm back 100 k's north of Wagga Wagga.
1: Yeah.
0: So there were two Border Lester rams that were on the loose.
1: Sure.
0: And Border Lester rams, for some reason, they're very, very quiet, but gosh, they're stubborn. And the rams are very, very strong with giant balls.
1: Okay.
0: So one of the blokes who was working with us at the time, and I was early primary school and I'm trying to get these rams back into the paddock, said, if you want them to move, then you have to grab them by the balls.
1: No.
0: And he was being quite serious.
1: Right.
0: And I've never seen anything like it. You can't move these rams, particularly when you're a young kid. As soon as you grab them by the cojones, you can basically just sort of steer them around.
1: Wow.
0: Like a remote control.
1: Okay.
0: Yeah.
1: So you did that?
0: I did that.
1: To a couple of rams on
0: the farm. To a couple of rams, to two Border Lester rams, and they went exactly where I want them to go. Obviously, it was all above board. It wasn't above board. It was literally below board. But I'm just thinking right now in the moment for the animal activists are going to come after me.
1: No, they won't.
0: Grabbing a couple of scrotums.
1: So it's almost like when you're in a boat and you've got the motor and you've got like a rudder, so you can just kind of steer the boat wherever you want to go.
0: That is exactly what it's like, Jodes.
1: Same thing with the rams.
0: Same thing with the rams. And the whole time all you can hear is this.
3: Every night in my dreams I see.
0: Because of the saline injection, you know?
1: Got it.
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15: 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This is Nova.
16: Morning, everybody. Happy Tuesday.
17: Hello.
18: Hello.
16: On the show today, look, I had to rescue a dog. It's just what
18: you're,
16: I do.
18: You're a saint, Bernard.
17: Nice one.
16: But and I ask a bigger question about do you answer the phone to a number that you don't recognise?
17: Yes.
18: No, I burn my phone.
16: Yeah, me too.
17: Oh, there is an absolute cracker in here. You're going to love it.
16: Yeah, that's right.
17: What about forging notes? Have we ever done it? I think everyone's done it, haven't they?
18: Yeah, of course we
16: forged
18: have.
16: Forged my auntie's signature.
18: Oh, really?
17: You bloody gold. Yeah. You, what I'll tell you. Like?
16: Oh, criminal.
18: Oh. You are loose as, mate.
16: Plus, we talk about the radio station that accidentally broadcast that the king had died.

0: the Nat and Sean.
1: Nova.
2: So there was a nurse up in Queensland and he was getting married and he was having an international wedding.
3: Okay.
2: His grandfather couldn't afford to go, so he paid for the $1,300 ticket from Qantas.
3: Yes.
2: And he is all set. Everything's going. Yes. He wanted his grandfather to be there.
3: Amazing.
2: I think it was over in England. All good. But his grandfather got a bit sick.
3: Yes.
2: And not life-threatening, but certainly a little bit sick and couldn't make the trip.
3: Too unwell to travel.
2: Yeah. So he contacts Qantas. I said, mate, you didn't buy the flexi. Sorry, buddy, can't help you.
3: And you don't have travel insurance.
2: Yes, unless you've had a death in the family.
3: Right.
2: Or along those lines. And he went, well, I have. And they said, if you can produce the certificate.
3: Apparently written in pencil.
2: Sound like a quill. Can we get a quill one? Because it's back in the old days. Yeah, that's nice. And he decided that that's a great way to be able to do that. So he went back to the hospital and he got a death certificate and he forged one.
3: Oh,
2: and
3: he got, of course he had access to
2: the guilt actually got him in the end because they started questioning him.
3: Yes.
2: And the guilt got him and he's come clean. The medical board said, you're suspended, you're a naughty boy. And the hospital kicked him out and they put a suspension on him. He can come back to nursing at some stage.
3: Yes, after
2: but
3: a year,
2: forging,
3: I think.
2: He got
3: done. I mean, and just for $1,300, so and now we can't work for a year. It's not that wasn't worth it.
2: I know, but it goes through my mind regularly when we've travelled.
3: To get suspended from work.
2: Yes.
3: Well, it's imminent.
2: Apparently he kept getting paid, which is good news. So many times that we've travelled and the kids, something comes up at the last moment.
3: And
2: something
3: from
2: footy always comes up or
3: by now you should be able to predict it, but okay.
2: Yeah, I know. You should be able to. But
3: if you're travelling during footy season, footy's probably going to come up.
2: That's a good point. I do. It crosses my mind all the time. If I could get away with this, I'd have a go personally.
3: at breaking into a hospital, getting a death certificate and then writing on it in pencil.
2: Exactly.
3: I mean, the thing is that when we were kids, we all did it, right? We all, like, I can remember signing a note. So a note went home. I was living with my aunt and uncle while I went to high school. And a note went home from Miss Marla, the maths teacher, because I wasn't doing my maths homework. And I had to return the note signed to say that my aunt had acknowledged it. And I just signed it. I just signed it. And
2: did you come up with an elaborate signature?
3: No, it was pretty close to her signature.
2: Yeah.
3: Like her signature wasn't that different to my mum's signature, which I'd practiced just in case. I never actually signed my mum's signature, but my aunt's
2: or a
3: was
2: death
3: close.
2: Certificate.
3: My mum is still alive, thank you. I got away with it. Like it was never questioned because I thought the jig's going to be up when it's parent-teacher night, but... Shouldn't bring it up.
2: I've got to say, though, you sweat bullets when you do it.
3: Oh, yeah, I know.
2: My mum's was S. McManus. That was it.
3: And you're
2: stop.
3: Like, that's my name.
2: Easy. Done. But still.
3: Just doing it with pens in pencil.
2: Well, like this.
3: S. McManus. There it is.
2: There it is. It's pretty easy. Sam's pressing the buttons with us this morning. Sam, you ever forge anything?
4: Yeah, only very little. Same as you, Nat. Got to school and I'd forgotten to give mum the note for the excursion.
3: Oh.
4: For the could I go on the excursion
2: Oh, that one,
4: note.
2: That old chestnut.
4: And I felt too guilty, so I got one of my friends with the nicest handwriting just before school that morning to try and copy and make one. Got away with it. Got away with it. I can't even remember where we went. Carnarvon, 7 years old.
3: Banana plantation.
4: Plantation tour. That's probably why they wanted a note
3: signed. Literally nothing else to do.
2: Plantation tour. We want to know if you've been caught in this situation or you got away with it. Do we want to hear the guy? Yes, why not? Absolutely. We celebrate
3: victories. As long as it's not, like, you know... illegal.
2: I don't mind.
3: As long as it's just naughty.
2: To be honest.
3: Amy's going, oh, God. If it's illegal and you need to change your name.
2: Have you
3: forged
2: something?
3: We don't encourage it.
2: A note, a letter, a certificate.
3: Some currency? No.
2: Yes.
3: No, Sean.
2: Do you think about it, though, sometimes? Wouldn't it be great to have your own printing press?
3: No, Sean. I've never had that thought.
0: Nathan, Nat and Sean.

0: Nathan, Nat and Sean on Nova.
1: Sean's looking for forgery tips. The police have been notified.
2: I would love to get money back from airlines in particular. This guy from Brisbane, Nat, who was a nurse, he got sprung forging a death certificate, if you didn't hear it earlier on, of his grandfather's, because his grandfather couldn't make the wedding overseas.
1: Yes,
2: he got back to $1,300 at the time, but then the burden got him.
1: And also now, so one, the guilt got him, but also
2: he lost his job.
1: He's lost his job for and he can't work as a nurse for a year. So,
2: you know,
1: you're on
2: notice. Those things up.
1: Florence is from Tapping. Morning, Florence.
3: Good morning.
1: Hey, Florence. Okay, have you attempted forgery at some stage, Florence?
3: Yes, back when I was in high school, back when they used to do bank checks, my mum had written a check for our lunch money for me and my siblings, and she forgot to sign it. And it was the deadline, so I just signed it, and it all went through. So we got our lunches for the following week.
2: Oh, a bank check for lunch. Yes, that's amazing. Remember the checkbook and all the whole lot?
1: I know, right? That's hilarious. Yeah. First of all, you're obviously a mastermind criminal now, Florence. Is that the way your life has gone? Yes. Yeah.
3: Yeah.
1: I mean, it was desperate times. It was all about getting lunch, like, you know.
2: I agree. Florence, was there any...
1: adding zeros onto it.
2: Yes, that's what I was getting. I would have gone up.
3: Get a deadline, so I just signed it and it all went through. So we got our lunches for the following week.
2: Oh, a bank check for lunch. Yes, that's amazing. Remember the checkbook and all the whole lot?
1: I know, right? That's hilarious. Yeah. First of all, you're obviously a mastermind criminal now, Florence. Is that the way your life has gone? Yes, yeah.

0: Good on you, Florence. Thank you. John's at Applecross. Hello.
1: Good morning. How's it going?
0: Good, wonderful, buddy. John. You sound like you're a criminal mastermind. when did you forge?
1: I was at school and I didn't do my homework in French class, so I thought it would be a great idea to skip the class and just wait in the toilets for a while.
0: Yes.
1: And what happened was later on my housemaster approached me and said, I need you to give me a sick note, because I said I was sick.
2: Yep.
1: So I forged my mother's signature on a note. And guess what? I got the date wrong.
0: Yeah, that's something your mum would do.
1: I got the date wrong. He forced me to come clean, which I did. He didn't tell my French teacher, but he did absolutely call my mother about it. Oh. And she was upset with me for a couple of days.
0: What a snitch.
2: No. You can get a good telling off. That should be enough.
0: Do you
2: that
0: reckon, John, was your handwriting pretty close to your mother's? If you got the date right, would it have passed, do you reckon? Or was he on to you?
1: Probably, no. It would have gone through. No, my mother didn't shout at me. She gave me the silent treatment, which was probably worse.
0: Yeah, she wasn't angry. She was just really disappointed.
1: Looking back on it, she has said to me that she was secretly pleased that I was bucking the system. But definitely at the time, I was in real trouble.
0: She bred
2: a rebel. She's not one for the rules, yeah.
0: Exactly,
2: yeah.
0: Exactly. And how's your French now, John?
1: Oh, not bad. I actually ended up going to Reunion Island to improve my French with the French class. So it worked out pretty well.
2: Oh, that's amazing. Reunion Island.
0: Reunion. Near Mauritius.
2: Yeah, and you've got to be worried about the sharks there, Nat.
0: Always. I worry about the sharks here, Sean. Thank you, John. Thanks, everybody. Nova's Nathan, Nat and Sean.

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1: We work at a radio station, obviously, and with that comes a lot of responsibility.
2: Huh?
1: And
2: Sean,
1: sometimes,
2: did you know?
1: Sometimes we radio folk make mistakes.
2: Okay, speak for yourself. Sean and I are consummate professionals.
1: I think we can all own up to that. So we can spare a thought, a very compassionate thought, for the folks at Radio Caroline in the UK.
3: Radio Caroline.
1: Apparently because of a computer glitch, broadcast this.
4: This is Radio Caroline. We have suspended our normal programs until further notice as a mark of respect following the passing of His Majesty King Charles III.
2: Whoa, he's gone! Oh, no. God, it took him so long to get the top job.
3: Exactly.
2: Yeah.
1: He had to wait over. He's fine.
2: Yeah, he's all good.
1: He's fine.
2: Remember when Richard Wilkins, announced that Jeff Goldblum had passed? One of the healthiest men around.
1: Because there was a weird internet rumour that he'd been killed in a skiing accident.
2: Yeah.
1: The King, we can confirm, is alive and well. Radio Caroline have said it was a computer glitch that fired it off when it shouldn't have fired off. But what that means is it's there, it's in the can, it's ready to go, because you never know when a monarch is just going to drop off the perch.
2: We've been working on yours just in case now. Sean and I've laid down a few notes.
1: I have heard of places that there would be places that have got prepared for people like Sir David Attenborough.
2: Yeah, Dolly Parton.
1: Dolly Parton, these icons that for when they do pass, the package is ready to go. And you go, I mean, thank you, but also I'm fine.
2: Ouch.
1: Yeah, exactly. Yeah. I'm not, to quote Monty Python, I'm not dead yet.
3: And some of those places would be trigger happy to get in before everybody else.
1: Right.
3: If they hear
2: break the
3: news. Oh, that's it. We're ready. Protocols are in place. Now
1: play the music. That's why they do it. So they can be the first to have the really produced up package that's beautiful ready to go.
2: I've always wondered if Channel 10 have one ready for me just in case. Because I always say to young players in the game, in the biz, never get the 10 a.m. flight home after the Logies, because if that plane goes down, you're not getting a look in. It's going to be all Sonny Kruger and Brian Denyer.
1: Yeah, that's a great point.
2: Not poor Joel up the back in 47B next to Ding Dong Drysdale.
3: Surely Grant Denyer's down the back. He doesn't take up that much room. Surely he's in the overhead.
2: Overhead to him is first class.
3: Okay.
1: He needs a booster seat.
2: Because around here what happens, people are always fascinated if we go off air or if there's a bit of silence, go into a backup tape, which is, it's an over classic. It's often Ed Sheeran, Dua Lipa.
1: Yeah.
2: Yeah. Bruno Mars.
1: Tay-Tay. Yeah.
2: Tay-Tay.
1: But, yeah, so that it kicks off, and then there's some alarms get sent to technical people that know what to do in these situations.
2: And then everyone blames someone else, yeah.
1: Radio Caroline, nobody noticed at first that had gone
2: really?
1: To air. Until there was, and because after that finished, there was a bit of silence, and it was the silence that triggered somebody to go, hang on a second.
2: That's the respect you need, the silence. Camilla wouldn't have been thrilled. She would have been like, hey, the bloody hell's Caroline?
3: Yeah, exactly.
1: No,
3: you've got some explaining to do, big guy.
1: A lot of questions. Nathan, Nat and Sean.

0: across Adelaide. This is Nova.
1: Let's get the party started. See you at the bar, you was hardly talking. That's when I knew that your heart was scarring. Friends to lovers need a part to star in. Like, wait, babe, let me...

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1: Nathan.
0: Nat.
2: And Sean.
0: Nova.
3: So, Sean, Joel, I've got a story about how I'm a hero. You ready? Settle in.
4: And then a hero comes along.
5: Any Mariah? We're going to get some Mariah. By the end of this story, there's a Mariah coming.
3: Joel, have a guess where this story starts.
4: I'm going to bet my life it starts at the dog park.
3: Bang. There it is.
6: And then a hero comes along.
3: I took Lewis to the dog park yesterday. So this is yesterday morning after work. It was about 11:30 in the morning.
4: Yes. And is the dog park visits, I've got to ask, are they more for you than Lewis these days?
3: Well, Lewis insists on going, but there is a cafe where I can get a very good long black as well. So there's something for everyone.
4: And a bit of a gossip.
3: It's mutually beneficial.
4: Right.
3: And so we did our lap. Lewis had his cappuccino. I grabbed a coffee and then we're going home. But the way that I regularly go home, Sean, is along Preston Point Road.
4: Yes.
3: And I go around. But they're doing some works on the pavement. The bit I go is blocked off.
4: And so, your life is sexy now.
3: Isn't it just? So I had to detour up sort of through...
5: Pier Street?
3: No, up...
5: Fraser.
3: Stop saying
4: keep going,
3: names.
4: Keep going.
3: From Henry Jeffrey Oval, straight up the hill from there, and
5: Absolutely.
3: Then over onto Woodhouse, and then over Eastern.
5: Sorry,
3: and
5: everyone.
3: As I'm doing that, I turn onto Eastern, off Woodhouse, a really important part of the story, and I see a dog just trotting down the street.
4: Oh.
3: And I'm like, that dog shouldn't be trotting. And then I went, oh, hang on a second, I know that dog from the dog park. So I get out of my car and I yell, Koji. His name. And Koji stops, turns around, sees me, goes, oh my God, I know her, and comes running over to me. And I'm like, Koji, what are you doing?
5: And what did he say?
3: He didn't say anything.
5: What?
3: He kind of said, I'm having the best time of my life. I'm out and about. And so then I just shoved him in the car. So I kidnapped him. I did kidnap
4: him. Yeah, great. Nice. Yeah.
3: And then I'm like, I don't know where he's on his live. How could I possibly figure this out? And then I went, oh, that's right. He's wearing a collar with a tag on it. Why don't I just ring the number? I'm trying to make him hold still while I ring the number, he wasn't
4: You've
3: having.
4: Ruined his day.
3: Yeah, exactly. Yeah, the jig's up, buddy. And so there's three numbers listed. So I ring the first number.
5: Sorry, who has three numbers on a dog tag?
3: I know. First number. It goes to voicemail, no answer. And it's a really generic voicemail, like just that you have called the box of, you know. And I'm like, I'm not leaving a number. This is more urgent. I'm not leaving a message. And so I call the next number and it rings a bit. And then this guy answers. And I'm like, oh, I might know you from the dog park. But I've just found Koji running down Woodhouse Road. And he went, oh. And then he told me the address. And so I returned the dog. And
5: the said dog.
3: The lady that owns the dog, Jane, she comes running out going, oh, my God. And she said, I saw the call and I didn't answer it because I didn't know who was calling.
5: Well, yes. Yeah,
3: and I went, Jane, it's your lost dog. She hadn't noticed that he was missing. And this said she'd snuck out when the door was open and he was off having gallivanting around the neighbourhood.
4: Did she know roughly how long he may have been gone for?
3: He hadn't got very far and he was going at quite a trot. So I would suggest he'd only been gone for maybe 4 or 5 minutes.
4: Okay.
3: Yeah,
5: and you ruined his day.
3: I ruined his day. He was having
4: his
3: such a great time.
4: I know.
3: Mm. But yeah, just that not answering your phone, because I don't answer my phone if I don't recognise the number. Not if it's just a number withheld.
4: It's private.
3: If it's a number that isn't in my phone, I don't answer it.
4: No.
3: Unless I'm expecting explicitly a call from somebody who might not be in my phone.
4: No, I think I answer three people. Like there's three people. But even if someone calls that I do know, I will not answer. But absolutely, if I don't know the number, I get like 20 scam calls a day.
5: Yeah.
4: Because I'm prime real estate. I fall for it.
5: One time I didn't answer the call and they rang a couple of times. I think I've told you this probably off air, maybe on air, Joel, but many years ago there was a murder in, this must be about 14 years ago.
3: Yeah, this was a big murder story.
4: Tell me.
5: Yeah, and my phone's ringing and I'm just at the Dockers because I used to finish here and go to Frio.
3: Yes.
5: And just there, my phone's ringing a couple of times and I'm like, I don't answer it. And then someone leaves a message. All right, I'll get an idea what this is. So the message was, this is Joel Creasy from Major Crime. Can you give me a call immediately?
3: And you're like, blah, what blah, blah.
5: And I'm like,
3: could they
4: you're terrified.
5: Absolutely. Yeah. I'm sitting in it for a while going, shit.
3: This is how they catch the dumbest criminals too.
4: I get it. Honestly.
5: And I fit the bill.
4: Yeah. Anytime I see police, I know I've done nothing wrong, but I freak out.
3: I know. One did a car did a U-turn in front of me this morning, and I'm like, oh my God. And then I'm like, oh, well, no, they're obviously driving the other way. Like, they don't care.
5: You don't know. Because you think to yourself, did I just go over the line? Or I don't know, have I got my flicker on? Lights not on?
4: Yeah.
3: So
5: the washout was, I was frozen for a bit going, you got to go through all the things. Did I do this? What happened on Saturday night? Oh, I don't know.
4: Yeah.
5: And then I walked into
4: a couple of tracks. Yeah.
5: See my boss at the Dockerland, and they said, oh, you know, we've got the bat phone to the major crime, so we'll ring the head. And the guy said, you need to get back to this guy today.
4: What?
5: And I was still, and then he gave, without giving much away, he kind of alluded to this death. And I'm like, I don't know this guy. I've never met this guy.
3: Yeah.
5: And in the end, I had to go into the big house in Northbridge because that's where the big building is.
4: Mm.
5: And I made sure there was no press around. I was like trying to be undercover because I don't want to be associated with any of this. I've got nothing to do.
3: And also, your implication in this case, it was circumstantial at best. Like, it was coincidental, I suppose.
5: Absolutely. Yes. Anyway, once we ticked it all off and then I went on my bike.
3: Sean hasn't murdered anybody, in case you're wondering.
4: I'm still hanging on.
5: There's about a wheelie bin, the whole story. Yes. You can look back on it.
3: And what it was is the guy had written Sean's name down in a diary as somebody that he wanted to potential investor in something.
5: And it was like he was ripping money off people and then he put down a whole heap of names.
3: Yes, and yours is one of them.
4: I thought you were going to be like a potential hit. Like a list of names he wants to take out. I was going to be like, who is he? I've got your back, Sean.
5: My name's Ben on another boy. I'm going to tell you that story off air.
4: Definitely. Please. Nathan, Nat and Sean. Nova.
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0: Matt and Sean.
1: We are talking about when you don't pick up your phone because you don't recognise a number, but you miss something important. I was trying to call a lady yesterday to tell her that I'd found her dog.
2: She's just roaming
1: the streets of East Fremantle, and she's like, oh, I didn't pick up the phone because I didn't know who it was calling. And then she said, oh, I'll put your number in my phone. It's like, I'm not always going to pick up your dog.
3: Yeah, you don't want to get on the wire. Hey, I've got that lock number.
1: Sorry, I've just got to go patrol the streets for Koji.
2: You're a ranger.
1: Nikki's in Midland. Hi, Nikki.
4: Hi, how are you?
1: Okay, good, Nikki. What did you miss? Because you don't answer your phone to unknown numbers.
4: So I had about 5 missed calls on my phone, and it turned out to be my partner's supervisor. So he is FIFO. He had been in a serious accident.
1: Oh no,
2: Nikki.
4: And it wasn't until they left a voicemail explaining that he's getting flown in from the Royal Flying Doctor Service.
2: Oh my gosh.
4: That I gave him a call back. And I didn't realise how serious it was until I saw him in like a neck brace. And
1: is he all right?
4: Everything. Oh, yeah, no, he's fine now. Yeah, all good.
1: Good. Okay, good. Okay, so now we can laugh about it.
3: Okay, which part?
1: Could they not have, like, left a message
2: first,
1: sooner?
2: Yeah,
1: I mean, I guess part of it is they're like, oh, this should be something that we tell you in person. But after 2 calls, leave a voicemail so I know. Do you know what I mean?
3: Well, Joel,
4: after all that, my partner was just like, oh, don't tell her how serious it is because I know that she's going to stress.
1: Yeah.
2: Yeah.
1: So, yeah. Like, what do? You say it with jazz hands. Like, surprise, he's coming home
2: early. Yeah, dancing lady emoji text. When someone texts you free to chat, I will throw my phone off the building, like out the window, or I'll drive over it.
3: Joel, what would you like on a text? Would you like a heads up on, hey, are you free to chat because blah, blah, blah? And then you can determine if you get back to him or not.
2: Yeah, it's great news.
3: Okay.
2: There's no bad news. I'm not going to call if there's bad news.
1: No.
2: Remember I was in here maybe a few months ago and Jack had missed his alarm because he's moonlights as a PT early.
1: Yes.
2: And his boss was calling me while I was on air with you guys. I'm like, bro, what can I do? And why have you got my number?
1: That's right. Lose this number, please. Thanks, Nikki. Beth's in Paddington. Hi, Beth. What did you miss out on because you don't answer your phone to unknown numbers?
5: Well, it's not me. My husband barely answers his phone at the best of times. But while our daughter and her boyfriend were living up north, my husband got a call from an unknown number that he then blocked because he didn't know the number.
2: Yeah.
5: But it was, in fact, the boyfriend ringing to ask for a hand in marriage.
3: Oh, yeah. I'm blocking this.
1: I love how he's blocking it.
3: So persistent.
1: Blocking is just next level, isn't it? You can ignore it, but no, I'm going to block it. Yeah.
5: That's right. Yeah. But I mean, thankfully they, got through on Messenger, through Facebook and all, so it did go ahead in the end.
1: That's so funny.
2: Ask if you had a marriage over the phone.
1: Oh, but they live up north.
5: They were living way up north. Way up north. So, yeah.
1: He could have FaceTimed, is all you're saying.
2: Or like a little Snapchat, a cheeky little Snapchat.
1: If he blocks an unknown number, I don't think he's going to have Snapchat. Just going to go out on a limb. Thanks, Beth. We'll finish up with Jen from Coober. Morning, Jen. What did you miss out on because you don't answer unknown numbers?
6: I missed out on the opportunity to sing backing vocals with Adele when she was here in Perth.
2: Sorry,
3: what?
1: Jen.
6: Yeah, I was in a choir at the time and she'd organised a bunch of people from different choirs in Perth to sing the backing vocals to Skyfall.
1: I remember.
6: Yep.
2: Jen.
6: I didn't answer. And so I was at the concert and all my friends were like, oh, my God, like posting all these photos backstage. And I'm like, what are they doing? And then they came out and I was like, oh, shit, that's what
3: I'm
2: doing.
3: Jen!
2: I know, Adele's on the line waiting to go, hello, it's me, and you're like, block.
6: Yeah.
3: How many songs would you been out there for, Jen? Just the one?
1: Just Skyfall,
3: or?
1: I think.
6: Yeah. I think they did two, but still.
2: I love Adele. Jen, I could have lived vicariously through you, your tit. Oh, my gosh. Answer your phone from now on.
1: I'm heartbroken for you, Jen.
3: Absolutely,
2: she'll
3: Jen.
2: Be back.
1: Yeah.
2: Well, actually, she hates Terry. She probably won't be.
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1: Where's the line, the line, the line?
2: 13, 24, 10. You can always weigh in on these. Where's the line in plus ones and inviting plus ones to weddings?
3: Yes.
4: They're getting married in a couple of weeks, it says.
2: Yeah, Taylor and Travis.
4: Yeah.
2: Yeah.
4: But they're not inviting some people at all because I heard Prince William say his invite hasn't turned up.
3: Does he know them?
2: Yeah, are they close with Prince William?
4: Oh, good question.
2: Just expects to be invited.
4: Yeah, I'm trying to think.
3: Why would he be invited to their wedding? Like, William or Harry?
2: It'd have to be Harry, wouldn't it?
4: Anyway, let's just move on.
2: Yeah. So
3: super secretive, right? No one knows the details.
2: No one knows where it is. No one knows the details. Apparently, you're not going to know the venue until the morning of if you are invited.
4: Really?
2: You just know you are invited, but supposedly, so people like your Selena Gomez, who is with Benny Blanco, she gets the plus one. They're going together. They're both invited, but people aren't getting plus ones.
4: Okay, so single people don't. If you're not married or in a long relationship, you don't necessarily get a plus one.
2: Exactly.
3: See, I'm always on the raw end of that stick.
2: Yeah, true. This would be good to hear from you because
3: like sometimes I think of the things I'm invited to at the moment. Probably 80% would be just one ticket, which gets a bit annoying to be honest with you.
2: Like, where do you stand on a wedding though? Like, do you understand it when it's a wedding if you don't have a plus one?
3: I mean, kind of, but I kind of also, when I think about it, go, well, what, I just because I'm not married, it's not, whoever I bring is not as worthwhile.
4: Mm. No, they're not.
3: You know what I'm saying?
4: They're not, actually.
2: when you're paying $200 a head, you're like, will they be next month?
3: Because inevitably what happens is, like, you can't say that at a wedding that every single, husband, for instance, is as well known to the couple as every single wife.
2: Oh, totally.
3: Usually in that relationship, someone there wouldn't be there unless it was a marriage thing. They're not best buddies with every single person in every single relationship.
2: Yeah.
3: But they still get invited.
4: Yeah. I think it's like a cost thing. For our wedding, we didn't invite people who weren't in serious relationships.
3: Because of the money.
2: Yes. Yeah,
3: but this is Taylor Swift.
2: Yeah, she can afford it.
3: They're billionaires.
2: But, yeah, I was with you, Suze. We're the same.
4: Yeah, but I've been on the other end of it as well and I always laugh because one of my best friends now, I was never invited to her wedding because I just started dating Cliff.
2: Oh, yeah.
4: So my really close friend, let's call her a name, Lisa.
2: Yeah.
4: She was good friends with Cliff. It was 1994. I just started dating Cliff. And so she was like, oh, well, it won't last.
2: He might not be there.
4: Oh, yeah. Well, it's not a serious relationship.
2: Yeah.
4: And
3: so
4: now
3: you didn't get a start.
4: No. But I didn't. It didn't worry me back then because
2: you were married.
4: I wasn't really social. No, I didn't really want to go out to a place full of strangers.
2: We had the awkward thing with ours where we made our guest list pre-COVID, then it got cancelled because of COVID, and we had to do the guest list and do the wedding again a year later. And by that stage, people had broken up. People were in new relationships, so we didn't invite some of the new partners.
3: You reissued?
2: We had to reissue. Yeah, and we didn't invite some of the new partners who are now married to my friends, but we just said, look, you've been dating for a few months. Don't know if you're going to last.
4: Yeah.
2: They always remind you that they weren't at your wedding too.
4: Yeah.
2: They really like to let you know.
4: I always remind my friend. That's funny.
2: Apparently it's bad. Some guests are saying they're very offended by it. Some guests are even saying reporters close to the couple saying they might skip the wedding. I wouldn't have thought so.
3: You're really thinking now. And we want people to ring up, right?
2: Yeah, you can 13, 24, 10 if you want to weigh in on it.
3: Hit the text line.
2: Yes, yeah.
3: Because I think there's also an obligation that, if me, for instance, if I can afford to a wedding and they said, oh, we'll give him a plus one because he'll bring someone, someone he might be
4: interesting.
3: On a dating or on a date with, and I then bring L. Stevenson to sit on the piss with me. You know what I mean?
2: Yeah.
3: So it's an obligation if you do get a plus one, not just to bring some loose mate.
2: One of your mates.
3: Yeah, that no one knows and just because it's more fun for you.
4: What is the etiquette with that? When you get a plus one, is it meant to be a romantic partner?
2: I think so. That's what I presume.
3: That's the interesting bit.
2: Yeah.
4: Okay.
3: Yeah, exactly. Yes. Is it? I don't know.
4: Yeah. Weddings are expensive though.
2: They are. They're ridiculous. Like, the average wedding's well above 60K now.
3: Yeah, yeah.
2: You know, it's...
4: Yeah, I saw one in the paper on the weekend and they said, how much is your wedding? It was, 70,000. Huh. And I thought, that's a lot of money.
2: That's stupid money.
4: It never used to be like that back in the day, 30 years ago.
2: It's stupid money.
3: Mm.
2: Yeah.
4: I'm sure not.
2: But anyway.
4: So what do we think? We're all in different things.
2: We're all in different things. I mean, I'm with you, Suze. I don't think you... I think unless you're married... Or you've been dating
4: long term,
2: it's a no go.
4: Yeah,
2: you know.
4: I reckon
2: sorry, David.
3: What about you and your? We cordially invite you and your partner.
4: No,
3: you and your partner.
4: No, I need to know their name.
3: Okay. So I think you and your partner at least suggest then that puts the onus on the invited person to go, okay, whoever I bring has to be on some level my partner.
2: A partner relationship.
4: Oh, partner.
3: Yeah. Not my piss head, mate.
2: Yeah, yeah, yeah.
3: And not a Tinder date.
2: Yeah, yeah.
4: You and your you and your life partner?
3: Not life partner's a bit heavy.
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0: Lutzy and Susie O'Neill.
1: I went to the Brisbane Comedy Festival on the weekend. It was the last weekend of it. It went for a whole month, actually.
2: So is that what Hughesy was part of? I did not realise that.
1: Yeah, so Hughesy, Dave Hughes came up. We interviewed him last week. I've never seen him live in concert.
2: How good's a good comic when they nail it? I saw Lindsay Webb was at that at the event I did at a Runner Leagues Club on Friday, and he just crushed it. The crowd loved it.
1: He is excellent.
2: When they're great, it's nothing better than being in that room.
1: Lindsay Webb was the... excellent. Cliff reminded me, Lindsay Webb was the precursor to Marty Sheargold when we watched Marty Sheargold a year or so ago.
2: Right. Yeah.
1: And Lindsay was excellent because it must be hard to go in front of a big name, right? I reckon.
3: And when the audience is waiting for the big name, it'd be tough.
1: Yeah. He's
2: a gun.
1: He's very good.
2: Yeah.
1: He's probably listening. Hello, Lindsay.
2: Yeah.
1: But Hughesy was great. So Hughesy was the radio person I listened to back... through my deepest, darkest times.
3: Motherhood.
2: Living in crappy Melbourne.
1: I was living in Melbourne. It was 2003, 2004.
3: Tough place to be with being like a first-time mother as well, no family or friends around you.
1: I had a baby there. Cliff was working crazy hours. And I really remember I looked forward to my clock radio going off and listening to Hughesy and Kate in the morning. So we interviewed him last week, which was the first time I've ever spoken to him. In real life, not was live, and then went to his show.
2: Yeah.
1: Very funny, very observational kind of humour for the demographic. There was a lot on prostate cancer, but a funny, in a funny way. Yeah, in a really funny way about how to...
2: So what was the average age of the Hughesy people?
1: I reckon about my age.
2: Your vintage?
1: Yeah, around 50.
3: Right.
2: Yep, okay.
1: Around 50-ish.
3: Prostate gear.
1: A lot of, because he's got little kids, maybe a bit younger as well, because he's got three kids, 13 something and 16. So about trying to have romantic liaisons with his wife.
3: Yes, right.
1: The funniest line was because he said his wife has an open door policy in the house. So whenever they do stuff, they have to do it really secretly. So he said he was doing it once. And his wife said, "Stop." And they just froze there for 15 minutes. Well, he reckons 15 minutes. There's no way. Anyway, well, something's happened. And then she goes, "Okay, go."
3: No way you can go again.
2: Just go, mate.
3: I'm not a car.
1: And then his line was, "Oh, I'm not a DVD player," which I thought was funny. So it was gone.
2: That was actually the punchline. We didn't know that.
3: So we just ended up ruining it.
1: It was very funny. And then last night I saw this lady, Ilio Eftos. She calls herself the most attractive comedian in Australia.
3: Right.
1: I think it is. Let me get it right. Her. Australia's first attractive comedian because she's trademarked it.
3: Right, that's funny.
1: So when we first walk in, this music is playing.
4: Yes.
1: Okay, this is before the show starts. It was in a small sort of theatre. And we walked into the doors and she is up on stage wearing clamshell bikinis, clamshell string bikini, just a long blonde hair. She's the character Aphrodite. And she's got a sheer piece of material and she's basically doing a sexy dance. Excuse me, I'm salivating. Is she
2: hot?
1: Yeah.
2: I've never seen her. I don't know
3: what she looks like either.
2: Ilio Eftos.
1: Ilio.
3: Oh, yeah, I'm looking at Chip. Susie's showing us this exact video.
4: I don't have time to fall.
3: While playing music from her phone.
1: Yeah.
2: You're ringing the corpse.
3: You're ringing someone.
1: Anyway, don't describe it. So basically she's doing sexy dancing to this music and, like, flirting with all the
3: men
1: patrons
3: in the audience,
1: coming in. Yeah, no, girls as well and stuff. And it's fun. And then she goes off and she comes back as this other character. Herself, Ilio, and Aphrodite is the god that she talks to during the show. Anyway,
2: good.
1: It really made me think.
3: Yes.
1: I was just speaking to someone, his name's Dylan.
2: Dylan.
3: Number three.
1: Producer number three at the back. And he said, "Which one did you prefer, Hughesy or Ilio?" And I said, "Well, I laughed more in Hughesy, but Ilio made me think more."
3: Oh.
1: She had a lot of, like she was talking about, she started crying during it. She started crying during her comedy thing.
2: What? Really?
1: Yeah, because
3: were you laughing when she was crying?
1: No.
3: It was sad.
1: It was sad because it was a very feminist, like the role of women in society and that type of thing. She weaves into it as well. And she spoke about her grandma because Ilio, I hope I'm saying that right. Anyway, it seems like it's wrong. Ilio is of Greek heritage.
3: Right.
1: And she talks about how her grandma and grandpa met. And her grandma, 23, comes over in a boat that takes months lands in Perth.
2: Stories. Yeah.
1: 23, the husband, future husband, sees her at a dance, doesn't speak to her, just goes around to the house the next day and asks her grandma's cousin if they can get married.
2: Yeah, that's the way I should tend to do it as well.
1: There were sad bits and happy bits, but at the end of the show.
3: Yes.
1: And I didn't do this, but she gets everyone in the audience to come up and dance with her on stage. And
3: Does anyone want to do that in the audience? Like, actually, get up and dance.
2: I think I know the theatre you're talking about. It's sort of in the round, as they call it. Like it's almost
1: really
2: like a square
1: quite small
2: around it.
1: Yes, you're very, very, very close.
2: It's very intimate.
1: Very intimate.
2: You could have a conversation with the person on stage.
1: Like I reckon,
2: easily
1: doing that comedy in that room would be a lot harder than doing it in the huge bigger room.
2: Because you see every face.
1: Yeah, every face.
3: And did people get up and dance?
1: Yes. I wish I could have, but I'm actually.
2: You didn't?
1: I didn't.
3: What kind of dancing were they doing?
1: Just
3: on stage
1: whatever you wanted. She wasn't shaming. Like, it was just whatever you wanted
2: just
1: to do.
2: Just freedom.
3: Just go for it.
2: Yeah, dance like no one's watching.
1: Yeah. It was really, fun way to finish. I mean, I was sitting there just watching everyone.
3: In your seat.
2: In some weird way.
1: That comedy in that room would be a lot harder than doing it in the huge bigger room.
2: Because you see every face.
1: Yeah, every face.
3: And did people get up and dance?
1: Yes. I wish I could have, but I'm actually.
2: You didn't?
1: I didn't.

0: more people up there dancing than sitting in the audience.
1: Just looking at everyone else sitting like, what are we doing?
2: Was Cliff there?
0: No.
2: Oh, right, okay.
0: I went with a girlfriend.
3: Kathleen. Nick Lutzy and Susie O'Neill on Nova.
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0: and Susie O'Neill.
1: You had a big race on the weekend.
2: That's right, Susie. It was race week last week.
3: Race week.
2: The Noosa Marathon. I did the half marathon, as we do know.
1: Did you get anything free for plugging Noosa Half Marathon for a couple of weeks?
2: Just my ticket.
3: Well, you get a medal.
2: I got a medal. I did get my medal.
3: Okay. Finisher's medal.
2: Yeah, finisher's medal. Uh-huh. I've done it. Did the race, guys.
3: Where'd you come?
2: I don't know. Top 20. Nah, I got an hour 38 for the half marathon. So it was
3: moving. Four
2: minute 39 Ks was the average in the end.
1: Did you go out fast and hold on?
2: So I listened to both of you. I went out real slow. In fact, I think I went out too slow. I sort of came out at like 4:47, 4:48, and I was like letting the race come to me. It was like Susie and Lutzy said, don't go too quick too early.
1: Yeah.
2: And then I came home in the 20s and it was like, it was a good finish. Like I felt good at the end.
3: What, you felt like you could have... You had more
2: no,
3: than 10?
2: No, I didn't. I was cooked. I had nothing left. I was foaming at the mouth at the end.
3: Well, I think you judged the race perfectly then. If you were foaming at the mouth, you didn't go out too soft.
2: Yeah, it was good. So I'm happy at the time. I was just happy I didn't get injured.
1: Were you passing people at the end?
2: Yep. That's a great feeling.
1: Yeah, that's what you want.
3: You don't want the opposite.
2: No, that's true.
3: I've done it and it's not good.
2: I got in front of the hour 40 balloon and I just like the marker guy, the pacer, and I just went, I'm holding on to him. I'm just getting in front of him and just going for it. Mm. So it was a good day, a great event. But the funniest thing was at the start, there was a listener in the sort of waiting area. Her husband must have been doing the marathon and she's like, oh, Nick, good luck. You know, I listen every day. Her name was Shelley, right?
1: Hi, Shelley.
2: So I was like, that's right before the race. I was feeling pretty good about that. Like, get into the race. Going along, you know, a couple of K's in, and so I was, go, Nick. And I was like, here we go.
3: She was there again?
2: No, a different person.
1: Right. Really?
2: Yeah. And I had headphones in, but you sort of keep running in, like, you know, a couple of K later, Nick. Like, and then I was sort of thinking, they can't all be listeners. Like, how do these people know me? Obviously, I was loving it, David. And then as I ran past another one who said, go, Nick, I heard that same person say, like, go, Jeremy. And then I looked down and realised you got Nick on your bib.
3: Oh, yeah. No, I know.
2: And that, everyone's got names on their bibs and the people who support you like your name.
3: Yeah, that happened at the New York Marathon and it was fun for about the first 15Ks.
2: Yeah.
3: And then I just completely capitulated and it was like walking, essentially.
2: Like, you can do it, go
3: down. And it became... It became charity.
2: Yeah.
3: You know what I mean?
2: It became,
3: oh, come on, Lutz. I had Lutzy, not even David.
2: Yeah.
3: So it was nothing. I was like, actually, looking for a Nico pen to scribble it out at about halfway.
1: It's like, you can do it.
2: Yeah, you can do it.
1: Come on. Question mark.
3: Lutzy's struggling.
2: Yeah. It is. It's a bit much. It was fun at the start. Then when I realised they were doing it to everyone, it immediately lost its impact.
1: I've heard the funniest story about those name tags. Mm. I don't know if you've heard this. But you know how when you get the sort of, you fill out the form of entering the competition, it's like name, date of birth, but name on bib.
2: Yeah.
1: And I know someone once who was getting around and his name on their bib was yes. Because when they got to name on bib, he said yes. As in, I would like a name on my bib.
3: Name on bib?
1: Yeah.
3: Yes.
2: That's so good.
1: Did the event. Was that the Noosa try?
2: Go yes.
1: No, was that the, Hamilton Island try? And it was, yes.
3: Yes,
2: yes. It did inspire me to get something funny on my bib for the next event.
1: Yes.
2: Like, you may as well.
3: Yes.
0: Nick, Lutzy and Susie O'Neill.

0: something I want to talk about.
1: Nick, Lutzy and Susie O'Neill.
2: Now, on Fridays, we have a segment that goes like this.
3: What's been grinding your gears?
4: Don't call it now with anything because that's a Friday
5: it's
4: thing.
5: Not Friday.
4: It's to get it out of yourself before the weekend.
2: Yeah, to purge.
4: Purge.
2: But from the creators of Grinding Your Gears, they've come up with something pretty special. We thought could debut on a Monday. Yeah. So from the makers of Grinding Your Gears, they bring you...
3: What's been bringing you cheers?
4: I love that.
2: What's been bringing you cheers ahead of the dark week? Because it's a Monday. Everyone hates Mondays.
4: And you need that, don't you, on a Monday, just to try and, you know, lift you up.
5: So is it what happened on the weekend that
2: anything
5: makes you
2: that
5: feel
2: you're
5: better?
2: Happy about? Anything, any little thing
5: anything,
2: you're happy
5: anything.
2: About? 13-24-10. 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We need a good cheers.
4: What's bringing you cheers? Let me think. Well, I went to the comedy festival over the weekend.
2: Oh, yes?
4: I mean, that's an obvious link, isn't it? So that made me happy to start the week.
5: Because
4: I laughed.
5: What made me happy?
4: A laugh gives you dopamine.
2: Mm. I'm going to say for me, it was just not getting injured during the half marathon. And then Darren Lockie is saying, well done. That was nice.
5: I went to the races of the Dooman Cup, which was amazing on Saturday. And what gave me cheers was a champion racehorse that's just recently retired, Antino. Mm. They did a little bit of it. They took him out to the... in front of the crowd and everyone cheered on Antino. Oh. I like that. Yay!
4: That's cute.
5: Nice. Had a nice moment clapping Antino.
2: Antino the horse. It's a good name
5: Antino,
2: too.
5: Antino, a lovely name. Yeah. Yes, there you go. That's what made me.
4: But it could have been what gives cheers because it'd be like if you scored a goal at soccer or...
2: Scored your first try, perhaps.
4: Or netball, you got, you know.
5: Or, we had a successful date.
2: Yeah.
4: Oh, yeah, that's a good one. And details.
2: Yeah. Darren out of West End, you're kicking off our first caller for giving you cheers. What do you got?
6: I feel honoured. Welcome. How are we?
4: Good, thank you.
2: Good
4: to be here with you.
6: I feel like it's my show now.
4: I love it.
5: It is, mate. The listener is the king and the queen.
6: No, what gives me cheers is that my beloved football team in England, Arsenal, have about 4 hours ago lifted the Premier League title as champions for the first time in 22 years. Been a long, long wait.
2: Wow, there you go.
5: Wow.
4: That's a big deal.
2: I didn't know that.
5: Yeah, neither did I, actually.
4: Is that the team that Prince William was going for?
6: He's a Crystal Palace.
4: Crystal Palace.
5: Yeah, that was it. What was that, Champions? What was that? There was something else.
4: Oh, was that different?
2: There's a few leagues.
4: Is there?
6: Yeah.
2: Okay. He's an Aston Villa, I'm being told, from Lockie.
5: Aston Villa.
2: Yeah.
5: Europa.
6: Oh, yeah, he's a Villa. That's right. Yeah.
2: But anyway.
6: They won the Europa.
2: Well, congratulations to you, Darren. Your team didn't win. You won.
6: It's a great day.
2: It's a great day.
5: I think we should have faked like a stadium cheer after everyone.
2: Oh,
5: gets
2: okay.
5: Or something.
2: Like the audience,
4: That sounds better.
6: Well done, Darren.
4: Absolutely. Well done. Have a great week.
5: Yay for Darren.
2: Yay for Darren.
1: Nick, Lutzy, and Susie O'Neill.
0: Nova. 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
1: Hello, this is Ed Sheeran.
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2: Repeat It, Martin Garrix and Ed Sheeran. Stay.

0: Nick, Lutzy and Susie O'Neill.
1: Just launched this for a Monday.
2: What's been bringing you cheers?
3: I love it. It's like grinding your gears on a Friday. But
1: from the creators of Grinding Your Gears, yeah.
3: Oh, from the creators of Grinding Your Gears.
1: Yeah, very similar, yeah.
3: Bringing you cheers.
1: Yeah,
4: a couple of writers that have both credits in both.
1: Oh, yeah. And they're brilliant what they do.
4: Comedy writers that we have behind the scenes.
1: Because Friday's about purging ahead of the weekend. Monday's about setting yourself up right.
3: Lifting you up, because it's easy to feel a bit flat on a Monday. So I think it's good to bring us up. Let's bring us up.
1: Leah out of the Goldie, good morning to you.
5: Good morning. How's it going?
1: Oh, we're good. Hopefully better with your cheers. What have you got?
5: Okay, I am on a mad birthday buzz. I turned 40 on Saturday, but then all last week my husband just had little surprises every day of the week. And yeah, it was just, I'm just still cruising through on that awesome, happy vibes. It's so good.
3: Oh, that's so good. What was the best little gift he gave you?
5: So we have fuel tankers and we've been refueling the SeaWorld helicopters all week. He's like, I need you to drop me down at work. I've left the truck there, but I actually went and dropped him to work in my jammies thinking I'd be home, but we went up in a helicopter ride and did a scenic tour of the Gold Coast.
1: Oh, fun. Jammies.
5: Yeah, in my jammies, because I thought I was just dropping him off, but I was in my jammies.
1: That's fine.
3: That's cool.
5: So it was like a true surprise.
4: How good is that?
1: Happy birthday.
5: Mm-hmm. Thank you.
4: Brilliant.
1: Jeremy out of Birkdale, what is bringing you cheers?
6: Finally finished my master's degree.
1: Oh,
3: yay.
4: About time.
3: That's a slog, isn't it, I've heard.
1: Jeremy?
3: That's a slog, isn't it, I've heard.
6: It is.
3: Yeah.
6: In conjunction with going through cancer treatment. So it was, it took me a while, but I finally got there.
1: Good on you, mate.
4: Got there.
3: That's tough.
1: That's unreal. Yeah.
3: Neuroscience. Is that where you learn?
6: Yeah.
3: Neuroscience.
6: Education on neuroscience.
1: Good.
6: So how people's brains work when they learn.
1: Oh, that's awesome. Good on you.
3: What's the biggest, we've got time. What's the biggest tip?
6: Everyone's different and everyone learns in a different capacity.
3: You want to say, like, chew gum when you're trying to learn something, or
4: scribble
3: on a piece of paper when you're going to learn something.
1: Say someone's name three times and they tell you it so you can remember it, whatever it may be. Anyway, well done, mate.
4: Well done.
1: Anita out of Macleay Island, what do you got for us?
7: I want to meet Trey at the Bowls Club on Saturday.
1: Oh, that's the one.
4: Does it get any better?
1: Wow.
7: Winner, meet Trey, dinner.
4: Damn straight.
1: Winner, meet Trey, dinner. How good is that?
4: What's the pick of the meats? What was the best bit?
7: Oh, there was bacon, rump steak, sausages, eggs.
1: Mm. Eggs? Tricky thing with the meat trays.
7: Yeah, I know, eggs.
4: Eggs?
7: Yeah, a dozen eggs.
1: A dozen eggs, too, on the meat tray.
4: Steak and eggs.
1: Steak and eggs. Well done, Nick.
3: Yum.
1: Sam out of Coomera. What's bringing you cheers?
8: Yesterday my daughter and I went to a day spa. She got it for me for Mother's Day.
1: Oh, nice.
8: So yesterday we had 2 hours of, absolute bliss. It was absolutely amazing.
3: Oh, that's good.
4: That's a nice.
8: Yeah, it was really good.
4: Moment.
1: Nice moment. Well done, Sam. Yep. Enjoy that one. And lastly here, a lot of people, good vibes for a Monday.
3: Yeah.
4: Hashtag good vibes. Hashtag grateful.
1: Beck out of Parkinson, wrap us up here. What's bringing you cheers, Beck?
9: You guys, I called in on Friday for what's grinding my gears and I had the neighbour with the cats and blah, blah, blah.
3: Yes.
1: Oh, yeah,
4: yes.
9: Oh, my God. I know you want to hear the update.
4: Yes. So,
1: can you just reset it? Can you reset the story?
9: Yeah, okay, so in a nutshell, the neighbor's cats were running the gauntlet. My dogs were going to kill them, blah, blah, blah. I have stuffies.
4: Yep.
9: It was going to be messy. So I left a note for my neighbor in their door because I didn't have time to chat.
4: Yes.
9: He came over in the afternoon and we chatted it out and we've come up with a compromise.
1: Yes.
9: So he's going to come home from night shift and let the cats out while my dogs are still in my house. And then when he goes to sleep at 9 a.m., I will let my dogs out and no animals will die.
1: Oh.
4: And every animal gets to experience the outdoors.
9: Yes.
4: And nature.
3: And you've met your neighbour.
1: And you met your neighbour.
4: He seems lovely.
9: Oh, I didn't, guys. I didn't even have to buy any donuts.
4: Donuts.
1: What a win. Well done.
3: Love that.
1: Oh, it's so good.
9: I'm so excited.
3: Cheer.
1: Yay.
4: Cheer.
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0: This is Jace, Lauren and Clint on Nova.
23: You are listening to Nova. It is Jace, Lauren and Clint.
24: A weekend of celebration for myself, for my family. Lauren Phillips was there as well. It was my sister's 40th birthday.
23: Happy birthday, Casey.
24: Which was a rockin' on Saturday night. We got the dance floor happening.
25: Would you say she's the golden child?
24: It depends on the day. Mum and Dad play favourites all the time.
25: Do they?
24: Yeah.
25: I thought she would have been solid number one and you would be in rotation for silver.
24: I tumble down the order quite often.
23: Yeah, I'd say distant bronze. Yeah. That's all right. Hey, who looks after the children? Because Mum and Dad would have been paying.
24: They had a babysitter, nice. Which was great. So it's fair to say they were on one. They were enjoying life.
25: Can I just say, Casey Stanaway looked a million bucks. She had like a gold sequined, like... It was the ultimate 40th birthday dress, and she looked hot as a stove.
24: She did.
23: Hot as a stove.
24: It was very
25: hot as a stove.
23: I've never heard
24: it. It was very Taylor Swift esque, wasn't it?
25: She looked amazing. Yeah. She had the hamu. The hamu looked great.
24: So party planning, right? And I really stepped up, which was much to everybody's surprise.
23: Very unlike you.
24: I had a hand in most things, which I don't want credit for it, but it went pretty well. Hair and makeup, tick.
25: You got right in with the Channel 9 girls.
24: Yep.
23: Smart.
24: Flowers, tick with help from Lauren.
25: You might have seen over the past few weeks, he's been showing me mood boards of the flat, the floral mood arrangements mood that boards. She wants.
24: Yep.
25: And so we found the florist. Shout out to Odette from Village Blooms of Essendon. Who does
24: excellent job.
25: Now, I was nervous because Clint kept saying, do you think they're going to arrive? I'm nervous they're not going to arrive. I was like, they'll definitely arrive. And I got there and I was like, thank God they arrived. They looked amazing.
24: Big flowers, lovely flowers.
25: Huge flowers.
24: The DJ, tick.
25: One of his mates.
24: One of my mates.
23: Of course. Yeah. No DJ at Public House that night.
24: The venue, tick.
25: Oh, did you book the venue?
24: Helped out with sourcing the venue.
23: This is very unlike him because when I think of Clint, I think no to planning and no to confrontation.
24: Mm. And also.
25: Oh, no, it was all happening.
24: I organised the photographer.
25: He did. And I thought, well, how? Yeah, because then you got all the memes of how hot she looked. You don't want an iPhone.
23: Yeah, it's a good point. Yeah.
25: That's a really, actually, it's a nice gift to buy someone for their birthday. Pay for a photographer for a couple of hours that can take some beautiful photos. You've got beautiful memes.
23: Question. It's not like a formal where you've got like the drop down curtain.
24: Oh, and she didn't have like a media wall.
23: Right. Okay.
25: But she did.
24: She had some sort of drapery, didn't she?
25: Yeah, she had case, like it was like a wedding. It was like one of those
23: really
25: printed, beautiful curtain things that hung with. It was very bougie.
24: Now, the photographer, Jace.
25: Where'd you find her, Clint?
24: Found the photographer on Airtasker.
25: We're not sure how the photos are.
24: We're not too sure how. And she tended to have a strange style about it. She was taking them
25: a bit low.
23: What do you mean, like upskirt?
24: No, like upskirt.
25: You know how when you take a photo and girls go, take it higher.
23: Yeah, so we
25: look down, not exactly. Up the double chin.
23: Yep. Yeah.
25: She was sort of doing more like eye level if you're a toddler.
24: I got her for a bargain.
25: Well, I loved that in the speeches, Casey thanked everyone, including the Airtasker. Like, she didn't know her name. She goes, and thank you to the Airtasker.
23: Does the chick normally hang TVs? Because that's all I've ever used Airtasker for.
24: Oh, really?
25: That's what I
24: can ask her if you want.
23: No, probably sounds like
25: my favourite bit was when I was talking to Casey and the waitress came over to Casey, who was offering around some sort of pork belly skewer situation. And she said, Casey, can I give some to the photographer? Like, should I offer some to the photographer? And Casey's like, of course she can eat. Yeah, absolutely. And she walked over and then the photographer started taking all these food portraits of the pork. And she was like, no, I was just offering if you are hungry.
23: A food influencer.
25: Good on you, sis. She took her job very seriously.
24: Oh, didn't she?
23: Did you look at any of her pre-work?
24: No. I'm still waiting. I'm still trying to determine if she's actually a photographer.
23: That's right.
25: But she released the invoice as she was still there at 9:01.
23: Airtaskers will do that.
24: Okay, I'm done here. Next minute I look down and it's like payment.
23: Yeah.
25: And she was still there and Clint's like, should I give her a tip? I was like, well, yeah, absolutely, because I actually think you should release the tip when you've got the goods.
24: Oh, yeah.
25: When the job's done.
24: She says 4 days.
23: Of course.
24: She's going to edit.
25: She's going to edit them. Yeah. Oh, God, I hope she puts the Paris filter on them.
23: If she puts Casey's head on a piece of pork belly, that'll do, mate.

0: This is Nova. You got Jace, Lauren and Clint.
1: Well, it is a bit, yeah, it's a bit pressure. I struggled getting out of bed this morning because I had a fall on Friday.
0: How, you fell over?
1: I don't know.
2: What do you mean you had a fall? Well,
1: did I fall or have a...
2: At your age, you had a fall.
0: I had
2: fall.
0: Hang on,
2: talk us through the circumstances.
1: So I've got a bit of a leak in the shower. So sometimes there's a bit of, like, water.
2: Uh-oh.
1: And in
2: you
1: the middle,
2: getting out of the shower.
1: No. In the middle of the night, I went up to go to the toilet to have a wee and did that successfully. But my navigating... Yes?
0: Sit down, stand up.
1: It was a stand-up job. And then, thank you for the clarification, though. On the way back to bed, I hit the patch of water and I...
2: Oh, no.
1: I tumbled.
0: You did have a fall.
1: I had a real fall.
0: Oh. I wish you put in a railing.
1: I know. I need a railing.
2: Okay.
1: Anyway.
2: I think that's... If you had slipped getting out of the shower, I would have said you've had a fall.
1: So you think I've just fallen.
2: I think they've actually slipped over there because it was unrelated.
1: Jeez, every part of my body hurts today.
2: When you have a fall, it's sort of like there's nothing there. But if there's actually an obstacle or something that's forced the fall, I think you've slipped over.
1: I think my iPhone watch sent off the...
0: I was about to say, you
1: did. Panic alarm. The only problem is I live by myself, so there's no one there to help.
2: Like my Nana Mark, when she had a fall, it went to the whole family.
1: Oh, did it?
0: Lauren, we're going to have to get him a railing and a buzzer to wear around his neck.
2: Well, I think you should just get the leak fixed. That might solve the problem.
1: You're right. The grout guy. I need the grout guy.
0: He's your friend.
2: Mm. So are we in pain?
1: I'm in pain.
2: Well, now, where does it hurt?
1: My ass.
2: Oh, the coccyx.
1: Yes.
2: Yeah, that'll do it.
1: My bum's quite...
2: A bruised coccyx.
1: Oh, that sounds bad.
2: Go with your coccyx, though.
1: Buttocks.
2: Say your coccyx.
1: A coccyx.
2: That's better. Yeah. Don't say your bum.
0: No.
2: Don't go around town saying.
0: Yeah, no, people question the story.
1: What happened in the bathroom? And my wrist is sore as well.
0: I would stop.
2: God, is that a big weekend with a sore bum and a sore wrist?
0: I don't think a railing's going to help, right?
1: I broke the fall of my wrist, you see.
2: It was a big weekend in Clint's house.
0: I would just say you're not feeling the best.
2: Were you at home alone?
3: Jace, Lauren and Clint.
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3: 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We've already given away over $100,000 with Nova's birthday payday.
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0: We talk single life. They're, you know, dabbling in the apps and going on dates.
1: I've never dabbled in the apps before because they were past my time. Are people still just like meeting in bars, like sending a drink over to someone?
0: I don't think as much. But when it happens, I think it's nice.
2: I've never met someone sending me a drink in a bar. No.
1: I don't
2: be
1: think
2: like, that's roofied.
0: Oh, yeah.
1: Especially when you see me at the bar waving.
2: I don't think you send drinks to people anymore.
1: Yeah, don't you?
2: Yeah, if someone sent me a drink, I'd be say hello first.
1: I'll send it with a lid.
0: You have the first sip.
1: I just think my chat would be bad.
2: Well, I agree that your chat would be bad. What, if you approach someone in a bar?
1: No. I meant like on the apps.
2: I reckon I have good chat on the text.
0: Do people still poke on Facebook?
1: I don't believe so.
0: No.
2: If someone poked me on Facebook, that would give me the immediate ick. I would be like, you are banned from my life forever.
0: Once upon a time, though, it was hot. Hey, so the more bizarre, intriguing, awkward, hostile texts have been revealed, but what men send women... Men, it seems, are firing up. They've sort of, a New York-based content creator has recently asked for feedback from women on Instagram, and she's then sharing these unhinged messages. Just let me give you a sample, because these are unhinged. One bloke wrote, "This is probably why you're single, lol. Good luck with all those issues. Like, your fingernails, they creep me out." Like, that's petty.
2: Hang on,
0: weird.
2: He sent that to a girl as a first message.
0: After a date where she blanked him. And
2: she's dumped him and he's taken it personally. Yeah, he's a loser. Get rid of him.
0: This is a bit of a rant.
1: Better to have the
0: next. This guy says dating is supposedly easier for women. It's easy for you as women to get sex anywhere. For men, it's like 5 times more challenging.
2: Sorry?
0: Yeah, people...
2: Well, that guy also loser.
0: It's not a one way street. I'm sure it happens the other way as
2: I'm
0: well.
2: I'm sure it does. Yeah. You're only giving me examples of these folks. So. Go on.
1: I just don't get why you're throwing shade on the way out. Like, it's just move
2: because
1: on.
2: Because people's egos are hurt. No, they stoop low, we stoop lower. That's
1: really?
2: What they're thinking. Yep.
1: I just go. All they're going to do is show that to their friends, and you're going to look like a douchebag.
0: So like, it's
2: don't show it to their friends.
1: Right.
2: They do it. They do a drive-by on the way out and they think they're heroes. And then everyone else goes, you're a bit of a...
0: Yeah. So it's a sort of game of one-up.
2: Yeah. When a man, I shouldn't just say man, probably women too, egos are hurt, that's when people go really low.
0: Yeah.
2: Really low.
1: Is this a common thing? I mean, you hit the dating apps for a short time?
0: Yeah, not enough time to engage with anybody. I went on for a look.
2: Why don't you come off the dating apps?
1: You kept posting photos.
0: I was on
2: Raya.
0: You would have been on Raya, the celebrity one.
2: I was on Raya
0: for a hot minute just to peruse.
2: Why did you come off it though?
0: Well, because I just don't love it, the apps.
2: You didn't like the small talk on a message?
0: It's just...
1: What was your profile photo?
0: Oh, geez, I can't remember.
1: Wasn't you at the 9 desk, was it?
0: Probably. That would have been a red flag.
2: Well, you would need
0: away.
2: An official photo. People might think it was a catfish.
0: Well, exactly.
2: No one wants a catfish.
1: You scroll through. Here's me and Hitchy.
2: No one wants a catfish. No, if you're on Ray, it means you've been verified. But did you give yourself a chance? Because you would have great chat. You're very funny on the text. So you would be funny.
1: No, but
2: on
1: then when they meet him in person.
2: No, stop. You've got your text messages are funny. So I feel like you would actually... Yeah. Impress on a dating app. Like, some people don't have good text chat.
0: Yeah, right.
2: You're funny on text.
0: Oh, thanks, Sonia. That's the nicest thing. Do you want a date?
2: No.
1: She's met you in person. No.
2: No, but you're awesome in person as well.
1: 13, 24, 10. Is this a common thing?
0: What, Lauren Compton?
1: No. That I know
2: is
1: rare.
2: He's not coping with it. He's just trying to brush it.
0: I'm not coping either.
1: Okay, I know. It feels like you're hitting on him. It's quite weird. It's...
2: No, I'm just saying.
0: Yeah,
2: I don't know why you're shying away from it because
0: the
2: I
0: apps.
2: Think you would do great work on the apps because you are funny in text. That's all I'm saying.
1: What am I like on the text?
2: Well, you don't ever reply, so I don't know. Everyone would be like, oh, he's ghosted
0: She's
2: me.
0: Funny today. So,
2: well, I mean, you're writing their own script here, fellas. Yeah. He doesn't reply for about 7 working days.
1: Making you work for it.
0: Because he's so irresistible.
2: Treat him mean, keep him keen. Oh, that'll
1: so
2: work for you.
1: And die alone.
2: Yeah, seriously.
1: 13 24 10 is our number. What have you copped on a dating app text-wise from someone?
2: No. Or maybe it was great chat. Maybe they absolutely nailed the opening line.
1: Oh, yes.
2: Because this is what chicks talk about. They go, look at this. This is good chat. And we go, oh, yeah, that's hot.
0: Things get awkward quickly, though.
1: Good or bad chat on the dating apps. What has someone rolled out to you? 13, 24, 10 to join us.
3: This is Jace, Lauren and Clint.
2: Turn it up.
3: On Nova.
4: Now that

0: Thanks for joining us. You're listening to Nova. It is Jace, Lauren and Clint with you. We are dating.
1: Yeah. Now, the dating apps, it's a minefield out there. But sometimes people nail it on a dating app and sometimes people really just
2: and sometimes
1: bomb.
2: People turn bitter.
0: Okay. Opening line. What would you put? You match with someone.
2: Oh, don't do this. Don't put me on the spot.
0: What are you open with?
1: Yeah, let's do some.
2: Well, you got to introduce yourself, surely.
1: What? Do you start with, hi, I'm Clint Stanaway?
0: Well, no. You're ASL straight away.
1: I'm Clint Stanaway.
2: You might know me from Nova 100.
1: I'll put your bio in.
0: Oh, our profile's disappeared.
2: To my LinkedIn.
1: But it is weird. What do you do? Like, hey, how are you?
0: Yeah.
1: Do you go, like, is that how it starts?
2: Hey, how's your Monday? No, it's terrible.
0: 13 24 10 is our number. We're talking dating app chat, good or bad,
2: and all the messages that follow once it goes a bit wrong.
1: Yeah, has someone put you off, or has someone absolutely nailed the opening convo? Bianca, good morning.
3: Hi, how you going?
0: We're good.
1: You had a shocker, did you?
3: Yeah. So I was on Tinder, as you know, most people are. Single people. And I get I'm matched with this guy who was like really good looking, and you know, I saw he messaged me first, and he's like, "Do you weigh over 75 kilos?"
2: What?
0: That's over what he 30, opened with.
1: 35.
0: 75.
1: Oh,
2: 75. So what?
3: And I'm like, no, I'm way more than that. I'm 5'9", almost 5'10". He's like, "I'm sorry, I don't talk. I don't date fat people."
0: He wanted a weigh-in.
1: In the bin.
2: What?
1: Straight in the bin.
2: That's disgusting.
0: Wow.
2: Almost.
1: Do you weigh over 75 kilos? Oh, what a freak.
2: Yeah, I mean.
1: That's freaky-teaky.
0: Yeah, and we thought you take him to the forest was bad. Like all of a sudden that bushwalk's looking all right.
1: People are so weird. Imagine thinking that that was an acceptable thing to say.
0: But this is my issue with the way dating is now.
2: A lot of them are direct.
0: Just a lot of them are these weird bloody screen nuffies at home that don't know how to act in the real world. They just sit there living there.
2: Well, they've got no social skills.
0: Well, like we've got a mate of ours, and thank God he's turned a corner, but like whenever you chat with him, all he would talk about is the dating apps. Like he just spent his
1: entire... He's excited.
0: He was... fixated on
1: some people when they're single, though, they are absolutely fixated on meeting
0: someone. The problem is when he meets them in real life, the people skills are gone.
2: Mm.
1: Oh, because he's just doing it all online.
0: Yeah,
2: yeah, right. Morning, Kim.
4: Good morning.
2: What's life like for you on the dating apps?
4: Well, it's not too bad, but I've actually got a really cringe one-liner that a guy said to me once.
0: Oh, yeah, okay, yeah. Opening line, go for it.
4: So matched with this guy, it was on Bumble, and guys can actually message you first on that. There's like a prompt thing that they can send.
0: Right. Mm-hmm.
4: But anyway, what he said to me was, "Lucky you've got really beautiful eyes because you bring out that dog in me." And he wrote like D-A-W-G-G.
2: That dog?
4: Yeah. It was so cringy.
1: What did you reply? I mean, I think I'd have to then just go along with it and just have a bit of fun.
4: Well,
0: woof.
4: I actually thought it was really funny. so I ended up actually going on a date with him, and he was a funny guy, but it just didn't work out. But
1: see, sometimes that works, being a bit quirky and funny.
0: Exactly. Just opening up with like
2: D-A-W-G-G, dog.
1: Writing dog on a first message.
0: That's
2: ambitious. Is Bumble the one, Kim, where you can leave audio messages as well?
0: Oh.
4: I believe you can. Hinge, you can as well. And I've had some. The things that guys do on those dating apps, I think, I don't know whether they're desperate or they're, I don't know.
0: No, they are.
2: But you're completely normal, right?
4: Well, I wouldn't say that I'm normal either.
0: At least you admit
2: it. See, it's exactly.
0: Imagine the voice notes.
1: Yeah, I remember there was that woman, and on her profile she said something like, If you want to message me, first of all, you've got to send me a voice note barking like a dog or something.
2: Oh, yeah.
1: And all these blokes were sending the funny, like, howling and barking. And she, met all these really fun guys that didn't take themselves too seriously.
5: Jace, Lauren and Clint.
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1: Is your world spinning, Josh Houston? Because this show is everywhere at the moment.
2: Yeah, it's pretty nuts for sure. But at the end of the day, like, I'm still doing this interview in a car.
3: So we're on Zoom at the moment. You're just pulled over on the side of the road, are you?
0: But is it a Lamborghini?
2: It's an Audi. It's a nice car.
1: Oh, yeah. Who are you riding with, Josh?
2: Jane, my publicist.
3: Hello, Jane. Yeah. Oh, they're literally...
2: She's making sure I don't say anything bad.
3: Pulled over on the side of the road.
2: She's got the spray gun ready.
3: Where are you and Jane, Josh? Are you in Melbourne? Are you in Sydney? Are you on the other side
2: Sydney.
3: Of the world?
2: We're in right. Sydney. I was like, do you want to know the exact...
1: Give us your GPS coordinates.
0: Off-campus number one worldwide on Prime Video, which is incredible.
3: Congratulations.
0: Renewed for season two. However, there are rumours floating around that you will not be a part of season two.
2: No, I won't. Not season two. We'll see what happens later down the track. But, Justin walks off into the sunset
1: for
2: a bit.
3: Because
2: I know.
3: Well, this series, it is based on the books. Now, had you read the books before you auditioned for this role?
2: No, I read the book, The Deal, during the audition process while I was, prepping for the singing and whatnot to go to LA and do the chemistry reads. But, yeah, no, I'd heard about it because I guess, like, the book talk universe is pretty all over the internet. And book talk, the scientific term. I hadn't read it until, the audition process started.
1: Okay, so... Now, to paint a picture, I'm a bloke single bloke in my 40s who is mildly obsessed with this series. Now, I don't know what sort of magic you guys have spun, but it is very watchable. Now, in terms of your character, you're sort of a bit of a rock star, but am I right in saying you before this role, you didn't sing, you didn't play an instrument? Like, how has it all evolved?
2: Yeah, before this role, I had the musical ability of a triangle. that was basically it. And, for this role, I learned how to sing. I got singing lessons, guitar lessons, piano lessons, and kind of just, I guess, put the blinders on and gave it a crack. But, learned everything for this.
3: Is there anything he can't do?
1: I know.
0: Well, we were talking about the show earlier and... Lauren watched a little bit of bit over the weekend.
1: She stuffed things up, Josh. Yeah. Wait for this. Lauren, tell Josh what happened.
3: I was like, right, I've got to watch it this weekend. It's not great weather in Melbourne. I'm gonna binge. And I started and my fiance walked in. He's like, what are you watching? I'm like, let's watch from the start again. Anyway, so we watched from what we thought was the start and it turns out it was the episode where it was just a lot of penises in the locker room.
2: Congratulations.
3: Someone has logged into my Prime and had been watching it. So I thought it was the first episode, but it wasn't. So I'd come in at like episode six or seven.
0: I thought that's how the series started.
3: And I was very confused. And I was like,
1: keeping in mind, Josh, I had highly recommended this series.
2: Yeah.
1: And the first thing she sees
3: is a whole lot of willies. Yeah. It's pretty steamy. It's pretty saucy.
2: I mean, like, it's 2026. Like, anything could be happening.
1: And it's not like she hasn't seen one before, Josh.
0: Exactly, yeah.
3: I had to rewatch it a few times to understand what was happening.
0: How did you describe it this morning? You're an old woman watching.
3: I was an old woman watching a bunch of naked college boys. Anyway.
0: My question is, did you sit down with the family and watch this when it came out? How was the screening?
2: I was away when it came out. But,
0: smart.
2: Usually, because I have two little sisters, so usually, and when it shows like this, I know, oh dear is so correct. When there's shows like this, or I did another one called Doom Prophecy, which has quite a bit of nudity in it as well, I leave the room.
3: With little sisters, fair enough.
0: Mate, I used to leave the room if we're watching a movie as a family and SBS. Love scene came on. I'd be like, I'm going to get more ice cream. I can only imagine how bad it would be if you were in the shot.
3: Yes.
2: I'm like, I'm just going to pee again. Yeah.
1: Hey, Josh, I mean, the CV looks pretty good at the moment. I mean, are you living a dream right now? It's pretty cool.
2: Yeah, thank you, man. I mean, it's pretty nuts and... I mean, it's very surreal to see it all come together, but I don't know. Everything kind of feels the same, to be honest, in a roundabout way. I just go home and all my mates bully me and so does my family. And I'm like, this is great. Yeah, it's the same
1: reality
2: thing.
1: Reality check.
0: You're an Aussie.
3: Yeah. Keeping you grounded. But, I mean, I loved you in Heartbreak High. Obviously, Off Campus is taking the world by storm. But what's next for you? Because we see a lot of Aussies, they start to do well and then they take off. They have to relocate, go and live overseas. What's your plans moving forward?
2: I go to Europe in a couple of weeks. So I do that, and then other than that, we're kind of just picking what role we want to, I guess, do next, which is a pretty nice position to be in at the moment.
0: Absolutely.
2: Got
1: to keep the pants on, Josh, or what's the?
2: I mean, I try to keep them on.
1: I mean, Justin was pretty clean in the series.
0: You sound disappointed.
2: I mean, like is this?
3: No,
2: take them off.
3: No, it's fine. You're in the car on the side of the road.
2: I'm joking. Jane will have a heart attack.
0: I think Jane, the publicist, is going to appreciate you taking your pants off. On a
2: the spray gun will come back out.
0: Yeah. Look, Off Campus, it is streaming now on Prime Video. Mate, congratulations. Number one worldwide. Massive.
1: Huge.
3: Congratulations.
2: Thank you very much. Thank you. Thanks for having me.
3: Anytime. Oh, pleasure. I think we're going to be seeing a lot more of you, John, all around the world. You're a superstar. We're thrilled you joined us this morning. Thank you.
2: Thank you.
0: Good on you, mate. Have a good day.
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1: 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Shower or two today at 19, and right now it's 11 degrees on Adelaide's

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4: Good morning, it's Ann Chanderson. A second group of ISIS brides will return to Australia today. An additional 6 women and 14 children who had been waiting to be released from a Syrian detention camp will touch down in Melbourne and Sydney. Some could face immediate arrest when they arrive. US peace negotiations with Iran continue. Donald Trump claims discussions are proceeding nicely, while Tehran says they're coming to a degree of understanding. Aussies aren't in favour of driverless cars taking over our roads. The Transport Workers Union has found 73% of us would feel unsafe if they were in operation. National Secretary Michael Caine will speak about concerns today as Waymo, which operates driverless taxis in the US, plans to go global. The Pope has lashed out at the rise of AI. He's called for its disarming, warning of new forms of slavery behind the rise of the rapidly developing technology. And Queen Latifah is hosting the American Music Awards in Las Vegas this morning. Taylor Swift has the most nominations, 8, with Sabrina Carpenter, Olivia Dean and Morgan Wallen just behind on 7.
3: Nova Sport.
4: Maroons have arrived in Sydney ahead of Origin Game 1 tomorrow night. The AFL world is mourning the death of Neil Danaher at the age of 65 following his 13-year battle with MND. And Thanasi Kokkinakis is through to the second round of the French Open, winning his first match in 4 months after returning from injury. That's the latest on Nova.
2: Nova!
4: Jodie
2: and Hazy. Adelaide's favourite way to wake up. On Nova 919.
5: Tuesday, welcome. Good to see you. You been well? Fantastic. What's happening? Have you lost weight or is it a new sweater? Maybe it's both.
6: Mm.
5: Who's to say? The best thing about you Tuesdays, you're looking after yourself.
6: Yeah.
5: Full credit to you.
6: Doing all the right things.
5: And a big credit to Ryan Fitzy Fitzgerald, back this morning for Gone in 50 Seconds, which is worth $2,000.
6: After 8:30 this morning, if you think you're smarter than Ryan or you can have the power at the end of 60 seconds, then $2,000 could be yours. 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
5: After 6 o'clock, we'll tell you the particular birthday bang you're listening out for exclusive invites to my 40 plus 1K birthday, which is happening on Friday, by the way.
6: Yeah.
5: Yeah. Get okay. Ready. Get ready, Jodes.
6: Well, I've got an outfit. I'm getting my hair and makeup done. I'll be ready.
5: Physically.
6: Yeah.
5: You should probably start getting ready now, okay?
6: Now.
5: It's a big event.
6: What are you trying to say?
5: It's a real big event.
6: It takes 4 days for me to look decent for a party.
5: No,
6: is that what you're saying?
5: That's not what I was saying.
6: That's
5: at all.
6: What it feels like. Hey,
5: not what I was saying. That's what I was thinking.
6: Gallaman is coming in to the studio this morning as well, so we're going to catch up with him.
5: Hey, 10 past 6. Ready for the One Note Wonder? Here we go. Oh, okay. One more time. Here we go. That's worth 2 excellent prizes. We're going to play very, very soon. And before that, we will speak to you in a much more formal way at 6 o'clock.
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0: guys, Jody and Hazy here. We're back this morning from 6. Also, our One Note Wonder not too far away. That is at 6:10.
1: We'll get into that soon. Right now, though, more of your fresh hits and your favourite throwbacks here on Nova.

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1: Jodie, you've been busy on the weekend.
0: Oh, so
1: been
0: busy.
1: Constructive.
0: Oh, man. My name is Jodie Oddie. I'm a 37-year-old mother of four, and I'm addicted to off-campus. It's a raunchy college-based drama.
1: Bunch of lies in that statement. Can you work out which ones? Anyway, off-campus.
2: You blush whenever I come near you.
3: Get over yourself. I don't blush.
2: Oh, yeah?
3: See? Nothing.
2: Not bad. But what about when we kiss?
1: Oh, very cheeky.
0: 8 episodes on the weekend, 1 hour each. That's 8 hours of me watching
1: this
0: show.
1: Wow. That's, when you put it like that, that's wow. That's a big effort.
0: So it's the new sort of The Summer I Turned Pretty, producer Lucy, and also, can you remember Hazy 10 Things I Hate About You?
1: Yeah, great
0: yeah.
1: movie.
0: Yeah, yeah.
1: So great Heath Ledger.
0: Is that yes. all sort of rolled into one?
1: And Julia Stiles, was it?
0: Yes.
1: Yeah.
0: It was. Well done.
1: Thank you.
0: Good stuff. Now, I don't know what it is about these young romance dramas set in college, but I know as a mother, I am not alone in this because you only have to check Instagram and there is meme after meme after meme of women just pausing by their plasma TVs to check it out while they're supposed to be doing things like, I don't know, housework.
1: Yeah.
0: Or looking after the children.
1: Being a mother.
0: Have a listen.
4: I'm a 42-year-old mum of three with adult responsibilities. I stayed up until 1 a.m. binging off campus. 42. 3 kids, adult responsibilities. It was the best decision I've ever made in my life. And I'll be binging the rest of it today.
1: Wow, she's proud of it.
0: Yeah.
1: Off campus, can you tell me about it? Sell it to me because I'm in.
0: Okay. So I think what it is, it's just about recapturing that the first kiss moments and the first love moments. And, yeah, it gets really super, super horny.
1: How old are these kids?
0: Well, I guess they're uni age, right? So technically
1: it's early 20s or late teens?
0: No, late teens, I would say. But in real life, because, of course, I Googled all their ages, especially the boys, and they're all 28, 29. But the main character is, I think she's only 19.
1: Right.
0: Yeah. But it was an interesting one because my husband was sort of like, where's my wife gone? Oh, yeah, there she is on the couch again. And because it was based on ice hockey, he's sort of half watching it and looking over my shoulder. And he's like, this is so, oh my God. He's like, this is so cheesy. This is like the corniest show. And then he started getting all technical on it. He's like, look at him, look at him. They're wearing full cages while they're fighting on the ice. That's so stupid. So the full cage is like the full mask. He's like, no one fights with the full cage. I'm like, okay, I think you are missing the point. What you should be focusing on is the fact that this is making your wife so toey right now.
1: Yeah.
0: That you should be taking advantage.
1: Go, mate, it's not for the hockey experts, it's for the dirty birds.
0: Yeah.
1: Okay? It's for the genuine dirty birds.
0: Of which, after 8 hours, your wife is now one.
1: Who wants to relive their first sexual experiences, though?
0: Oh.
1: Maybe it's the difference between guys and girls.
0: No, I don't think it's the sexual experience. I think it's the romance side of it. When you fall in love for the very first time, I think it sort of, you know, evokes all those feelings.
1: I don't know when I was a youngster whether I was in love or I was in love with the action of love making. Do you know what I mean?
0: Yeah, I think I can.
1: It's a confusing time.
0: Yeah, it was interesting.
1: Either way, it was a pretty horrendous mess.
0: I feel sorry for any girl that ever met you pre-age about 28, 29, 30. Because you would have been a hot mess, man.
1: I'm going to bump that up to about 35.
0: Okay, let's reframe this. I feel sorry for every woman on the planet who's not Cara.
1: That's fair. That's fair. You feel sorry for Cara as well. Chuck her in there. Oh, Why does she get to miss out on your sympathy?
0: True.
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4: 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Shower or two today at a top of 19 and right now it's 11 degrees. Traffic and weather every 15 minutes with Jody and Hazy. 6 till 10 weekday mornings on Nova 919.
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22: Good morning, Ash Gardner with you. The remaining group of so-called ISIS brides are due to arrive in Sydney and Melbourne this afternoon after leaving a Syrian detention camp last week. The six women and 14 children could face immediate arrest on their arrival. It follows the return of another group earlier this month, with three of them charged with terror and slavery offences. Tributes continue to pour in this morning for Neil Danaher. The AFL legend passed away after a 13-year battle with motor neurone disease. The country's leaders pausing for a moment's silence in Canberra as PM Anthony Albanese paid tribute.
26: With the passing of Neil Danaher, we all grieve for a great Australian.
22: He'll be honoured with a state funeral. Cairns' father, Michael Jens, has been named as the man killed in a shark attack in far north Queensland. The 39-year-old was spearfishing near Kennedy Shoal when he was attacked. A desperate rescue mission is underway in Laos as crews try to reach seven people trapped in a cave. They became stranded after flash flooding. Cave rescue divers who helped free a football team from a Thai cave 8 years ago are assisting in the operation. And thousands have turned out to watch the cheese rolling competition in the UK. A 24-year-old German YouTuber holding onto the title for the third year in a row, rolling down a hill in pursuit of a 3.5 kilo wheel of cheese. Nova Sport is next.
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1: Good morning. Let's start with some tennis. Alex Dimonor was through to the second round of the French Open after opening his campaign in straight sets. Adelaide's Thanasi Kokkinakis also had a first round win, although it took five sets and more than 4 hours. The Crows have accepted Riley Thilthorpe's one game ban for striking. They have the bye this weekend, so he'll miss round 13's clash with the Cats. And Port's opening up a third list spot ahead of today's mid-season draft. Josh Sinn is being moved to the inactive list after a shoulder reco. That's your sport on Nova.
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29: 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Jenny
30: and Hazy are just a couple of minutes away. Right now, though, here's one of your favourite brekkie bangers to get your morning started on Nova. If you really want

0: This is Adelaide's favourite way to wake up. Jodie and Hazy.
1: The only way to wake up. Woo!
2: Do you just before 6 o'clock? We're coming in early and we're coming in hot.
3: Yeah.
2: Most days at the moment.
3: That's what we do.
2: Why?
3: Particularly on a Tuesday. Yeah. It just sort of sets up the rest of the week.
2: Yeah.
3: Like in a really, really positive way. So Tuesday, come here. Let's get it done. Mm,
2: come on, Dale.
3: Oh. Hey, do you know what? That means Tuesday, we're one day closer to a big, big Friday night.
2: Mm-hmm.
3: And when I say big, I mean it's a celebration. 41 years, majestic years on this planet. And you're like, just shut up, mate. Get to the point. Okay, the point is we're giving away $41,000 on Friday night.
2: That is the point.
3: For my birthday.
2: I mean, you think the lure is, you know, your birthday. It's not.
3: No, even I can work this one out.
2: Yeah, it's 41 lots of $1,000 on the night. And also, we're going to attempt to break a world record for the worm. Yeah. Yes, you heard, Bird Turd. Mm. We're doing a world record worm off with all our little wormlets.
3: Yeah, all the wormlets. And this is a true story. And this came from the beautiful brain of producer Lucy because she did some research. That's what she does.
2: Yeah.
3: She's like a human Google.
2: Mm.
3: And she discovered what in particular about world records when it comes to the worm, producer Lucy.
4: Oh, what did she find out? Human Google that uses Google pretty quick, to be honest.
3: Yeah.
4: Just side note, if we didn't have Google, my job wouldn't exist.
3: No, you'd be incredibly relevant.
4: I know.
3: Like you wouldn't be with us.
2: No.
3: You'd be at some giant desk at world headquarters.
2: Yeah.
4: So the worm, I believe there's no record for people all doing the worm at the same time on a dance floor. So that's what we're going to try and do. Now, I should mention before everyone gets too excited, we want people to actually be able to do the worm to make it qualify. So if you want to get out there and have a crack and you can't do it, it's probably not going to count.
2: It's not for you.
4: So don't
3: think you've got to be awesome at it either. For example, I'm doing it from my knees.
4: Yeah.
3: I'll be doing it from my knees because if you're a real proper, a proper worm, you'll do it. You'll jump down. That's
4: risky. That's really dangerous. So Jodie, I think counts you and I out. Mm. Well, definitely me. I can't do it.
2: Mm.
4: But you're not bad. But people who can actually do the worm in some kind of capacity that you can see it is the worm, that's what we're doing.
3: And then we spoke to a lady yesterday who said that she wasn't going to do the worm because her ladies were going to get in the way.
2: Oh, yeah, as in a boot.
4: Yeah, no,
3: I didn't know that was quite literally such a big hump.
2: Mate, spoken like a man who's played sport his whole life without boobs.
3: Mm.
2: Mate. So, honestly, I suppose you have the equivalent, though, don't you?
3: There's a lot of people saying that if I was better endowed down there, though, that could also be a problem.
4: But not a problem for you, though.
3: Good news for the worm.
4: Knew it.
3: Great stuff.
2: No impediments, so to speak.
3: Finally a positive from that situation. Finally.
2: Hey, we've got the whole point of this conversation is we've got three birthday bangers today.
3: Yeah, we do. Mm. We're going right off when it comes to the birthday banger. Before 7 o'clock, you're going to hear this. Oh, yeah. That's nice, isn't it? So this is a great tune, by the way.
2: Mm-hmm.
3: This is one of the greats from Rihanna. Remember when she teamed up with Calvin Harris and we're like, wow, what a duo.
2: Yeah.
3: Don't think it gets much better than that.
2: Mm-hmm.
3: And it doesn't. When you hear it 13-24-10, that's your first batch of exclusive invites up for grabs. Happening on Friday night. Looking forward to it.
2: Can't wait.
3: All right, coming up next, we need to talk about Neil Danaher.
2: Yeah, this is awful.
3: It is awful, but what an incredible legacy that man has left.
2: Mm-hmm.
3: So not just the AFL community, but Australia as a whole, we are remembering what an incredible person this man was.

0: 6.05, top of 19 degrees across Adelaide today. It's Jodie and Hazy just hanging out with you. Doing it thanks to Shell OTR. Jodes, unfortunately, really sad news came through, and that was we learned of the passing of the great, the absolute legend that is Neil Danaher.
1: This was incredible. I mean, this was always going to be the outcome, but I think when you still see it in black and white, when the news filters through, as was the case yesterday, that you just go, that is just so sad.
0: Yeah. And that was a 13-year battle that he had with motor neuron disease. But what he leaves in his legacy is going to live on forever. And that's the thing that I was watching last night. I was watching the Agenda Setters, yep, and they did this really nice long piece, tributes, old friends and prominent figures just talking about that. And that is, his legend will live on forever.
1: Yeah.
0: So he won't be a distant memory. Like, no, his legend will continue each and every year, and he will play such a prominent part in all of this. So all the breakthroughs and all the advancements that happen in treating and hopefully one day curing motor neuron disease, will probably, there'll be conversations centered around Neil Danaher and what he's done.
1: And the fact that he lasted 13 years, because MND is just such an insidious disease, and it basically, Hazy, cuts off your ability to all your muscles shut down. And so then in the end, you just can't eat.
0: It's shocking.
1: It's, yeah.
0: So those who know someone who's been affected by it, now MND is, It's horrible.
1: Oh.
0: Like, it robs everything of you, to your right to be a human. So that's why, and it can be slow.
1: Yeah.
0: It can be very, very quick, but also it can be slow. And, oh gosh, it's just, it's disgusting. So what he's done is, you know, given people hope, and he's given people extra life.
1: Yeah.
0: And that's probably all that you could ask for when leaving a legacy, that you've made the world just a little bit better. And that's what Neil Danaher's done.
1: The other thing is, he's raised $100 million.
0: Yeah.
1: And that will continue, because they will still do the big freeze year in, year out. They will still sell the beanies that are on sale now at Coles, and the socks that are on sale now at Coles. So, you know, as a tribute to Neil Danaher, I would suggest you pick up a beanie today or a pair of socks or whatever it may be, just as a personal tribute to him and what he's done.
0: So how's the timing as well? I mean, the NRL community is rallying as well around Jai Arrow, who's just been diagnosed with MND at the age of 30.
1: Shocking.
0: Yeah, really shocking stuff. So if there is a silver lining from this, and Neil would like this as well, there's a whole heap of money that's going to be raised. And this is where Freeze MND is just around the corner as well. So that's going to be an absolute huge day. But yeah, he's just incredible. The Danaher family as well. So they hail, I think they were born in West Wylam, which is a few minutes from where I live.
1: Yeah.
0: Where I grew up. And Terry Danaher, and all the Danahers are sort of spread out, but Terry Danaher, he went back and played for the Wagga Tigers.
1: Yes.
0: After he played over 300 games. So Terry Danaher, when he played a random game at Maroul, which is 10 minutes. It's just basically an oval in a pub.
1: Yeah.
0: He played there when I must have been early, 7 or maybe 8 years old. It's one of my core memories.
1: Really?
0: Is watching this bloke run around.
1: Yeah.
0: It's the Danaher family for footy fans.
1: Yeah.
0: They're absolutely iconic.
1: Yeah.
0: Different legacies for different reasons, mainly for football, but then someone like Neil leaves a legacy, a lasting legacy for something completely different, which is really, really unbelievable.
1: Anthony Albanese paid tribute to him in Parliament as well. So let's take a listen to the Prime Minister.
2: On behalf of the government and the people of Australia, I offer our heartfelt condolences to the Danaher family. In 2013, after an extraordinary and decorated AFL career, Neil Danaher was diagnosed with motor neuron disease. Through 13 years, Neil fought what he called the beast with a courage, optimism and passion that brought hope and inspiration into the lives of everyone affected by MND.
0: There you go, Neil Danaher, an incredible person who left an even more incredible legacy.
3: Coming up with Jodie and Hazy on Nova 919.
0: Let's jump into the One Note Wonder, shall we?
1: Why not?
0: We've got two excellent prizes up for grabs too, by the way.
1: Okay.
0: So we're talking $100 to spend at Marcelina Adelaide voucher. So before TikTok cheese pulls, so there was Marcelina, the OG of pizza. Order Marcelina's online. I use your favourite TikTok. And also, a 2-hour family pass to AFL Max.
1: Fun. This is your favourite place on earth, isn't it?
0: It is my favourite place.
1: To take the children, inverted commas.
0: I love a little party at AFL Max as well.
1: Don't you just?
0: Because you can cruise around with your kid, or you can just disappear on the other side of AFL Max.
1: Oh, so true, mate.
0: You're caught in a situation where you're intensely socialising.
1: Or you can, as a former premiership player from Central Districts, just start willy-nilly tackling kids.
0: Yeah.
1: You know?
0: Sure, bring it back.
1: Showing them who's boss.
0: Bring it back. Relive the heydays. All right, here we go. That's
1: it could
0: actually,
1: be a couple of things.
0: Okay, what's one of your guesses? Give us a bit of a hint.
1: I don't want to ruin it in case I've got it right, though. You know,
0: can I call this a throwback, Producer Lucy? I definitely can.
4: Yeah, I would.
0: Yeah,
4: it's not a throwback. It's a throwback.
0: Okay.
1: Is it a band?
0: Yes.
1: Okay.
0: Yep. Yes, but it's a band. But there's one person who's very, very prominent that we all know and love.
1: Well, I think I've got it then.
4: Yeah, if you can name anyone else in this band.
0: Oh, like, that's the big one, isn't
4: like
0: it?
4: Like, claps to you if you can.
0: Yeah, well done.
4: Okay.
0: All right, 13, 24, 10. What's the one note wonder this morning? Take calls next.
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6: You're looking at a clear run at this stage around all the majors, including the city and the parklands for the moment. Ongoing works continuing later. West Beach, Chapley Hill Road near Burbridge Road, 40 outbound. Citybound, Mawson Lakes, Port Wakefield Road near Globe Derby Drive. Both ways, Wingfield on the Porter Expressway near Hanson Road. 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Shower or two today at a top of 19, and right now it's 11 degrees. Traffic and weather every 15 minutes with Jody and Hazy. 6 till 10 weekday mornings on Nova 919.
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12: Yeah, fun, Andrew Hayes there on the weekends, just going, stand back, kids.
11: Stand back, kids.
12: Uncle Andrew's going to show you how it's done.
11: That's right, it is. Oh, gosh, that's a hamstring. Sharp pain in the back of my hamstring. Okay, let's go to Westlakes. That's where we find Deb. Deb, your thoughts? What do you reckon it is?
13: Is it body rockers? I like the way you move.
11: Okay, Deb, I'll see what's happening here.
12: Good guess.
11: Ah, that's tough. That's
12: not
11: tough.
12: It, though.
11: That's not it. Glenelg, good morning, Tracy. What do you reckon?
14: The Knack, my Sharona.
11: The Knack. Remember the Knack?
12: I do remember the Knack.
11: Ah.
12: I also like that song, too.
11: My Sharona.
12: Yeah.
11: I mean, have we ever played My Sharona on Nova?
12: I mean, could this be the day, Lucy?
11: I don't think so.
14: I hope so.
11: No.
14: Come on.
11: Incorrect, unfortunately.
12: All right, let's go to Taylor from Salisbury. Hello.
15: Hi.
12: Hi, what are your thoughts?
15: I think it's really trialled by the Rogue Traders.
11: Okay. Extra question for you, Taylor.
15: Yeah?
11: Can you name any members of this particular band other than Nat Bassingthwaite?
15: Oh, no, I was about to say Nat Bass. Yeah. He's an icon.
11: Okay. Well, guess what? She is an icon too, by the way.
12: She is, and I
15: would
12: argue, Taylor, that she was married to the drummer, Cam, for many, many, many years.
15: Of course. Yeah. That's right.
12: Anyway, that's by the by. You've won two really cool prizes.
15: Thank you so much.
11: You're very welcome. I always wonder what the dynamic is like if you're married to someone inside a very successful band.
12: Yes.
11: Because a lot of stuff that happens in a band.
12: Like, what do you mean?
11: Well, I would have felt like that if you were in a band and was really successful. It's best to be young and single. Do you know what I mean?
12: Yeah, okay. Mm. All right. So you're saying you can't take advantage of all the offerings if you're in a band?
11: No, you can and you should. Mm-hmm. But I just wonder. Anyway, it doesn't matter. It doesn't matter.
12: Oh, dear.
11: Oh, there you go. I think sometimes we forgot that Nat Bass was in the Rogue Traders.
12: Yes, she was.
11: And they had such a good little purple patch at one stage.
12: They really did.
11: Yeah, and this was a song that everyone go, well, hang on. Nat Bass, you're awesome. Rogue Traders, Voodoo Child, your winning song this morning on Nova 919.

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1: It is 6:21, 7 o'clock this morning. We'll jump into the first instalment of Nova's birthday payday. So, that is your chance to score $1,000 just for having your birthday.
2: Mm.
1: Oh, man, what a simple, beautiful concept, particularly on Tuesday. It really sets up the rest of your working week. Do you know what I mean, Jax?
2: Yeah. 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
1: 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Or, here's the question, are we just worse at hiding it?
2: Mm-hmm. Might be onto something.
1: Oh, right. Okay, you need to either confirm or deny this story.
2: Sure.
1: Coming up at 6:40, please.
2: Okay.
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11: 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Looking really good out there to start your Tuesday around all the majors. Works continuing later though. West Beach, Tapleys Hill Road, New Burbridge Road, 40 outbound. Citybound, Mawson Lakes, Port Wakefield Road near Globe Derby Drive. And smile for the camera, Diamond Road, Salisbury North. 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Shower or two today at a top of 19 and right now very cool at 10 degrees. Traffic and weather every 15 minutes with Jody and Hazy. 6 till 10 weekday mornings on Nova 919.
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14: Good morning, Ash Gardner with you. Australia is this morning paying tribute to Neil Danaher, the AFL legend, passing away after a 13-year battle with motor neurone disease at the age of 65. Plans are underway for a state service. A second group of so-called ISIS brides are expected to return to Australia today. The six women and 14 children are expected to touch down in Sydney and Melbourne this afternoon after leaving a Syrian detention camp last week. A seventh woman is subject to a temporary exclusion order. Australia's top spy and counter-terrorism chiefs concede they had no intelligence of a surprise attack in the lead-up to the Bondi Beach terror attack. ASIO boss Mike Burgess among those to front the Royal Commission into Anti-Semitism yesterday as the second block of public hearings got underway.
15: We can't be everywhere all at once. We're not all seeing and all knowing, and we don't aspire to be.
14: US President Donald Trump has issued an ultimatum to his Middle Eastern allies as part of the peace deal with Iran. He's called on Arab nations to sign the Abraham Accords, prompting them to establish formal diplomatic relations with Israel. And the American Music Awards get underway in Las Vegas today. The blue carpet has been rolled out ahead of the arrival of music's biggest names. Taylor Swift is up for 8 awards, Sabrina Carpenter up for 7, Queen Latifah hosting the awards. Nova Sport is next.
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15: Good morning. Let's start with some tennis. Alex Dimonor was through to the second round of the French Open after opening his campaign in straight sets. Adelaide's Thanasi Kokkinakis also had a first round win, although it took 5 sets and more than 4 hours. The Crows have accepted Riley Thilthorpe's 1-game ban for striking. They have the bye this weekend, so he'll miss round 13's clash with the Cats. And Port's opening up a third list spot ahead of today's mid-season draft. Josh Sinn is being moved to the inactive list after a shoulder reco. That's your sport on Nova.
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15: It is bang on 6:30. Geez, yesterday was fun, Jodes. We've been on this incredible journey of finding Adelaide's most awesome coffee. We had 5 finalists. Yesterday, we crowned a winner.
17: The winner of Adelaide's most awesome coffee is...
22: Soul Brew Coffee in Anglevale. Shalom joins us now. Good morning. Well done.
23: Thanks to everyone that voted. Had lots of visitors from all over Adelaide.
15: Yeah, Shalom. Hey, so tomorrow morning, we're going to turn up to Soul Brew Coffee in Anglevale.
22: Okay, sure.
15: And hand out a bunch of coffees.
22: Yeah.
15: We've sewed all these lovely goodies to give to Shalom and the team down there.
22: So good.
15: Well done, guys.
22: Yeah.
15: Thanks to everyone who nominated their favourite coffee house. Thousands of votes.
22: Thousands upon thousands.
15: Thousands on social media. Well done.
22: Yes. Hey, coming up next at the Naughty at 6:40, we're going to ask the question, are men dirtier than women or are women just better at hiding it?
15: Oh, wow. So that's a thing. Mm. Okay, because I found a particular study that would suggest... maybe sweet little innocent ladies aren't as sweet and innocent as we seem.
22: Well, we're about to find out, aren't
15: we? Oh, yes. So you're going to confirm some things, are you?
22: Sure.
15: Okay. Which probably confirms a few other things as well, that blokes are just sort of idiots at hiding their emotions. Okay, that makes sense.

0: Oh, good morning. Welcome to Tuesday. It's Jody and Hayes just hanging out with you. Thanks to our good friends at Shell OTR. Oh, yes, it's that time of the morning. Let's do it.
1: Warning. The following segment is for mature audiences only and may contain adult content, graphic language and nudity. Not that you'll see it. If easily offended, well, you're about to find out just how easily.
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0: All right, Jodes, I've got one for you. I got one for you, and you need to either confirm or deny, and if it's confirmation, I need examples.
5: Okay.
0: A study says that girls are more dirty-minded than boys. They just pretend to be innocent. Women are often encouraged to be more reserved or controlled when expressing these kinds of thoughts, while men are generally more open about them. Because of this, it may seem like there's a real difference, when in fact, it's often more about how people express themselves than how they actually think.
5: Okay.
0: Yes or no? Is that true?
5: Women dirtier than men?
0: Do women have dirty minds than men?
5: I think that you would be shocked to the core if you overheard a conversation when a bunch of girlfriends get together.
0: And that is my question. So you regularly catch up with girlfriends.
5: Mm-hmm.
0: What are you guys talking about?
5: Well, the last dinner we had just ended up in tears of laughter talking about sex in the shower, I'm just going to say it.
0: Really?
5: Yes. Yeah. So, like, it disintegrated. Let's just put it that way.
0: Like, it was a funny chat, or were you talking about, was it a constructive chat? Like, oh, here's, let's brainstorm some methods as sex in the shower can be more effective.
5: No. It was funny chat. Okay. So, like, I don't know. It just goes downhill so quickly with us women.
0: So, okay. So, I want to know, like, though, if you're more dirty-minded than men.
5: Yeah.
0: Are you guys and producer Lucy? No, come back here. Come back here. Don't hide off in the corner, you little dirty bird. Are you guys like, what are you thinking about when you see, say, a good looking bloke walking down the street?
5: Probably thinking to yourself, oh, I shouldn't be thinking that. You know what I mean?
0: What are you thinking then?
5: Well, I don't know. If there's someone attractive, you notice. But we're not as overt about it as you guys are. Like, you guys can't help yourselves. Your heads swivel like that, and your eyes do that cartoon thing where they bounce out of you.
0: Oh.
5: Whereas we just have inside dialogue where we're like, oh, God, he's really good looking. Oh, gosh, but he's also quite young. So stop thinking that, Jody. You know, that sort of vibe.
0: Yeah, okay. But is it aggressive thoughts?
5: Oh, I'm not aggressive.
0: Okay. What about you, producer Lucy?
5: She's only got eyes for boss Josh.
0: Oh, right, okay.
6: But I think, Jodie, like
0: you said. No, she's a chameleon. She's got eyes everywhere, darting off at different directions.
6: Yeah, but I'd never say anything.
0: Oh.
6: Like, I'd never be like, oh, there's an attractive guy getting a flat white. I wonder what he's like in bed. Mm. I just wouldn't say that out loud.
0: But you'd think it?
6: Mm. Oh, sometimes.
0: Why not? See, this is good. This is constructive, okay? We're being open. We're being honest.
5: We're allowed to think about it. You just have to be subtle.
0: Right.
6: I might think it for about 2 seconds and then my coffee will get handed to me and I'll walk off and I'll never think about that again.
5: Yeah.
0: So
6: it's not a really deep thought.
0: Yeah. So when the girl walks past and the guy goes, oh, like that.
5: Yeah.
0: You guys might be doing that. You just don't show it. Is that what you're saying?
5: Totally. Yeah.
6: Wow. And then we forget all about it 3 seconds later.
5: Because whereas I think for you men, you might store that for later on down the track.
0: Okay.
5: Like if you say, same scenario, served by a really good looking girl in a coffee shop, you're checking that later.
0: Right.
5: So is that right? Is that correct? Confirmation?
0: Yeah. Probably.
5: Okay.
0: Yeah. Well, this is interesting. Mm. If you'd like to add to this as well, 13, 24, 10, we'd love to get your thoughts on this. And this has blown my mind because I've always thought that the men were just the dirty species who think like this and ladies would never have an impure thought like this.
5: No, we do all the time, but we're just, again, better at concealing it.
0: What are you thinking right now, Judds?
5: I'm thinking I will never have a sexual thought about you ever in my life.
0: Ah, that's not what I... Damn it! Sometimes honesty hurts.
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0: I'll say this much, Jodes. Jeez, you've got a few chances to score some last minute invites to the 40 plus 1K birthday on Friday coming up.
5: Ooh. Mm-hmm. It's going to be the fanciest party in town at the Arca Bar, isn't it?
0: Yep. 3 birthday bangers this morning. The first one is definitely coming up before 7 o'clock. Get ready to call through.
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8: Got a crash at the moment in North Adelaide on O'Connell Street near Ward Street. Works continuing shortly. Tranmere, Glenburn Road 40 outbound. Keswick, Richmond Road near Marlow Road. Both ways, Parra Hills, West Bridge Road near Somerset Road. Mile End South, South Road near Stewart Road. And just be sure to check your speed. Davenport Terrace, Richmond. And Grand Junction Road, Regency Park. 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A shower or two today at a top of 19, and right now still quite cold, 10 degrees. Traffic and weather every 15 minutes with Jodie and Hazy. 6 till 10 weekday mornings on Nova 919.
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11: This is Adelaide's favourite way to wake up. Jodie and Hazy. On

0: Daisy's 40 plus 1K birthday.
1: Yeah. Just a few more sleeps until the biggest party. They're saying a party that redefines what is an epic shindig.
2: Okay. Mm. Who's saying that?
1: Everyone. Who's not saying it? That's okay. The bigger question.
2: Yeah, right.
1: Okay. Who's not saying it? So you? Are you not saying it?
2: No, I'm definitely saying it. Do you know who else is saying it? Alicia's saying it from Two Wells. Hey, Alicia.
3: Good morning.
2: Good morning.
1: Good stuff, Alicia. As is protocol, when we speak to someone from Two Wells, which one is it? Which well? Got to choose one. Favourite.
3: The Wormy Well.
1: Ah, Wormy yes. Well. Hey, you're a wormer from way back, we're hearing.
3: Yes, almost. Okay. We're going to get my partner out there and he's going to worm out.
1: Ah, okay.
2: Just like max out, yeah, like Rex at the gym. Worm he's going to worm out.
1: And that's what happens sometimes. Sometimes you wake up after a big night and you're like, gosh, what happened last night? That's right.
2: I wormed out. Oh, Alicia, it's going to be amazing. Do you have a go-to dance song that's going to get you on the dance floor?
3: Ooh, Heads Will Roll.
2: Oh,
1: okay. Yeah, I'll speak to DJ Shep, see if we can get that going.
2: DJ Shep, you got a bit of Heads Will Roll.
1: Good on you, Alicia. Looking forward to catching up.
3: I'm so excited. Thank you so much.
1: Ah, good stuff.
2: It's
1: also,
2: fun.
1: Big congrats to Emma from Elizabeth Vale. You have scored some tickets as well. All right, Jodes, so here's the deal. Big shout out as well to our very good friends, of course, at the Arkabar Hotel. That's where it's going to be at. And BeFrank Insurance, take the guesswork out of insurance. Let the team at BeFrank guide the way. 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Frank's going to be there.
2: Yep.
1: I'm going to chuck him the mic. It's a man who tells an excellent story.
2: Whoa.
1: See what happens, all right?
2: Okay. Make sure you don't stop the whole party down, though. You know what I mean?
1: Well, we'll see what happens.
2: Oh, yeah.
1: Okay. So that's one of three birthday bangers this morning.
2: Okay.
1: Ready for the next one?
2: Sure.
1: I think you're going to like it. Yes. B-52s, this is the next birthday bang you're listening out for when you're here at 13:24:10 for exclusive invites. That's coming up very, very soon. But immediately up next.
0: Nova's birthday payday. 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
5: 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A crash at the moment, North Adelaide O'Connell Street near Ward Street. Ongoing works continuing Myland South, South Road near Stewart Road 40 both ways. Same in Parra Hills, West Bridge Road near Somerset Road. Outbound tram near Glenburn Road and Keswick Richmond Road near Marlow Road. You can now book an RAA-approved repairer online. 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You know you can trust them because RAA do. Shower or two today at a top of 19 and right now it's 10 degrees. Traffic and weather every 15 minutes with Jody and Hazy. 6 till 10 weekday mornings on Nova 919.
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6: Good morning, Ash Gardner with you. A second group of women and children dubbed the ISIS brides are set to land in Sydney and Melbourne this afternoon. The group of six women and 14 children left a Syrian detention camp last week. Some could face immediate arrest on their arrival. Security agencies are on high alert. Plans are underway for a state funeral for Neil Danaher after the AFL legend passed away following a 13-year battle with MND. The country's leaders honouring Danaher with a moment's silence in Canberra. 10 people have been injured during turbulence on a flight from Brisbane to Hong Kong. A sudden drop seeing food carts tip during meal service on the Cathay Pacific flight. 8 people were sent to hospital. The Pope has lashed out at the rise of AI. He's called for its disarming, warning of new forms of slavery behind the rise of the rapidly developing technology. And Tiger Woods has paid tribute to his dad, a Vietnam vet, on Memorial Day in the US. It's his first social media post since his DUI arrest and car crash, which landed him in rehab in Switzerland. Nova Sport is next.
0: 1-800-GOT-JUNK will make your rubbish disappear. All you have to do is point. Head to 1800gotjunk.com.au.
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8: Good morning. Let's start with some tennis. Alex Dimonor was through to the second round of the French Open after opening his campaign in straight sets. Adelaide's Thanasi Kokkinakis also had a first round win, although it took 5 sets and more than 4 hours. The Crows have accepted Riley Thilthorpe's 1-game ban for striking. They have the bye this weekend, so he'll miss round 13's clash with the Cats. And Port's opening up a third list spot ahead of today's mid-season draft. Josh Sinn is being moved to the inactive list after a shoulder reco. That's your sport on Nova.
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10: 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We're here for it. We love it. Your chance to win $1,000 just for having a birthday.
8: Yeah.
10: But heads up, though, we're going to be playing another birthday banger as well before 8 o'clock this morning.
8: We will. It's an absolute classic from the B52s. 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I know it's pretty regular, but I just I'm just really in the mood to give away $1,000, Jones.
10: You and me both. Yeah. So let's combine our forces, our energetic forces, and do it. Were you born on the 3rd? Were you born on the 3rd of any month? Give us a call now, 13 24 10. Let's play.
8: I'm going to say a little prayer to the birthday payday gods. Let's see what happens.
10: Go on.
8: Okay. The 3rd of any month, let's hope they give you $1,000 next on Nova. I said

0: Good morning and welcome to Nova 919. It's Jodie and Hayes just hanging out with you on a Tuesday. Feels right, doesn't it? 9 minutes past seven, top of 19 degrees with some rain. We do this two times each and every morning. This is the first instalment. Let's hopefully give away $1,000.
1: Nova's birthday payday. It's my
2: birthday. Congratulations on getting through, Shannon from Shido Park. Hello.
3: Hello, how are you both?
2: Good, good. Now, are you a regular? Do you play along?
3: My daughter and I have been trying for the last couple of years to get through.
0: Just
3: first time I've ever gotten through.
0: What a journey.
3: I know, She's beside herself.
2: Oh, my gosh. What's your daughter's name?
3: Her name's Sydney.
2: I don't want to say this now. It's my dog's name.
0: Oh, there you go. And am I right in saying, Shannon, that if you guys won the money, you would spend it on a trip to, not Sydney, but Canberra?
3: That's right,
2: wow.
3: Yeah.
2: Why Canberra, pray tell?
3: Because my son, he's in year 10 and he missed out on his Canberra trip because of COVID. You know, they do the Canberra trip at primary school and now they're about to do all of the war stuff at school and stuff. And I'm like, what better way to get him prepared for it than go to Canberra and see the War Memorial and all of those bits and pieces?
0: Yes. Yeah.
2: Thought you were going to say huge Anthony Albanese fan.
0: Yeah, big Raiders fan.
3: Oh, look, you know, mad for the man.
0: Mad for Albo.
3: Mad for Albo.
2: All right, Shannon, would you like a slow, medium or fast spin?
3: I would like a fast spin.
2: Okay.
0: Oh, okay.
2: Fast spins all week, Hayes.
0: Yeah, no, you're good at the fast spin shows.
2: Right, okay.
0: Ready? 3, 2, 1, spin. Oh! That's quick, Jodes. Well done. Still spinning, still spinning. Locked in. Nice.
2: Sign me up for the enhanced games of birthday payday wheel spinning, you know?
0: Well, I always assumed that you were on some sort of substance because, I mean, what what stock standard human could produce such an iconic spin?
2: I know, bro.
0: Jodie, well done, Jodes.
4: The enhanced games were a flop. We don't want you to be a flop at this.
2: Oh, okay. Yeah.
0: Yeah. So put the syringe down. Okay.
2: Put your peptides in your bum bag.
0: All right. Juiced up Joe's the corner.
2: Sorry, Shannon. Okay. For $1,000, were you born on the 3rd of September?
3: Oh, no. Not even close.
0: Well, what was it?
3: It's April.
0: Oh, bloody April. Do you know what? Producer Lucy just put her hand up. She said, it's okay. I've got a prize that I want to give away. But we're all learning what the prize is. What have we got, Producer Lucy?
4: What's the prize, Producer Lucy? Shannon, just for another activity in the school holidays, we're going to send you and your two kids off to True Ninja in Rundle Place as a five-session pass.
3: Fantastic. Thank you guys so much.
4: And
3: that's awesome.
4: If you don't know what it is, let me tell you, action-packed obstacle courses, climbing, ninja-level challenges for all ages. True Ninja now open in Rundle Place. We'll get that to you, Shannon.
2: Amazing. Good stuff,
3: Thank
2: Shannon.
3: Thank you so much.
2: Well done on getting through. Thank you for playing. We appreciate you. What a waste of steroids.
0: No, I was about to say, Jones, do we need to address your consistent use of steroids to spin the birthday payday wheel? Looking forward to the 8 o'clock version.
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0: Okay, so while Jones just juices herself up and sticks a syringe in to get some more anabolic steroids in there.
2: We're not condoning that. We're just having a bit of fun because of the enhanced games, etc., you know.
0: No. We've got some issues. We need to talk about another issue that's emerging on social media.
2: Oh, man.
0: And that is a different form of looks maxing.
2: Yes.
0: Involving a particular piece of the male anatomy.
2: This is yet another stupid social media trend and probably the worst one yet,
0: My question is, why do I know so much about it and why is my algorithm really, really, really targeting me for this particular topic?
2: I don't know.
0: Is someone trying to send me a message?
2: I don't know.
0: Is my Instagram saying, hey, listen, champ, you need to jump on board this, much in the same way that Joe's jumped on board the steroid train? Who's to say? Let's talk about it next.
1: Jodie and Hazy.
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6: Nova 919. Got debris at the moment in Callington on the freeway up track near the Callington ramp. Crash to North Adelaide O'Connell Street near Ward Street. Ongoing works continuing Mile End South South Road near Stuart Road 40 both ways. Outbound tram near Glenburn Road. Also West Beach Chapleys Hill Road near Burbridge Road. 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Cheryl, 2 today and 19. Right now it's 10 degrees. Traffic and weather every 15 minutes with Jody and Hazy. 6 till 10 weekday mornings on Nova 919.
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0: 9. It is Tuesday where you're going to get a top of 9, 10 degrees and just a little bit of rain. We'll do it thanks to Shell OTR. Jodes, we need to talk about ball maxing.
1: Yeah,
0: okay?
1: Sure.
0: Ball maxing. And experts are saying it's more dangerous than you think. So it's a new social media trend. It has men injecting, is it saline?
1: Saline.
0: Saline. Depends which part of the country you're from.
1: Do you mean Celine Dion?
2: Did she consent to that?
0: It's a dangerous new trend where you inject Celine Dion into your testicles. I mean, and the risks that come with injecting Celine Dion.
1: My heart will go on.
0: Can you shut your balls up, please? For goodness sake. Great pitch, though. Very good vocals.
1: Anyway.
0: Saline or surgical lubricant into their scrotums to enlarge their testicles, sometimes to the size of grapefruits.
1: Why?
0: So the practice circulates online as a confidence and masculinity hack, but physicians describe it as one of the more reckless body modification trends to emerge from male internet communities, with the temporary size increase often producing permanent damage. So what they're saying is because Celine Dion and SurgiLube, the most commonly used substances, are designed for sterile clinical use, not soft tissue injections. While it's in there, it could be doing all sorts of damage, Joe.
1: Yeah, so I'm just reading some of the side effects. High risk of infection, abscess, cellulitis, sepsis, necrotizing fasciitis, and a potentially fatal flesh-eating condition. I mean, is the juice worth the squeeze on this particular occasion, people?
0: Great call, great question.
1: Mm.
0: Can I just say as well, what's the point of having giant balls?
1: I don't know.
0: Why would that be something that you'd be proud of or into?
1: Unless you're part of the animal kingdom. Mm. Don't you reckon?
0: Can I just...
1: Because that is a flex.
0: Yes.
1: If you're an elephant with a big set of gonads.
0: But sometimes it can hold you back.
1: Oh.
0: Example, in the mid to early 90s on the farm back 100 k's north of Wagga Wagga.
1: Yeah.
0: So there were two Border Lester rams that were on the loose.
1: Sure.
0: And Border Lester rams, for some reason, they're very, very quiet, but gosh, they're stubborn. And the rams are very, very strong with giant balls.
1: Okay.
0: So one of the blokes who was working with us at the time, and I was early primary school and I'm trying to get these rams back into the paddock, said, if you want them to move, then you have to grab them by the balls.
1: No.
0: And he was being quite serious.
1: Right.
0: And I've never seen anything like it. You can't move these rams, particularly when you're a young kid. As soon as you grab them by the cojones, you can basically just sort of steer them around.
1: Wow.
0: Like a remote control.
1: Okay.
0: Yeah.
1: So you did that?
0: I did that.
1: To a couple of rams on
0: the farm. To a couple of rams, to two Border Lester rams, and they went exactly where I wanted them to go. Obviously, it was all above board. It wasn't above board. It was literally below board. But I'm just thinking right now in the moment for the animal activists are going to come after me.
1: No, they won't.
0: Grabbing a couple of scrotums.
1: So it's almost like when you're in a boat and you've got the motor and you've got like a rudder, so you can just kind of steer the boat wherever you want to go.
0: That is exactly what it's like, Jodes.
1: Same thing with the rams.
0: Same thing with the rams. And the whole time all you can hear is this.
3: Every night in my dreams I see.
0: Because of the saline injection, you know?
1: Got it.
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1: Oh.
0: The next birthday banger is a real passion piece. 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The B52 is going to play pretty soon, definitely before 8 o'clock when you hear it, 13, 24, 10, for a couple of exclusive baits.
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8: 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Shower or two today at 19. Right now it's 10 degrees. That's the latest fuel watch on Nova.
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11: Good morning, Ash Gardner with you. A group of so-called ISIS brides are due to touch down in Australia in just a matter of hours. The six women and 14 children will land in Sydney and Melbourne after leaving a Syrian detention camp last week. A seventh woman is subject to a temporary exclusion order. Australia is mourning the loss of Neil Danaher after a 13-year battle with motor neurone disease. The AFL legend, raising millions to fight the disease he dubbed the Beast, plans are underway for a state funeral. A desperate rescue mission is underway in Laos as crews try to reach seven people trapped in a cave. They became stranded after flash flooding. Rescue divers who helped free a football team from a Thai cave 8 years ago are assisting in the operation. US Secretary of State Marco Rubio has indicated the US and Iran are getting closer to a deal to end the conflict.
12: I wouldn't read too much into it. It takes a little while to hear back. So we have what I think is a pretty solid thing on the table in terms of their ability to open up the straits, get the straits open, enter into a very real, significant, time-limited negotiation on the nuclear matters.
11: And thousands have turned out to watch the cheese rolling competition in the UK. A 24-year-old German YouTuber holding on to the title for the third year in a row, rolling down a hill in pursuit of a 3.5-kilo wheel of cheese. Nova Sport is next.
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2: Good morning. Some breaking news out of Melbourne. Essendon has sacked senior coach Brad Scott after 4 years in the role. It comes during a miserable one-win season for the 18th place Bombers, including a damning Dreamtime loss to Richmond last weekend. Scott was contracted until the end of 2027. And in the tennis, Alex Dimonor through to the second round of the French Open after beating British qualifier Toby Samuel. Adelaide's Thanasi Kokkinakis also had a first round win, although it took five sets and more than 4 hours. That's your sport on Nova.
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3: Woo!
7: How's Brad Scott then?
2: That's huge, isn't
7: it? Unbelievable. Well, it's not unbelievable given their last, and they've only won one game.
2: No, it's not surprising, but what is surprising is he had a contract for next year.
7: Yeah, so that, yeah. Does that mean effectively, well, how much would he be on? If you had to surmise,
2: it'd be a million, I reckon.
7: Really?
2: Yeah.
7: So they have to pay him out to do nothing.
2: I think that's the thing. Do you have to pay out full contract or is it a percentage of the contract for next year? I'm not sure where it is exactly with the AFLPA and Coaches Association,
7: surely there's a clause in there that if they would argue you're not performing, then we don't have to pay you out. I don't know how these things work.
2: I'm not sure. But my biggest claim to fame and probably the smartest thing that I've ever said in my life is when I said, hey, if you're ever confused as to which Scott brother coaches which club.
7: I love this. Yes, go.
2: You just remember, Brad B. Bombers, Chris C. Cats.
7: Good.
2: But now we don't have to worry about it anymore.
7: Give yourself a round of applause.
2: Because it's just Chris C. Cats.
7: That was excellent.
2: But still, I mean, that will be my legacy, ladies and gentlemen. And I'm certainly proud of that.
7: That's incredible. Well done, you.
2: Hey, Jodes.
7: Have you ever had a conversation with the Scott brothers?
2: No.
7: I've had an entire conversation with one of them, and to this day I couldn't tell you which one it was.
2: Really? Yes. Where was that? I'll tell you which one it was. What was the context?
7: Oh, it was, it would have been Cats. So it was at a party, a birthday party for a friend who worked at Geelong.
2: When?
7: Oh, sugar, 2 years ago, 3 years ago.
2: Okay, did he have a beard?
7: I think so, yes.
2: And quite slip back hair. Well, that would have been Chris.
7: Okay, yeah. Maybe. I don't
15: Chris,
7: know.
15: Chris, Cats, CC.
7: Yeah, I know. Mm. But now I'm confused because there's been a whole rotation system with those Scott brothers and coaching. So now I'm just...
2: What about Jade's like, oh, I'm not sure which one it was. Yeah, he was wearing a Geelong uniform. Not sure if it was
15: definitely
2: Chris or Brad.
15: Do you want to hear our fun facts that you won't care about?
7: He walked in on all fours and he was meowing and I still don't know.
2: He was wearing red and black and he was driving a plane. Oh, he might have been the Bombers one.
7: Sorry, Lucy.
15: Yeah, here's this boring fun fact which you won't care about, but my dad taught the Scott brothers in primary school.
2: Really?
7: That wasn't boring at all. You said way more boring stuff than that.
2: You sat on that your whole life.
15: Yeah, Dad was a teacher in Melbourne in his early 20s and taught the Scott brothers when they were in year 5 or 6.
7: Wow. Amazing, actually. Could he tell them apart?
2: Yeah.
15: I don't know.
7: All right.
2: Did you know one was going to really sort of, stuff it as a coach and one was going to absolutely excel? Because that's tough, isn't it?
15: I'll get my dad on the phone. Hang on.
2: Okay, very good.
7: Wow.
2: Fitzroy champion too, by the way. Her dad. Did you know that?
7: Yeah, no.
2: Fitzroy.
7: I knew he played football. I didn't know who for.
2: Okay.
7: I probably should ask more questions of producer Lucy.
15: No, you don't care. You think I'm boring with my cardigan and that's fine.
2: Hey, the second birthday banger is just around the corner too, by the way. I know.

0: plus 1K birthday.
1: Just a few more sleeps before the party of the millennium gets underway at the Arca Bar. Looking forward to it, Jazz. Hey, don't scrunch up your face like that. I'm not saying that. That's what everyone else is saying.
2: Oh, sorry.
1: Okay?
2: That's what so many people have slid into your DMs to say, can I please have an invite to the party in the millennium?
1: And I'm like, leave with me, sweetie. I'll see what I can do. You might have to listen out for the birthday banger. Three chances this morning as well.
2: Mm-hmm.
1: This was the second one. It was an absolute beauty by the B-52s. Firstly, let's go to Collinswood, and that's where we find Lynn. Good morning.
3: Good morning.
2: Good morning, Lynn. You came last year, yeah?
3: I came as a plus one.
2: Oh,
3: so
2: now you're the main event.
3: I watched all my friends, you know, win their money, but yeah. I was just there for the food and the dancing.
1: Now you're there for the cash.
3: Yeah, hopefully.
2: Oh, right.
3: I'm honestly just happy to go.
2: Can you do the worm, Lynn?
3: Okay, so that's maybe is a bit of the issue because when I heard you guys were doing it, I attempted to. I need a little bit of work. I look more like a pencil pencil that's been thrown down.
2: Right, sure.
1: Hey, Lynn, I feel you. I feel your situation. We had a bit of a practice yesterday and, we were supposed to be a couple of worms. We ended up being a couple of pens and a couple of pencils.
3: I can probably roll the other way, but not roll the correct way.
1: Yeah, who's to say that when you're doing the worm, it has to be belly first? Why can't it be lower back first?
2: There's no rules.
1: What are the rules here?
2: Exactly.
1: Okay.
2: We'll see you there, Lynn, and we will see Bailey from Monopara there as well. Good morning to you, Bailey. You excited to come along?
4: Yeah, definitely.
2: Okay. Did you go last year?
4: Sorry?
2: Did you go last year?
4: No, I didn't.
2: Okay.
1: Hey, Bailey, I'm hearing from a very good source that your mum celebrates a special birthday as well.
4: My mum?
1: Yeah.
2: Mm.
1: Sorry.
4: No, that would be me.
1: Oh, that's you.
2: Oh, God.
4: Yes, we share a birthday, 20th of June.
2: Oh, you and Bailey. can I ask how old you are, though?
4: I am turning 26.
1: 26. Me too.
2: All right, we'll see you there on the night, Bailey. Can't wait.
4: Perfect. Can't wait. Thanks so much.
2: See ya.
1: It's going to be good.
2: It's going to be fun.
1: It's going to be really good. Do you know what's going to be good? Because it's going to be happening at the Arca Bar.
2: Yeah.
1: Gosh, it's a good little establishment.
2: What a venue.
1: Yeah. Adelaide's best events at Australia's best hotel. Planning a function. 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And also, a big thanks to B Frank Insurance. Jones, we've said it before. We'll say it again. We've got three birthday bangers this morning.
2: Nice.
1: Your third birthday banger coming up after 8 o'clock. Bit of Winter Gordon, if you don't mind. It's your next chance to score some exclusive invites to the party, which is happening on Friday night.
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1: Top of 19 degrees across Adelaide today with just a little bit of rain.
2: Hey, millennials, stick around because you are eyeing off midlife, I hate to tell you. And let's play a little game next. It's called Choose Your Crisis. What sort of breakdown would you like to have?
1: Yay!
2: What a fun game.
1: I want to have a crisis. Looking forward to this. Hey, before we get there, let's check your run to work.
5: 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Breakdown to Dulwich Greenhill Road at Fullerton Road. Crash in Penfield Heaslip Road at Wamma Road. Debris in Callington on the freeway up track near the Callington ramp. Ongoing works continuing West Beach, Tapley Seal Road, New Brebridge Road 40 outbound. Same in Keswick, Richmond Road near Marlow Road. And Sledan for an unhappy snap. 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Shower or two today at a top of 19. Right now it's 11 degrees. Traffic and weather every 15 minutes with Jody and Hazy. 6 till 10 weekday mornings on Nova 919.

0: Jody and Hazy on Nova 919. Good morning. Top of 19 degrees across Adelaide today with some rain. We'll definitely do it thanks to Shell OTR.
1: Millennials, you're up right now. I'm about to pose the question, how would you like to play out your midlife crisis? Now, millennials, you were born between 1981 and 1996. You are 30 to 45 years old. And this is the question. You have 8 options. What's going to happen in your life next? Well, take it over, AI, please.
2: All right, millennials, it's time to pick your midlife crisis. You have 8 options. An affair with a 20-year-old, quit drinking, peptides, alcoholism, run a marathon, have a panic baby, divorce, high rocks, or OnlyFans. It's time to make your choice.
0: It's a tough one, isn't it? Gee, it's a tough one. I like the idea of peptides. I don't like them for my long-term health, but, you know, maybe it's in the same category as buying a sports car.
1: How did you go straight to peptides? Can we just run through in sequential order, please? All right.
0: It's a panic baby.
1: Panic baby? It's like, oh, shit, we're going to have a baby right now. Right now. Come on, let's go. Because this is my last opportunity to do it.
0: Oh, okay.
1: Okay, let's start at the beginning. Yep. Andrew Hayes, you're a millennial.
0: Yep.
1: So these are all valid options for you. Would you like an affair with a 20-year-old?
0: No, because I don't understand 20-year-olds. I just don't get them. And everything that comes, no thanks. That's not an option because of, I think the marriage thing sort of.
1: And the 3 kids.
0: Also the happily married thing. But yeah, 20-year-olds, it's where we can't converse.
1: But also, I always imagine like, okay, in theory, it might be hot mummy daddy activity. You know what I mean?
0: Yeah.
1: But afterwards, what you talking about?
0: Yeah. Charlize Theron, see that recently?
1: No.
0: She's single. She has recently been hooking up with a 26-year-old and talking about how good it is.
1: Really?
0: Yeah.
1: Oh, okay. Let's not put a line through it then.
0: Okay. Leave it open, Jones. Leave it open.
1: Okay. Next midlife crisis option, do we quit drinking? That's a good one.
0: Yeah.
1: Good one because the older you get too, geez, the harder it hits you. Well,
0: that's the wisest one.
1: Yes.
0: Because that's one you're going to look back and not regret.
1: Mm.
0: Shouldn't a midlife crisis decision be something that you could look back and be like, why did I do that?
1: Yeah.
0: No one's going to regret not drinking.
1: Well, I think the next option, alcoholism, that would be a regret down the track.
0: It's an aggressive alternative.
1: Oh, here's one for you because you are an absolute wanker. Would you run a marathon?
0: Yeah.
1: Why?
0: Yes.
1: Why? So you can have the medal at the end and wear a T-shirt that says, I completed the Barossa Marathon.
0: Yeah, because it feels like you're somewhat of an athlete.
1: Okay.
0: That's why people do. Obviously, the endorphin release that comes with running, but I think it's an athletic achievement.
1: No endorphins in the planet or the universe could negate the absolute pain of running a marathon, of running 42Ks.
0: Sounds like someone doesn't run.
1: which brings me to the next one, peptides. You'd do peptides,
0: well,
1: you? If they were safe and if they were valid, it would give you ass,
0: yes,
1: so you're all about it.
0: It would. If I could somehow, even if it was in a lab, manufacture an ass, then I'm all for it.
1: Have a panic baby? Ooh.
0: Nope.
1: No, thank you.
0: Nope.
1: I think the baby days are done. Divorce? Not an option for us.
0: Not an option for us because we've spoken about this before. What happens to me? I end up living alone, drinking out of the toilet. I can't afford to do that.
1: High rocks. That's another up there with the marathons.
0: What's the high rocks?
1: High rocks is that like hardcore, oh gosh, 13, 24, 10 high rocks. Explain it. It's that really hardcore sort of short burst, high intensity
0: hit
1: training. People travel to Melbourne to do them and Sydney and all sorts.
0: Oh. So it's a community, is the little fitness sort of / wank community.
1: Cool. Okay, so marathons aren't wanky, but high rocks is. 13, 24, 10 high rocks. Take them on, please, this morning. And also OnlyFans, that's your final option for a midlife crisis.
0: Is it though? I mean, is it genuinely an option for all of us?
1: Yeah.
0: Because I feel like there's a lot of people like, do you know what I'm going to do? I'm going to do OnlyFans. Then OnlyFans goes, guess what? Now you're not. I'll make that decision and you ain't jumping on board.
1: You know what? Those feet, they're ugly.
0: Yeah. No one's going for those random bald patches on the side of your head, mate. Come on. Trying to make some money here.
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18: 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Big mess out there at the moment to start your Tuesday morning. A crash in Ranella on the Southern Expressway near the Moore Road overpass. Broken down truck, Edwardstown South Road. Another breakdown, Dulwich Greenkill Road at Fullerton Road. And debris in Callington on the freeway up track near the Callington Ramp. It's Travel Tuesday at Flight Centre. Save up to 61% off a four-night, four-star Tokyo stay from $104 per person per night. 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Cheryl, 2 today at 19. Right now it's 11 degrees. Traffic and weather every 15 minutes with Jody and Hazy. 6 till 10 weekday mornings on Nova 919.
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19: Good morning, Ash Gardner with you. The remaining group of so-called ISIS brides are due to arrive in Sydney and Melbourne this afternoon after leaving a Syrian detention camp last week. The six women and 14 children could face arrest on their arrival. It follows the return of another group earlier this month, with three of them charged with terror and slavery offences. Tributes continue to pour in this morning for Neil Danaher. The AFL legend passed away after a 13-year battle with motor neuron disease. The country's leaders pausing for a moment's silence in Canberra as PM Anthony Albanese paid tribute.
12: With the passing of Neil Danaher, we all grieve for a great Australian.
19: He'll be honoured with a state funeral. Cairns father Michael Jens has been named as the man killed in a shark attack in far north Queensland. The 39-year-old was spearfishing near Kennedy Shoal when he was attacked. Iran says some progress has been made in talks to end the war, but denies a deal with the US is imminent. Tehran says the parties have agreed on a large portion of issues, but there's still a few things to work through. And the American Music Awards get underway in Las Vegas today. The blue carpet has been rolled out ahead of the arrival of music's biggest names. Taylor Swift up for 8 awards. Sabrina Carpenter up for 7. Queen Latifah is hosting the event. Nova Sport is next.
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0: Good morning. Some breaking news out of Melbourne. Essendon has sacked senior coach Brad Scott after 4 years in the role. It comes during a miserable one-win season for the 18th place Bombers, including a damning Dreamtime loss to Richmond last weekend. Scott was contracted until the end of 2027. And in the tennis, Alex Dimonor through to the second round of the French Open after beating British qualifier Toby Samuel. Adelaide's Thanasi Kokkinakis also had a first round win, although it took 5 sets and more than 4 hours. That's your sport on Nova.
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3: Let's go! Woo! Right now. This is Adelaide's favourite way to wake up. Jodie and Hazy.
1: Well, if you missed it yesterday, we officially crowned Adelaide's most awesome coffee.
0: Woo! What a journey it was.
16: The winner of Adelaide's most awesome coffee is...
1: Soul Brew Coffee in Anglevale. Shalom joins us now. Good morning. Well done.
17: Thanks to everyone that voted. Had lots of visitors from all over Adelaide.
0: Yes, Shalom.
1: Yes, Shalom. Mm. That's what we've always said on this show. Yes, Shalom.
0: Yes, we have. Mm-hmm. And looking forward to going out there. Tomorrow morning, we're going to go out there. We're going to hand out a whole bunch of free coffees at Soul Brew Coffee. And what about this as well? So Shalom and the team have won a $5,000 advertising package through Nova 919. And also a really cool plaque thanks to our good mates at Brighton Trophy Centre. And because it's from Brighton Trophy Centre, you know it's going to be like spectacular.
1: It's going to be hang from the wall type plaque situation, isn't it?
0: It's going to be like, well, that demands respect.
1: Totally.
0: Type situational plaque. Do you know what I mean?
1: We don't demand respect on the other hand when we go out there and hand out coffee. That's fine. Don't give us any respect. We don't deserve it.
0: Well, it's fine. We're not going to make the coffee too, by the way.
1: Yeah, I know.
0: Let the experts make the coffee. We'll just hand it over.
1: Yeah. Mm. Hey, pretty excited because Fitzy is going to join us for Gone in 50 Seconds after 8:30 this morning. $2,000.
0: $2,000, you say?
1: Yeah, and if you haven't registered at the Nova Player, what are you doing?
0: What are you doing?
1: What are you doing for a Tuesday?
0: It's in your best interest, isn't it? Please do that because you've got to ask yourself the question, you're smarter than Fitzy.
1: Mm-hmm.
0: And if you think you are,
1: yeah,
0: take him on round about 8:30. You could score yourself 2K.
3: Nova's birthday payday. It's
1: my birthday. Yeah, birthday payday time. I didn't quite give away the $1,000 earlier this morning, but geez, we've been one little flicker off all week, haven't we?
0: Yeah, so close, consistently close. I think it's time to take the next step. Let's match it up.
1: All right. Well, this is how it rolls. I'm about to drop the date. If you're born on that date, match that up on the random month on the wheel. $1,000 all yours. Were you born on the 1st? Were you born on the 1st of any month? Give us a call now. 13 24 10.
0: 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Did you know 26th of May is World Dracula Day?
1: What?
0: Isn't that crazy?
1: Oh,
0: this is appropriate. Tame Impala on Nova.

0: 9 minutes past eight. You get a top of 19 degrees across Adelaide today with some rain. Now, we do this two times each and every morning, Jo. It's called Birthday Payday.
1: Mm-hmm.
0: It's a chance to score $1,000 just for having a birthday. Didn't go off at 7 o'clock. I've just got this beautiful feeling that we're due.
2: Nova's Birthday Payday. It's my
1: birthday. Our girl Adela from Torrensville. Probably the first Adela we've ever had on the show, I'm going to say. Hello.
3: Hi, how are you?
1: Hi, we're so good. Is this the first time playing?
3: Yes.
0: Okay. Hey, Adela, do you know any other Adelas?
3: No, I don't.
1: Do you, when you explain your name, do you say like Adele but with an "uh"?
3: Yeah, pretty much. And then they call me Adele, so that one doesn't work.
0: Okay.
1: I'm disappointed.
0: I had an ex-girlfriend called Finella.
1: What?
0: That's not funny, Adela.
1: Finella?
0: Yeah. This is in high school, like mid high school.
1: How do you spell it?
0: I think it was Fenella. Yeah.
1: Finella.
3: Heard that one.
0: Yeah, haven't heard that one?
3: Uh-huh. No, not yet.
1: Yeah. Okay. All right, Adela. I'm going to drill down with Hazy on that ex-girlfriend's name after we play Birthday Payday.
0: She was real, I promise, Adela.
1: Sure. Imagine if Adela was friends with Fidella. Oh, Adela and Fidella.
0: Yeah, come on, that's a podcast.
1: All right.
3: Now I need to find her.
0: Yeah.
1: Okay. Gotta track it out.
4: You got to head to Wagga Wagga for that, Adela. Yeah. Good luck.
0: She doesn't exist.
1: All right, would you like a slow, medium or hard spin, Adela?
3: Let's go a hard spin.
0: Okay. Ready to go, Jodes?
1: Yeah.
0: 3, 2, 1. Jodes, Jude's up at the moment too, by the way. Off the back of the Enhanced Games. Spin, Joes. I mean, it's going to spin forever. Almost spinned off its axis. But we're in. We're in.
1: Didn't break a world record, though, did I?
0: No.
1: No one broke a world record.
0: No. In fact, there's a lot of losers that weren't even juiced up.
4: There was one world record that was broken, and it was by the smallest of margins.
1: Yeah.
4: But anyway.
1: And then James Magnuson came last.
0: Yeah.
4: Do I
0: know? Yeah.
1: Okay, Adela, sorry, we digress. For $1,000, were you born on the 1st? Of December.
3: No.
0: Oh, no.
4: No.
0: What was it, Adela?
3: It was February.
0: Bloody Feb.
1: Oh, we're close-ish.
0: I knew it.
1: Uh-huh. Thank you so much for playing, though, Adela. We appreciate you.
3: That's all right. Thanks, guys. Have a good day.
0: Oh, you too.
1: The first Adela I've ever met and the nicest.
0: Yes, 100%.
1: She's lovely.
0: Best Adela I've ever met.
1: Not the best Fidella, though.
0: No, Finella.
1: Oh, Finella.
0: Oh, you don't believe me. I'll speak to you a little bit later on about it. Yeah. We used to joke around that that I was obviously in a relationship and they used to call me, oh, you're quite the Finella fella.
1: No, they didn't.
0: It's just they did. Unbelievable sense.
1: Yeah. It was the small things on the farm that were entertaining, wasn't it?
0: That's true. Coming up next, we need to talk about something. It's an article that I've seen via news.com which has caused quite a stir in regards to... would you call it etiquette?
1: Etiquette
0: when you're running?
1: Sure.
0: In between males and females and what it all means now in 2026. It has changed across the journey.
1: And we'll try and explain why men shouldn't get offended if women don't really get around them on the running track.
0: Yes. Let's talk about that next and we'd love to get you involved as well. The number is 13 24 10. It's Nova 919.

0: Good morning, Jodie and Hazy on Adelaide's Nova 919. 13 24 10. Can we have an open conversation, Jodes, about an article that I've just read via news.com?
1: Yes.
0: So it's titled "The Innocent Exercise Act Sparking Safety Concerns." So it stems from a bloke who's jumped onto Reddit, and he was a guy who thought that he was practicing standard what he would call runner solidarity when he flashed a friendly smile and a wave at passing joggers. What they're saying is this innocent act has sparked a fierce debate online, exposing a much larger problem with women's safety and the exhausting mental gymnastics they practice just to exercise and even exist in public spaces. So he went to online. He said, "I'm the kind of person who usually does a little runner wave or a half smile, and men almost always acknowledge it back. Women, on the other hand, rarely return the gesture." And basically he's saying, what is going on here?
1: Okay.
0: I feel like you'd have something to say in this space. And I do too, by the way. You go first, because this is a very strange space which is confusing, and the reason that it is clouded is because of men.
1: Okay, let me explain something to you. So when I go for a walk, very, very occasionally a jog, you're thinking of your safety from the minute you set out, right? So
0: I'm not concerned that you're going to beat me in a race. There, I said it, go.
1: Okay. Not what this is about. It's a thing, and I've spoken to you about it before. If I'm running or walking along the Torrens, I don't understand how men don't understand that it's not okay to run up close behind me, particularly if I've got AirPods in. It frightens the shit out because you're always conscious of what's going on around you, who's doing what, am I in danger?
0: I get frightened in that situation.
1: Yeah, yeah. And even, and so to go back to the point about someone smiling at me, I'll smile at another woman, very rarely another man, because that's the thought that's constantly in your back, in the back of your mind. Before we get to your thoughts, which I'm really curious about, there was this amazing ad for LSKD, and this is the mental gymnastics that a woman goes through every single time she goes for a jog, and this might explain it better than I just did.
2: Is there anyone around?
3: No.
2: All good.
3: What was he looking at?
2: He was just being weird.
3: Ignore it. You're just being stupid.
2: Ugh, gross. Don't react. Don't even look. Okay, someone's behind me. I should turn my music down. It's probably nothing. A little bit faster. I feel like they're getting closer. Don't look back. They're probably just on a run. Don't panic. You'll be fine. Just check one more time. Is he the guy from the car? Is anyone going to hear me if I scream? Is there anyone seeing this?
3: Oh my God, he's keeping up.
2: He's not going to catch
3: you. You're not going to die.
2: It's okay.
3: Don't panic.
2: All right, I'm going to stop up here and pretend to tie my shoelace. Hopefully he'll go fast.
1: So I think I don't blame men in this situation, because you guys don't sort of understand our mindset. So from the moment I get up and I get in my car in the morning, I'm thinking, God, what if there's an intruder in my garage? And the minute the garage door goes up, I'm thinking, God, what if there's someone standing outside in the alleyway? Like, and that continues all day, every day. We're just conditioned to be thinking about our safety as paramount all the time. And I understand that that's not the same for men. So I think what women are just asking is for men to be conscious of that, particularly when you're out exercising in an open space, particularly when it's at dusk. My daughter walked to the shops last night, and it was, you know, that time where the sun was going down. And she said to her sister, "Can you please come with me? I don't feel safe going by myself." And then she basically sprinted. The shops aren't far, it's like 200 metres. But she basically sprinted there and back because she was so concerned about her own safety. She's 14.
0: Mm-hmm.
1: So I think, yeah.
0: That's a question itself. At what stage? Your kids, particularly if you've got little girls, what stage would you be comfortable with them going to the shops by themselves?
1: Yeah, well, but it's as an extension to that. I want them always to be thinking about their safety, because unfortunately we live in a country and in a society where they are vulnerable. They're scarily vulnerable. So, yeah, I think you guys might go, "Oh, well, it's just a small thing. I'm just trying to be safe." She's 14.
0: Mm-hmm.
1: So I think, yeah.
0: See, that's a question itself. At what stage? Your kids, particularly if you've got little girls, what stage would you be comfortable with them going to the shops by themselves?
1: Yeah, well, but it's as an extension to that. I want them always to be thinking about their safety, because unfortunately we live in a country and in a society where they are vulnerable. They're scarily vulnerable. So, yeah, I think you guys might go, "Oh, well, it's just a small thing. I'm just trying to be friendly and smiling at her," when

0: observations in this space, and it's changed. It's changed dramatically, I'd say, over the last sort of 3 or 4 years.
1: Well, you barely mention it. You barely mention the fact that you exercise, probably run 10 to 12 Ks every single day, sometimes, you know, with your shirt off. It's we haven't touched on it, so it's about time you talked about
0: it. I mention it a lot. You just never listen.
1: Also, get involved in the conversation too. If you have thoughts on this, a lot of people now heavy into exercising. What are your thoughts? 13, 24, 10, we'd love to hear them.
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3: Nova 919.
0: 19 degrees across Adelaide today with some rain, 19 tomorrow, 18 on Thursday. We're going to take your calls next, 13, 24, 10. Are you a runner? Are you a female runner in particular, and do you feel safe?
1: Mm-hmm.
0: And what is the etiquette now? It's clearly changed over the journey.
1: Yeah, and 13, 24, 10, please get involved because we'd love to hear your thoughts. Do you change your behaviour as a female or as a male when you're running because of the safety aspect? I'd love to hear your thoughts.
0: 21 past 8, we want to take calls next. The number is 13 24 10. Before that, let's check your run to work.
4: Bit of a mess out there at the moment. We have a major crash in Ranella on the Southern Expressway near the Moore Road overpass, blocking the right-hand lane, affecting outbound. Separate one, Penfield Heaslip Road at Wamma Road. Broken down truck, Edwardstown South Road near the shopping centre. Separate breakdown, Dulwich Greenchill Road at Fullerton Road, and some debris too in Callington on the freeway up track near the Callington ramp. Slow down for a speed camera, Brooker Terrace, Richmond, and Diamond Road, Salisbury North. It's Travel Tuesday at Flight Centre. Save up to 61% off a four-night four-star Tokyo stay from $104 per person per night. 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Cheryl, 2 today at 19. Right now it's 11 degrees. Traffic and weather every 15 minutes with Jody and Hazy. 6 till 10 weekday mornings on Nova 919.

0: Johnny and Hazy on Nova 919. Good morning. 19 degrees across Adelaide today with a little bit of rain. 13, 24, 10, get involved in this conversation. We're talking about public running and in particular, do you feel safe? And the differences, obviously, between guys and girls. This stems off the back of a news.com article where a bloke was talking about runner solidarity and just giving a little smile and a little wave and why it wasn't reciprocated from a female runner that was coming the other way and why he's so confused about this situation. And Joe, you've told us about how you feel if you were running and also as the owner of young girls.
1: Yeah, well, I was just thinking about that too. Twice I've been exposed to down at the Torrens.

0: once under a footbridge, just a man performing an act that he shouldn't be performing in public, and I ran past it, and then another time on the other side of the Torrens. So that's, you wonder why we're self-conscious and, yeah, and thinking about our safety.
1: That's two examples too many. Mm-hmm. So then from the perspective of, let's say you were passing a really nice guy who gave you a little wave or a little nod in runner solidarity.
0: Yeah.
1: It doesn't matter because those things have already happened.
0: Yes.
1: So then no one can be trusted.
0: Yeah.
1: And unfortunately, that is exactly how it is. And that's how it deserves to be because of those blokes who flashed.
0: And can I say, I reckon I've brought this up with you before, and I'm certainly not having a go at you, but you've sort of looked at me a little bit quizzically, like, what are you talking about? Like, what do you mean? What, like, I guess when you've been running, have you been conscious of how other women feel when you encounter them?
1: Yeah, now, and even there was an example on the weekend. So now where I run from Croydon up towards the city.
0: From Victor Harbour.
1: So when I'm doing my daily job to Melbourne. So if I'm going before the sun comes up, I wouldn't want my wife doing that.
0: No.
1: And now I'm doing a lot of runs on the Esplanade.
0: Okay.
1: And same thing, you get up nice and early, and there's a lot of female joggers.
0: Mm.
1: And I think, well, good on you. Good stuff.
0: Yeah.
1: Good start to the day.
0: A lot of attractive ones, and to be fair, a lot of women don't wear a lot when they jog now.
1: No, they are now because it's getting cold.
0: Yeah.
1: But earlier, a few months ago, yeah, absolutely. I've reliably been told.
0: Mm.
1: But there was a situation where I must have been going really quite slow. I don't know what I was doing, sometimes sort of half space out. And then a lady jogger passed me. And then I've sort of looked at my watch and gone, oh, geez, I should be going about 25 seconds quicker per K than what I'm doing. So it actually reminded me to go,
0: yeah,
1: I need to speed up now.
0: Mm.
1: But then in my head going, oh, what am I going to do now?
0: Mm.
1: I'm not going to run up behind her and then take her.
0: Yeah.
1: Because then she's going to think, well, this guy's like, well, what's he doing? What sort of games is he playing? I've overtaken him. So then I start going, oh, do I cross the road? And then do I run there? I ended up staying slow and then turning around, going the other way.
0: Okay.
1: So it was like, it was still dark. And then I'm going, if I did that, I know I'm not, but would I inject the thought of her being like, oh, what's this guy up to? What's he doing? What's he playing? I just passed him and now he's near me and now he's passing me. What's the next step?
0: Well, so thank you. So that the answer is B, you cross the road and you run on the other side. And that sends a clear message to her that your intentions aren't sinister, and also that you're thinking about the fact that she's probably thinking about her safety. So yes, absolutely, you cross the road and run on the other side and overtake her that way if you feel you need to be a hero.
1: A couple of things from this. 13, 24, 10. Are you a female jogger? Do you feel unsafe at all times in this situation?
0: Mm.
1: Are you confused maybe if you're a guy as well? You need to understand that if you're a guy, that this is born and bred through creeps.
0: Yep.
1: So you're probably sitting there, maybe you're sitting there being like, well, I'm a really good guy, but it doesn't really matter.
0: We don't know that.
1: Because it can't be trusted in this space anymore.
0: We don't know that when we're running past you. You might look like a nice guy, but how do I know you are? That's all the stuff that goes through our brain. But we'd love to hear from you, both men and women, on this front because it's a really interesting topic, 13, 24, 10.
1: And from that particular situation that I was in, the only thing that could have saved me was that it was Jody jogging, because even at my most spacey and slowest, you're still not passing me.

0: 30 seconds. 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
14: 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Cheryl 2 today at 19, right now it's 11 degrees. 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
15: Good morning, Ash Gardner with you. A second group of so-called ISIS brides are expected to return to Australia today. There's six women and 14 children are expected to touch down in Sydney and Melbourne this afternoon after leaving a Syrian detention camp last week. A seventh woman is subject to a temporary exclusion order. Australia's top spy and counter-terrorism chiefs concede they had no intelligence of a surprise attack in the lead-up to the Bondi Beach terror attack. ASIO boss Mike Burgess among those to front the Royal Commission into anti-Semitism yesterday as the second block of public hearings got underway.
16: We can't be everywhere all at once. We're not all seeing and all knowing and we don't aspire to be.
15: Australia is this morning paying tribute to Neil Danaher, the AFL legend passing away after a 13-year battle with motor neurone disease at the age of 65. Plans are underway for a state funeral. Pope Leo has called on governments around the world to slow the development of AI. He's warned of the disruptive effects of the technology. And vision has emerged of a tense exchange between Zayn Malik and fans who were blocking his path to his car. The former One Direction singer was leaving his hotel in Manchester when he was swarmed by the crowd, yelling at them to get out of the way. Nova Sport is next.
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6: Good morning. Some breaking news out of Melbourne. Essendon has sacked senior coach Brad Scott after 4 years in the role. It comes during a miserable one-win season for the 18th place Bombers, including a damning Dreamtime loss to Richmond last weekend. Scott was contracted until the end of 2027. And in the tennis, Alex Dimonor is through to the second round of the French Open after beating British qualifier Toby Samuel. Adelaide's Thanasi Kokkinakis also had a first-round win, although it took five sets and more than 4 hours. That's your sport on Nova.
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6: Really strong response at 13-24-10. We're talking about, what even is runner's etiquette at the moment when, I suppose, safety standards are constantly called into question?
5: So there's a lot of online conjecture about a man who was confused because he said he smiles at female runners. Quite often they don't smile back. And we're just trying to explain that that is a safety issue, that women are just trying to be locked in and get on with what they're doing without having to worry about their own personal safety around men. So 13-24-10 is the number. Have you changed your behaviour is the question. Do you run on a treadmill inside for this very reason? Yeah. Let's go to Kim from Houghton. Good morning, Kim.
23: Good morning.
5: Good morning. You've got a 16-year-old daughter.
23: Yeah, so about 18 months ago, she said to me, I'm meeting some girlfriends from school at Anstey's Hill, and we're going to go for a walk. And I said, yep, no worries. So I dropped her there, and I sat in the car, and I said, I'm not leaving until your friends are here, because I said, I'm not leaving you on your own.
5: Yeah.
23: And, so her girlfriends turned up, they went for a walk, and I got home. And my husband said, what took you so long? I thought you were just dropping her off. And I said, well, I wasn't going to leave her there. She's not walking Anstey's Hill on her own. Mm. I said, I had to wait for her friends to get there.
5: Mm.
23: And he goes, she would have been completely fine on her own walking Anstey's Hill.
5: Yeah.
23: And I said, no way. I said, no, I've heard too many stories. Yeah. I would not have coped. No. I would have walked with her.
6: I would say, Kim, I'm sure that the husband's a beautiful man with good intentions, and sounds like maybe he's old school as well, because my parents would have had the same probably attitude, particularly growing up in a country area. But now everything's changed. Everything has completely changed.
5: Walking through the bush too, Kim, is a whole different level of anxiety for me, because you just never know. But I've walked up Mount Lofty before, and I won't do it by myself because I'm too concerned about looking around and seeing who's around. Am I alone? Are there other people around just in case I get in trouble?
6: I don't want, unless it was, busy and she was with friends or even me, I don't want my wife going up Mount Lofty.
5: Yeah.
6: Particularly after hours.
5: Thank you, Kim. Appreciate you. Tali from Broadview, what are your thoughts?
24: First of all, what an amazing topic to bring up. But when I was younger, probably about high school, I learned of the quote, what men fear most in jail is what women fear every day on the street.
6: That's a good way of looking at things.
24: And so this is such a huge topic. I personally, I don't feel comfortable going running anywhere but my local block, where I kind of, I know my neighbours kind of thing. But even then, someone walks past you as a woman, you have to do the whole look back to make sure they haven't changed direction.
5: Yep.
24: And what I think the most is I'd love to know how many women join the gym to go on the treadmill just so they don't have to worry about that.
6: Yeah.
24: Just so they don't have to worry about, men jogging in public. And it's a shame that some people put this bad name on for all these men, you know?
5: Yeah, yeah. And it's not, I think men need to understand, Tully, we're not tarnishing you all with the same brush, but it just takes one
24: but
5: bad.
24: We just have to be cautious.
5: It's just one shark in the ocean, and you have to be careful of all the sharks, don't you? You know?
24: Exactly.
5: The other thing, Tully, I don't know if you do this, but if I go for a walk around the streets where I live, which is a really nice, safe area, I'll walk in the middle of the road if it's getting dark.
24: Yep, exactly.
5: Because you don't want someone, the possibility of someone jumping out of the bushes and dragging you in.
24: Exactly.
5: So did you realise we all think this?
6: No, and that's the thing. So there's a lot of blokes probably hearing this, me included, being like, well, geez, actually, you don't realise that there's a mindset like this because we've never had to deal with it.
5: No, exactly.
6: So we've never had to sit there and be like, well, am I in danger? I sometimes feel like when I would go to, I was riding my bike for a long time from where I live to here.
5: Yeah.
6: And I'd feel unsafe.
5: Vulnerable.
6: Like, geez, if I'm feeling unsafe, then how is... I don't know, my wife, who weighs 50 kilos less than me and is about 6 feet smaller than me, tiny little person she is, how's she feeling?
5: Yeah.
6: So this is probably quite eye-opening or ear-opening for a lot of blokes.
5: Jess from Kidman Park, you're a runner?
0: I sure am, yes.
5: Okay. So do you find you change your behaviour to be safe?
0: Yes. At the moment, it is very dark, so I feel like I've definitely had to change routes when I'm running at night time, so I'm not... on the linear path or putting myself in a dangerous situation because it is quite scary out there. And I like to run with super loud music, so that makes it very tricky.
5: Yeah.
0: I try to, I do love the linear path, but it is way too dark at night time. So I try to stick to the main roads. And I did have a situation a little while ago, which I think did scare me a little bit and made me think, what am I doing? I had to take a side street to, you know, just on the route, and I had this car that was pulling up very slowly next to me and did a U-ey and turned back around. And I was like, I'm in the middle of a side street.
5: Yeah.
0: What am I going to do? Who am I going to call? Who's going to answer the phone at like 9:30 at night? And so that was the first time I was like, I really need to think about my run route and where I'm going.
5: Totally. Yeah. Jess, thank you for your call. We really appreciate all the feedback.
6: Strong response too. Thank you so much for your calls.
5: Yeah, it's eye-opening, isn't it?
6: Yeah. So there you go. Maybe that gives a bit of an insight. It's probably a bit of an insight into blokes, to be honest, to hear some stories like that.
5: Yeah.
6: And not because of a place of ignorance, more so of a place of just not knowing because you're not in a situation like that.
5: So if we're not smiling at you and super friendly, that's probably why.
6: Once again, thank you so much for your calls. Very, very strong calls coming through there on 13, 24, 10. Up next, let's catch up with the good mate of the show, and that's Ryan Fitzy Fitzgerald. Gone in 50 seconds is worth $2,000 thanks to Automaster.
2: Let's get the party started. See you at the bar, you was hardly talking. That's when I knew that your heart was scarring. Friends to lovers need a part to star in. Like, wait, babe. Let

0: damn me back.
1: Kane Hazy on Adelaide's Nova 919. Good morning. Seeing a little bit of blue sky out there. Top of 19 degrees across Adelaide today with a shower or two. Doing a thanks to Shell OTR.
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1: Sometimes it's not how you start, it's how you finish. Mm-hmm. And that is so appropriate for this, Jodes.
3: Yes.
1: If you finish with the power, you score a whole heap of cash after a minute.
3: 60 seconds. A player v. Ryan Fitzgerald. If you have the power, as you say, Hazy, at the end of it, then the cash is all yours. And the cash today is significant. $2,000, Stacey from Prospect. Good morning.
4: Good morning.
3: Whoa. How are you feeling?
4: I'm feeling a bit nervous, but I'm pumped for it.
1: Yeah.
5: Oh, you've got to have the power at the end of 60 seconds. We know how Josh Rochelli felt about the power last week. He wrote it on a football.
1: Back the power. Back the power.
3: No one's buying it, Josh.
1: Especially the crowd supporters.
3: All right, Stacey, you're good to go. You're going to go first, okay?
4: Okay, not a problem.
3: Just need to hold on to the power for 60 seconds. All you right. good?
4: Okay, here. Yep, let's go.
3: Okay.
1: We go.
3: Stacey, what are elephants' tusks made of?
4: Ivory?
3: Yes. Where is the Mona Lisa painting hanging?
4: Paris.
3: Yep, we'll take it. Yep. What two primary colours can be mixed to make purple?
4: Green and red.
3: Incorrect. Red and blue. Fitz, true or false, a kid is the name of a baby goat?
5: True.
3: Yes. Simone Biles is wildly considered the greatest athlete of all time in which sport?
5: Gymnastics.
3: Yes. Name a country in the United Kingdom.
5: Wales.
3: Take it. Yep. Freddie Mercury was the lead singer for which famous band?
5: Queen.
3: Yep. What type of alcohol is typically used in a margarita?
5: Gin.
3: Incorrect. Tequila. Okay, Stacey, if you take a lie detector test, this is the machine that you would use. What is it?
4: Polygraph.
3: Well,
5: she's got it.
1: She's done it.
3: She's done it.
1: Oh, man. I mean bless your stutter there, Stacey. Bless your stutter. Polly.
5: Well, graph. If you actually, if you finish with anything but graph, you would have
3: lost.
5: It would have been incorrect.
3: Yeah.
5: So, well done. You've got the power. Well done, Stacey. $2,000.
4: Thank you so much.
5: What do you need that for at the moment, Stace?
4: We're doing a family trip for my daughter's 16th birthday to Sydney, so we're going to be doing the Sydney Harbour Bridge climb.
3: Amazing. Oh, perfect. It is
5: so good. Do you know we did our show from there once?
3: Sydney Harbour Bridge.
5: At 6 a.m. in the morning. Mm. And, Stace, anything that you take up on the Harbour Bridge, you have to have it. Like it has to be, it needs to be chained onto something because you can't, if you drop it, it lands on the cars driving across the Harbour Bridge.
1: Oh, wow.
5: So if you take your mobile phone up there, it needs to be locked in to your waist. Like it's crazy. So
4: my kids don't know how I'm going to handle it because I cried doing the tree climb here in Adelaide.
3: Oh, no.
1: Yeah. It's a bit more progressive than the tree climb.
3: Stacey, well done. And thank God Stacey didn't go waffle.
1: Yes.
5: Well done, Stace. Enjoy.
3: Well done, Stace.
4: Thank you so much. I really, really appreciate it, guys.
1: Nah, that is awesome. $500. Let's go again tomorrow. Up for grabs. Fitzy's going to return. Let's play Gone in 50 Seconds. Thanks to Automaster.
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8: For that drive into work, we have a crash at the moment in Burnside on Green Hill Road at Lockwood Road. A major one, Ranella on the Southern Expressway near the Moore Road overpass, blocking the right-hand lane outbound there. Separate one, Penfield on Heaslip Road at Wamma Road. Broken down truck, Edwardstown South Road near the shopping centre. Separate breakdown, Dulwich on Green Hill Road at Fullerton Road and debris in Callington on the freeway up track near the Callington ramp. 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Shower or two today at 19. Right now it's 11 degrees. Traffic and weather every 15 minutes with Jody and Hazy. 6 till 10 weekday mornings on Nova 919.
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11: 8.57, the top of 19 degrees across Adelaide today. Very soon this is going to whack you in the face. Gordon, in my face. Oh, whoa, whoa. Ooh, it's a birthday banger, Jazz.
12: Hey, do you want to know a fun fact?
11: Yes, please.
12: My kids' netball team has a summer, my daughter, and a winter.
11: Wow.
12: In the same team.
11: Okay.
12: Isn't that fun?
11: Any springs?
12: No.
11: No springs?
13: Calling all autumns. You need it for Jodie's daughter's netball team.
12: Yeah.
13: Go.
12: If you
11: autumn's a name, though.
12: Oh, yeah, autumn is a name, isn't it?
13: I don't think spring is.
11: Spring.
13: 13, okay. 24, 10 is your name, spring.
11: Is your name, spring?
13: Legitimately.
11: And if so, sorry about that.
12: Oh, sorry, Mum and Dad wanted to mess with your head for the rest of your life.
11: Oh, good stuff. Hey, this is going to play very, very soon. And when you hear it, 13, 24, 10, one more chance today to score yourself some exclusive invites for my 40 plus 1K birthday, which is happening on Friday night, by the way, at the Arca Bar. One in four chance on the night of you walking away with $1,000.
12: Coming up next, though, can we have a chat about this fact? Every single relationship has one of these. And we just need you to think about, are you the one? Or are you the other one?
11: Yeah, you can't be two of the same awesome person in a relationship.
12: No.
11: One's got to be awesome, one's got to be pretty stupid. Which one are you?

0: Dean Hazy on Nova 919. Good morning to you. Top of 19 degrees across Adelaide today with some rain. In the words of the great Fyodor Dostoevsky, who of course, Jodes, was one of the great writers and thinkers in Russia in the 1800s.
1: Yes.
0: He said, two intelligent people cannot fall in love. True love needs one idiot. And I think we can all agree on that. Now, where the debate comes into play is you've got to work out in your relationship. Are you the smart one or are you the idiot? Because sometimes, quite foolishly, you think you're the smart one when, in fact, you are the idiot.
1: So I don't know what to do in this space because I don't want to point out the obvious, that your relationship with Cara.
0: Oh, no, it's as obvious as it seems.
1: Oh, thank goodness.
0: Okay, I'm the idiot.
1: Thank goodness we're on the same page.
0: And she is absolutely the smart one. So the great Fyodor said, maybe every great love story needs someone willing to look a little foolish first, someone who texts back, apologises, forgives, hopes and takes the risk before logic has finished warning them. In love, the idiot might just be the brave one. So there's a bit of a twist.
1: Right.
0: I feel like in most relationships, there's one person where you're like, oh, no, they're completely in control and they're keeping the other person alive. And if that person did exist, then person A, me, might end up drinking out of the toilet and dying.
1: Yeah.
0: Yeah.
1: What I found interesting about your previous statement is that the great Fyodor Dostoevsky in Russia in 1821.
0: Wise man.
1: Was talking about texting back.
0: Yeah.
1: He was ahead of his time, wasn't he?
0: Well, I think he met it. Yeah, we always text back. I tell you what, the Russians of the 1800s, unbelievable theories. The big question, though, is who's the idiot in your relationship?
1: Okay. Adam and Greg?
0: Yeah.
2: The other Greg.
1: Oh, which Greg?
0: Which relationship?
1: The fact that you're talking to me about which Greg is the bigger idiot means that I'm the bigger idiot because I can't work that out. You know what I mean?
0: Yeah. So you're comfortable? You're smart? You know exactly what's going on here?
1: I think
0: we know what's happening here.
1: What is
0: Juicy Lucy, we know who the idiot in this relationship is.
1: Go on then. Let's get some feedback, shall we? Make it constructive.
3: Just on the Greg thing, was there no other names available for your partner in life?
1: No.
3: Or that was just a simple thing for you?
1: Do you think, Producer Lucy, that I sought him out because his name was Greg and
3: I thought,
1: I need to replicate my first marriage, so let's do this again?
3: I don't know, did you?
0: Or Greg,
3: do you?
0: Greg Norman was taken.
3: Jody wanted the shark.
0: The shark.
3: But he was busy.
0: Yeah, he was busy.
1: Or is it a case of I met this man and I really liked him and then I found out his name and I went, that's interesting.
3: Yeah, that's not it.
1: Oh, yeah. Or theory B, is it that I had Greg tattooed on my ass and I thought, well, I'm going to have to find another one now.
0: And based on that, we can all safely assume that you're the idiot in the relationship. So I hope you've come to terms with that.
1: Okay, so what have we established? Am I the idiot in marriage one, marriage two, or all of the above? Go on then, you two.
0: Consistently the idiot, or did you swap it around?
1: You're so brave.
0: Did you swap it around for marriage A to marriage B?
1: Go on, follow through. Which idiot am I?

0: 13 minutes past 9 on Adelaide's Nova 919. It's Jodie and Hazy just hanging out with you. You'll get a top of 19 degrees across Adelaide today. Big news coming out of Melbourne this morning, and it's even across your TV screens as we speak. Brad Scott sacked as Essendon coach. That'll fix all of the Bombers' woes.
1: Yeah.
2: You know who they're playing this weekend, though?
0: You know what sucks for West Coast?
2: Yep. Because they always bounce back, don't they, after the coach gets sacked.
0: This is a crazy stat. Someone correct me if I'm wrong.
2: All right.
0: It's sitting at almost 90% of the teams who have a coach sacked go out and win their next game.
2: Isn't that bizarre?
0: That is ridiculous.
2: And if you're the sack coach, wouldn't you just go, well, why couldn't you guys do that the last 11 weeks, you know what I mean? And then I wouldn't be sacked in the first place.
1: Yeah, so West Coast 16th, Essendon 18th, over in Optus Stadium Sunday night.
0: I mean, there's still a chance that they both somehow lose. But, I mean, you'd look at it as a chance for all the guys in footy terms to go on a bit way on a bit of a trip.
2: Yes.
0: Go to Perth, galvanise and potentially beat the Eagles. What I would say is, if there's a group that's capable of going against the trend and winning that next week, it'll be the Bombers. The Bombers.
2: Can we chuck the Bombers in the 10% already? Can we just do that? Hey, Crows and Port have a bye this weekend. Do they sneak away? Do they for a little mid-season?
0: I thought you were going to say, do they get a win? Hope so. No, well, the Crows are already away and they'll come back later on this week.
2: Yeah.
0: And Port's still here and then they have a few days off from Thursday.
2: Okay.
0: So I think a few plays. I saw on Taylor Walker's Instagram that he's off.
2: Oh,
0: I think he's in Noosa or something like that.
2: Oh, good on him.
0: Yeah.
2: Get a bit of sun.
0: Get himself away.
2: Tex.
0: After kicking a bag in the sample. Yeah,
2: put some sunscreen on those ears, though.
0: Good on you, Tex. It is 9:15. Hey, Joe, it's coming up very, very soon. We're still going to get to the third birthday banger.
2: Yes.
0: Okay. And when you hear it, 13:24:10 for exclusive invites to my 40 plus 1K, which is happening on Friday night.
2: Yeah.
0: Get ready. It's Nova 919. Good morning.

0: and start getting yourself ready. I would.
1: That's what I'm doing as soon as we finish here in about, 40 minutes' time. I'm going to start prepping myself for Friday night.
2: Adolf?
1: Yeah.
2: What, face mask? Lip mask?
1: Yeah, I'll have another couple more haircuts. I'm going to trim all this black hair starting to grow outside of my ears. Everyone else get that? Once you hit 40? Anyway. Look, I've got to start choosing the outfit too.
2: Sure.
1: Shining my shoes.
2: Okay.
1: Yeah. You? When are you going to start getting ready, Judson?
2: I had my hair done yesterday, but no one's mentioned it. That's right.
1: Oh, that's right.
2: It's not a big deal.
1: With all due respect, can I just throw one of these your way? It's fantastic. Well done.
2: Thank you so much. That's,
1: what do you mean you had your hair done?
2: I spent 3 hours at the hairdresser yesterday.
1: But you just had it done the other day.
2: And I rang my husband and I said, I don't know if I'm going to get there for school pickup. He's like, what do you mean? You got there at 11 o'clock this morning.
1: Yeah, no, we can't get our heads around that.
2: No, you guys can't. That's okay. It's all right. It's worth it. It's worth it in the end, isn't it?
1: It is definitely worth it. You look sensational, but as blokes, we can't sort of get our heads around the length of time it takes and also the price tag that comes with it.
2: Yeah. Well, we're not paying $30 at the local barber, are we?
1: No. Well, $35 for me. I'm a bit fancy.
2: Okay.
1: that was the third birthday banger too, by the way, up for grabs exclusive invites.
2: Yeah.
1: Tony from Two Worlds, that's cut straight to the chase. Two Worlds, you got to choose one. Which one?
3: Second one, definitely.
1: Yeah, good call, good call.
2: Yeah, it's a good point.
1: It's unanimous, I think, at this point.
2: A bit more structurally sound, I think, Tony.
1: 100%.
3: Yeah, it is.
2: Can't wait to see you on Friday night at the Arca Bar. Only a couple more sleeps. Have you got an outfit?
3: No outfit, no babysitter, no nothing.
2: Oh,
3: I've got to get organised now.
2: Yeah, get on to it.
1: Yeah, the babysitter first and foremost, I think.
2: I think probably before the outfit, I reckon, just as a general rule, so the police don't get involved.
1: Hey, Tony, random question. Are you able to do the worm as a dance move?
3: I've never tried.
1: Oh.
3: I'll give it a crack.
1: Yeah, all okay, right. That's all that matters.
2: So this is your to-do list today. So babysitter, outfit, worm practice.
1: Yep.
3: Perfect.
1: Right.
3: I'll lock it in.
1: Okay, fantastic. Looking forward to it because what's going to happen on the night is we're going to set a Guinness Book World Record.
2: Mm-hmm.
1: Most people in one spot performing the worm. That's what we do.
2: Assembling
1: we break records.
2: All our little wormlets getting together, worming it off.
1: 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We have more invites to give away tomorrow. And a big congrats as well to Jared from Ottaway. 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
15: 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Southern Express, Winnie Moore Road, Overhouse. Good news, delays are clearing. Knowledge breakdown clearing as well. Green Hill Road at Fullerton Road, but still got big delays with the broken down truck at Edwardstown, South Road near the shopping centre. Camera, Bolivar Road, Burton this morning. 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Traffic and weather every 15 minutes with Jody and Hazy. 6 till 10 weekday mornings on Nova 919.
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16: Good morning, Ash Gardner with you. A second group of women and children dubbed the ISIS brides are set to land in Sydney and Melbourne this afternoon. The group of six women and 14 children left a Syrian detention camp last week. Some could face immediate arrest on their arrival. Security agencies are on high alert. Plans are underway for a state funeral for Neil Danaher after the AFL legend passed away following a 13-year battle with MND. The country's leaders honouring Danaher with a moment's silence in Canberra. 10 people.